0: Olivia Dean, Man I Need on Kiss 102.3. You are here with Ben and Liam, and maybe you need $10,000.
1: Secret stain.
0: Yep, it's our secret stain, all thanks to Automasters.
2: It's a lot like Secret Sound, except it's not really, because it's the stain on an old car seat. You can see it with your own eyes if you would like on the Ben and Liam socials. There's also a parcel up there. That's right. Yeah, thank you, Wayne. Wayne the Stain, we can talk to him. And yeah, there's a puzzle that you can check out.
3: Also a podcast.
2: Yeah, there is also the Ben and Liam Stain podcast, which we put up over the weekend. All of the clues so far, all of the incorrect guesses so far. We're basically just opening up the blueprint and just saying, there, have a look. Make of that what you will. If you can give us the answer, $10,000 in your back pocket.
0: I reckon my favourite clue we've given out so far is Archimedes.
2: Yeah, that's closest to it.
0: Peter joins us now in Hallett Cove. Good morning. How you doing?
4: Good morning, guys. How are you?
0: Very good, thank you. What is your guess for our secret stain?
4: I'm hoping it's a tomato-based chicken stone-baked pizza.
2: All right. Mm-hmm. And why do you say that, Peter?
4: Well, chicken, obviously.
2: Yep.
4: In your picture, like on your screen thing, you've got an empty pizza box, a picture of a pizza. Under Liam's jumpers, a bottle of tomato sauce, so the tomato based.
2: Yep.
4: Italy, obviously, the pizzas are Italian. Mm-hmm. Archimedes was, however you say his name, sorry.
2: Yeah.
4: He was born in Italy and died in Italy.
0: Mm-hmm. What about Humpty Dumpty?
4: Well, you cut a pizza, you can't put it back together again.
2: Oh. That, Peter, a lot of signs pointing towards.
4: Mm-hmm.
2: Yeah, I can see why you must be excited about this one, huh? Like you feel like you're onto something here.
4: I hope so.
2: Yeah.
0: And you listened to the podcast, right, with all the incorrect guesses?
4: I did. Yes, I have.
0: Well, Peter, it is incorrect.
4: Poo.
0: I know.
4: Oh God!
2: Thanks for censoring yourself there, Peter. I know it's sort of. Yeah, a bit of a nail biter. Close.
0: You can play. Do you want those? If you get through again tomorrow, you can have another guess. Secret Stain back at 8 a.m. on Kiss 102.3. You are here with Ben and Liam.
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0: 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That was Seal, Kiss from a Rose. All the hits, all the variety.
1: And if you would like a kiss from Burjo in the sense that he will be kissing $1 million upon you.
0: I thought you more meant like Burjo's going to be kissing your ears.
1: Oh, that would have been better, Link, actually. Yeah, no, I like what you did there. Mm. Or just like the fact that he's on Kiss.
0: Yeah.
1: 102.3, the station you're listening to. It all ties in. The $1 million pop quiz. Basically, if you get your voice on air, you're in the running to win $1 million. And if you get on, you got 10 questions under a minute. If you get them all right, $1,000 right now. But it doesn't matter if you don't even have to answer any of the questions. You're still in the running.
0: We should have changed the name of the quiz to the $1 million pop quiz.
1: Oh, yeah.
0: See, you always branding,
1: have these, you have these ideas in hindsight, don't you?
0: Well, yeah. No one came to us and asked us.
1: They should have.
0: We just got told what it was called. We went, okay.
1: So this is why you got to push back sometimes.
0: Yeah, you got to
1: say, hang on, are we really having the catchiest name?
0: Well, look, if you want to go in the running to win $1 million on Kiss 102.3, stick around because Burjo is up next.
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6: Hey, good morning, Adelaide Burgio with your happy Tuesday. We've got, honestly, the best playlist of music coming up today. Talk about Adele, Bryan Adams, The Killers, Miley Cyrus, Oasis, Taylor Swift, Elizabeth Taylor. She got a brand new song coming out, part of Toy Story 5 on Friday. Janet in Craigmore on 131065. What are you up to today?
7: Me, I'm trying to go out shopping between showers.
6: Between showers?
7: Yeah.
6: What do you mean between? Rain showers.
7: Rain showers, yeah.
6: I was like, how many showers do you have to have a day?
7: No, I had that at 5 o'clock this morning.
6: God, I'm having a slow start to the day, aren't I? All right, looking in North Adelaide right now, a bit of blue around, not raining. Go do it now. More showers and some more wind on the way today. All right, let's do it. All the hits, all the variety. It is a Tuesday. We got $1 million in play with the $1 million pop quiz. I'll drop answers as we go to help you win at Kiss 102.3. Good morning. I was a ghost.

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0: It's worth $10,000. It hasn't gone off yet. It's annoying everyone, I think. I think we are all just like, come on. All right, there's a bunch of clues and incorrect guesses on the podcast, Ben and Liam, on the free iHeart app. Here is this morning's incorrect guess.
2: So my guess is chicken ramen noodle soup with an egg.
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3: Chicken ramen noodle soup with an egg. 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
0: 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That $10,000 is still up for grabs. 8 o'clock tomorrow morning. Lines open again for the next guesses. Kiss 102.3 on the socials to see the stain. 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

Anyone just sitting here going, how is it June already and officially winter? Blah. Weather is doing its thing, isn't it? Kiss 102.3. All the hits, all the variety, all the million-dollar pop quizzes. So it's 10 questions, 60 seconds. You get those right, you win an instant grand. But every single player, regardless of win or lose, in with their shot at a million-dollar moment. All right, so we are playing inside the next 15 minutes. You got time to register to be a part of it at kiss.com.au. Answer to question number one for our 10 a.m. million-dollar pop quiz is Dua Lipa. The answer to question number two is Basil. That should help you. 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We're playing soon. 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Elizabeth Taylor, tell me for real. Okay, Taylor Swift has a brand new song coming out Friday. It's called I Knew It, I Knew You. It's part of Toy Story 5, and it's going back to her country roots. I love that we don't have to wait very long. Here she is now, Elizabeth Taylor, Kiss 102.3. Elizabeth.

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0: Quizmaster Gordy in the Kiss Million Dollar Pop Quiz studio now here to add some much needed heat to another cold Adelaide day, man. Let's do it.
2: It's freezing and I just want to give out some cash. Let's do this.
0: Heat it up with a win. Here we go.
2: Oh, hello. Coming up to the Kiss Million Dollar stage. Big hugs, yes. Oh my God, we welcome Sophia. Hi.
3: Hello, how are you?
2: I'm so good. How are you doing? Tell us about you, Sophia.
3: Yeah, I'm good. Just my first day back at work after 6 months of maternity leave, so slow but steady.
2: Oh my God, day one. How's it treating you? How's the baby brain sort of treating you back on the grind?
3: Oh, look, probably a lot more coffee catch-ups than actual work, but, you know.
2: Hey, listen, 60 seconds on the clock. Get all 10 questions right. Grand in the hand. Win or lose, you're off your own million-dollar moment, so this is exciting. Time starts after I ask question one. Are you ready?
3: Yes, I am.
2: Who is Callum Turner married to?
3: Dua Lipa.
2: Which herb gives pesto its classic flavour?
3: Basil.
2: In Australia, an espresso topped with hot water is usually called what?
3: A long black.
2: Chris Noth plays which character in Sex and the City?
3: Sorry, which?
2: Chris Noth played what character in Sex and the City?
3: A pass.
2: Instagram was launched in 2010 or was it 2020?
3: 10.
2: Zoe Kravitz is in a relationship with who?
3: Pass.
2: Which long-running video game franchise revolves around managing the lives, homes, and relationships of virtual people?
3: The Sims.
2: Hey, Benson Boone began his career on what reality TV show?
3: Pass.
2: Quick, okay. Who played the voice of Marty the Zebra in the movie Madagascar?
3: It was Eddie Murphy.
2: Which global number one hit did Psy sing?
3: Gangnam Style.
2: 7. Out of 10.
3: Oh.
2: Chris Noth plays Mr. Big in Sex and the City. American Idol was the show Benson Boone. American Idol was the show Benson Boone began his career on. Chris Rock plays Marty the Zebra in Madagascar.
3: Yes.
2: You'll be putting on Madagascar for the kid, and you'll be like, "Damn you, stupid Madagascar! Cost me a pop quiz."
3: I just downloaded it for my 3-year-old on the ride on the plane.
2: All right. Hey, listen, $9,000, but the good thing is you are up for $1 million. All right. Good luck.
3: Even better. Thank you. Have a good day.
2: Thank you. All right. You know, you could be Adelaide's newest millionaire, right? 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

0: Kiss 102.3, Homer, Ben and Liam in the morning, and all the hits. Ray on the way, all the variety. Green Day. Good riddance coming up.
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0: 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Emil, what are we doing?
2: Mate, where to start? Probably start paying for mortgage, but decent holiday to start with the kids. Enjoy it, really. Not go stupid and spend it all, but like actually just be able to enjoy life a bit kind of thing.
0: Don't you think it'd be so hard? Like when you see that amount of money in your bank account, you just want to go stupid. I'd want to go bananas.
2: It would be so hard to control it. But in the same sense, you're going, I don't want to blow it all straight away and then not be able to go from there.
0: I know. I would actually have to give some to someone that I can trust because I just don't think I could leave it in there and not blow it all.
2: Well, I know my wife's not the person I'd be giving it to because it'd be gone in 2 days. Yeah, she'd be having a conference spree and it'd be gone.
0: I'll let you have that conversation with her. Okay, the answer to question number one for our 11 a.m. Kiss $1 million pop quiz is kitten. I'll drop the answer to question number two coming up very soon. Be a part of it though. Kiss.com.au. 10 questions, 60 seconds, an instant $1,000. 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The big wins are going off on Channel 10. 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

0: Things that are
1: a very wintry Adelaide day here on Kiss 102.3, but we got the playlist to make it feel like summer. All the hits, all the variety, and Homer, Ben and Liam in the morning.
2: It's a beautiful day.
1: So you hear about that girl that got stuck in the quicksand at Glenelg? Well, Sarah in Brighton called Ben and Liam this morning. Same thing happened to her on the weekend.
3: It was funny at first. My dog sunk and I just pulled him out and threw into what I thought was better sand, where he sunk even more. So I grabbed him again, and then I just really sunk up to my waist.
4: So how did you get out, Sarah? What did you do?
3: I flew the poo bag, so sorry for whoever found that. And then I just put my phone straight in my pocket and just pushed with all my might.
5: You felt like it was sucking you in there?
3: I was literally sucked in. I was absolutely mortified. I was completely covered in sand from waist to my chuff, sorry.
1: Say that. What is going on at these Adelaide beaches? All right, hey, somewhere you don't want to be stuck is on Ben and Liam's Secret Stain. You want to get that one right, $10,000. Your next chance to guess, 8 o'clock tomorrow morning, Kiss 102.3 on the socials has the photo of the stain so you can try and figure out what it is. 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

In 10 minutes, someone could be $1,000 richer. And they've got their shot at $1 million with Kiss 102.3's Million Dollar Pop Quiz. It's 10 questions in 60 seconds. You get those right, you win the cash. But win or lose, complete failure, you're still in with your shot at $1 million moment. You want to be a part of it? Kiss.com.au. So we are playing in 10 minutes, which gives you plenty of time to register your details to be one of our next contestants. KIIS.com.au. The answer to question number two for our 11 a.m. pop quiz is gain. Gain. Write that down and play or play along for your shot at some juicy cash on this cold Tuesday here in Adelaide on Kiss 102.3.

0: lyric could be worth $1 million. It may be in this hour's Kiss Million Dollar Pop Quiz. Mwah. 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
1: 1023.

0: How we do variety. Speaking of Tay Tay Friday, she's got a brand new song coming out, part of Toy Story 5. It's called I Knew It, I Knew You, and it's going to be back to her country roots a little bit.
1: The Kiss $1 million Pop Quiz.
0: The Kiss $1 million Pop Quiz Studio. It is a light. Quizmaster Gordy ready to pay. Can we make it happen, man?
2: No, I know. Do you know what? People around Adelaide just screaming at their radios, rightfully so, when somebody stumbles on these questions. I get it. Let's get some winners happening. Let's go.
0: All right, here we go. We're playing along.
2: Oh, here she is. Come on up to the Kiss $1 million stage. Yeah, high fives. Oh, ladies and gentlemen, please welcome Samantha to the $1 million studio. Hi.
3: Hi.
2: $1 million on the line here, Samantha. What's the plans?
3: Oh, leave the kids home, first class to Las Vegas, and go absolutely wild with my partner.
2: Oh, I love your styles. Pool parties, nightclubs, casinos, and $1 million.
3: Oh, the whole shebang.
2: Hey, listen, 60 seconds on the clock, 10 questions. Get them all right, instant grand in the hand. However, win or lose, you are up for an incredible $1 million. Your time's going to start after I ask question one. Are you ready?
3: Yes.
2: Give it some more. Yes.
3: Yes.
2: I like that. What do you call a baby cat?
3: Kitten.
2: Finish the saying, no pain, no
3: gain.
2: What is the legal age to start drinking alcohol in the United States?
3: 21.
2: Who is the oldest Kardashian sister?
3: Chloe.
2: True or false, an adult human body has 406 bones?
3: True.
2: Which famous pop star is widely believed to have inspired Justin Timberlake's song, Cry Me a River?
3: Britney Spears.
2: Hey, if you were born today, what star sign would you be?
3: Virgo.
2: Which R&B musician just announced her Rock With You tour is coming to Australia in November?
3: Pass.
2: Palm Springs hosts the huge music festival over 2 weeks. What's it called?
3: Pass.
2: Vin Diesel's real name is Mark what?
3: Pass.
2: Let's go back to true or false. The human body has 406 bones. Oh.
3: True.
2: It's 206. Oh.
3: So something with six.
2: Hey, if you were born today, you'd be a Gemini. Ashanti is going to be here with the Rock With You tour. Coachella is in Palm Springs. Mark Sinclair is Vin Diesel's real name. No $1,000. However, wild times in Vegas with $1 million could still happen. Good luck to you.
3: Thanks, Gordy.
2: Hey, if you're registered for this, I mean, yes, go you. 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Take your 10 seconds. Could get you into $1 million. Georgie giving you answers to the pop quiz coming up at midday. 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

0: Kiss 102.3, home of all the hits, all the variety, and Ben and Liam in the morning. Hey, coming up next, it's Kisstree, the biggest songs from the 80s and 90s, back to back to back for your lunch break. Can you guess the year we're kicking off with today? So Roxette, Joyride. Look, don't Google it. Don't ruin it. See if you can guess the year, and then I'll reveal it in like 5 minutes' time. So Roxette, Joyride. Also, this at the movies. Adam's Family. Oh, it makes me want to go watch that movie right now. And another blockbuster here.
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0: 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Any idea what the year is? I'll tell you in about 5 minutes when we kick off Kisstree at Kiss 102.3.
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10: Adelaide's latest info.
25: Now.
10: Afternoon, I'm Maria Gaban. Almost 3 million low-paid workers will receive a 4.75% pay rise following Fair Work's annual wage review. The minimum wage will increase from $24.95 an hour to $26.44 from July 1. Fair Work Commission President Adam Hatcher concedes inflation has had a huge impact on people's budgets.
26: The real wage gap, which has opened up between the rate of the CPI and modern award wage rates, has particularly affected the living standards of the low paid and their capacity to meet their needs.
10: A date with the courts for a 25-year-old man from Two Wells.

0: accused of crashing his car into a brick wall at North Adelaide just before midnight. Business confidence in South Australia is at its lowest level since the pandemic. Confidence has plunged due to rising costs, weak trading conditions, along with fears over the controversial tax reforms. The Treasurer's left the door open, if only slightly, to the fuel excise cuts being extended beyond June. And in Kiss Celebrity News, which celeb celebrates a milestone? More on that next.
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0: Actor Tom Holland turns 30 today. His family sharing some home video footage on Insta to celebrate the milestone. Your sport check next.
2: Over 140 years, the Largs Pier Hotel could tell a million stories. Perhaps it's time to add yours. The Largs Pier Hotel, a haven by the shore.
0: Crows mid-season draftee Hugo Hall-Khan is set to make a surprising debut in Thursday's Cats clash. Isaac Cumming will miss the match with a hamstring issue, making way for the 22-year-old. And in tennis, world number one Anya Sabalenka has flexed her dominance at Roland Garros, defeating Naomi Osaka in straight sets. The Kiss cast is next.
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0: Showers and 17 today, showers and 15 tomorrow. Right now it's 17 degrees and Ben and Liam's secret stain is worth $10,000. 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
6: Oh, good afternoon, Adelaide. Hello, Burjo here. It is coming down right now. About 10 minutes ago, down south, it was tipping it down right now here in North Adelaide. Oh, yeah, it's coming down nice and heavy. Okay, Kissery, the biggest songs from the 80s and 90s, back to back to back on 131065, Belinda in Penfield. We're kicking off in 1991 today. What was life like for you?
7: I was working at a jeweller's at Norwood. I would have been 19.
6: Were you running a mark?
7: Yeah, probably.
6: Where'd you used to go out in Adelaide back in the day?
7: Remember there was a escalator in the mall?
6: In Rundle Mall?
7: Yeah.
6: Nah.
7: Like in the middle of the mall.
6: Oh, no. Nah.
7: And off to the side there was a disco. And then there was another one on Grenfell Street and another one or two on King William Street.
6: You know all the hot spots.
7: Well, I knew all the hot spots.
6: You little party girl, you. Okay, the biggest songs from the 80s and 90s with 1991 kicking us off right now. My God, that rain is coming down so heavy. Stay dry, Adelaide. Rock said in Kistery on Kiss 102.3.

0: night. Let's hope no lights out, okay? Today, no power outages, even though this weather is pretty wild. 15 degrees, very wet in Adelaide right now. This is Kistery on KISS 102.3. The biggest songs from the 80s and 90s, back to back to back for your lunch break. 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
1: Yeah, love a good Cher song.
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1: To be honest, I was quite little then. So, yeah, probably running around like a toddler.
0: What year were you born?
1: 87.
0: Oh, so you were only two.
1: Yes.
0: But you know, it's still a classic.
1: Absolutely.
0: I think it'll be a classic for a very long time. Here she is now in Kistery on KISS 102.3.

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0: 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All the hits, all the variety. The home of Ben and Liam in the morning.
1: Secret stain, secret stain, secret stain.
0: There's literally only one thing standing between you and $10,000 cash with Ben and Liam's secret stain, and it's the fact that you've got no idea what it is. All the clues, all the wrong guesses on a bonus Ben and Liam podcast now on the free iHeart app. Go and check that one out. Here is this morning's wrong guess.
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0: 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Something-

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We got the Kiss Million Dollar Pop Quiz. It's 10 questions in 60 seconds. You get those right, you win an instant grand. 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And I love this music so much. Okay, what I'm doing is dropping answers as I go. 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But every player in with their shot at a million. The Kiss Million Dollar.

0: All the hits like that banger for the Veronicas here at Kiss 102.3 and all the variety. Belinda Carlisle, Heaven is a Place on Earth, coming up on the Kiss playlist in minutes. 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Hey, Cheryl in Worsley, $1 million. What would you do?
1: Oh, my God. A lot.
0: First thing on the list you'd do.
1: Go for a world tour.
0: Oh, yes. Where?
1: Around the world. I'd go everywhere I could.
0: Flying on the lay flat seats at the front of the plane?
1: Damn straight.
0: Who are we taking with us, though? That's important.
1: I'd take my partner. He's never left Australia. He's never even been to Granite Island.
0: Oh, God. Oh, really? Imagine that for a first trip. You're like, hey, babe, guess what? Won $1 million. We're off around the world in business class, 5-star hotels.
1: Absolutely. It'd be absolutely killer.
0: All right, you got to be a part of it. Kiss.com.au. It's KISS.com.au. And inside the next 15 minutes, we're playing our next $1 million pop quiz. The answer to question number 2, decaffeinated. Good luck. 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

0: Kiss 102.3, all the hits. Kato, John, Turn the Lights Off, and all the variety. What a song! Cranberries, Zombie on the way on the Kiss playlist.
1: The Kiss $1 million pop quiz.
0: All right, I win $1 million. I am leaving Adelaide until the South Road works are complete. I'm sick of those things. Quizmaster Gordy in the Kiss $1 million pop quiz studio is here.
2: It is a helicopter to work. Don't worry about the roadworks. If you win this $1 million, we've got a contestant waiting in our green room firing to take this thing on. So we go.
0: I got a good feeling. Let's go.
2: Oh, look at this. Absolute superstar coming out of the green room, stepping up onto the $1 million stage. Rachel, how you doing?
3: I'm doing great, thank you. How are you?
2: Oh, my God. I'm excited to get you into instant cash. I reckon you're going to smash this. Tell us about you before you win this.
3: So I've got two kids. I have planned a cruise in September this year, and I'm just excited.
2: Hey, listen, 10 questions. Get them all right. Grand in the hand.
3: Amazing.
2: Win or lose, you still have your own $1 million moment. Your time starts after question one. Are you ready?
3: I'm ready.
2: Which car company uses the slogan, "Oh, what a feeling"?
3: Toyota.
2: In coffee, what does decaf mean?
3: Decaffeinated.
2: What lingerie brand features angels?
3: Pass.
2: What is the June birthstone that forms inside an oyster?
3: Pearl.
2: Which Ocean's 11 cast member started his career on TV show ER?
3: George Clooney.
2: What sport does Daniel Ricciardo participate in?
3: Soccer.
2: The New York Star is a fictional newspaper on what TV series?
3: Pass.
2: Which American hip-hop star touched down in Australia last week rocking a Birkin bag?
3: Oh,
2: oh, man, how many times has Jennifer Lopez been married? Once or four times?
3: Four.
2: Yeah, she has. What movie was Jim Carrey's breakthrough film?
3: Ace Ventura.
2: Let's go back to what sport does Daniel Ricciardo participate in?
3: I thought it was soccer. F1?
2: Which one? F1?
3: F1.
2: Okay, let's go to... Oh. I hate when that happens. Little Kim was rocking the Birkin bag in Oz last week when she touched down. All right, no cash right now, but you know what? You're up for your own $1 million moment, all right?
3: Amazing. Thank you so much.
2: I bet you were screaming the answers out as you're playing along, right? You should register to play the Kiss $1 million pop quiz. Kiss.com.au. Quickest thing you'll ever do. Easiest way to become a millionaire. Hey, Burjo giving you answers to the pop quiz. That happens at 1. 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

0: Billie Eilish on Kiss 102.3, home of all the hits, all the variety in Adelaide. And Ben and Liam in the morning.
1: It's a beautiful day.
0: It's, the day is weird. How's like chucking down 1 minute, then we got a bit of sunshine the next minute. What is going on today? Anyway, look, Ben and Liam are back in breakfast. And after an Adelaide girl got stuck in quicksand in Glenelg, Sarah in Brighton called. And the same thing happened to her over the weekend.
2: It was funny at first. My dog sunk and I just pulled him out and threw into what I thought was Better Sam's, where he sunk even more. So I grabbed him again and then I just really sunk up to my waist.
3: So how did you get out, Sarah? What did you do?
2: I flew the poo bag, so sorry for whoever found that. And then I just put my phone straight in my pocket and just pushed with all my might.
4: You felt like it was sucking you in there?
2: I was literally sucked in. I was absolutely mortified. I was completely covered in sand from waist to my chuff. Sorry, can I say that?
0: Oh, my God. You don't want to be stuck on Ben and Liam's secret saying either, by the way. $10,000. 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

Do you? I feel like $1 million. Kiss 102.3. Hello, the Kiss $1 million pop quiz. It's 10 questions in 60 seconds. You win that, it's $1,000 on the spot. 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Pretty incredible. If you want to be a part of it, kiss.com.au. 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Okay, so we're playing in about 11 minutes from now. And the answer to question number one is denim. The answer to question number two is rooster. There you go. You're armed with two of the answers, so you won't completely fail. If you want to be on the receiving end of our next phone call, kiss.com.au. Register now for the Kiss

0: We are the radio station that believes it's possible that you like Irene Cara as well as Olivia Rodrigo. Keep me dry like a goddamn vampire. It's Kiss 102.3, all the hits, all the variety. She's on the way.
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0: Flip your life. 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Can we get a winner, please?
2: Can we please? Listen, one of Adelaide's finest sitting in our green room, just frothing to take on the $10 million pop quiz question. So let's go, Birch.
0: And we're closer to that meal. Here we go.
2: Hey, look at this guy. Come on up to the Kiss Million Dollar stage, my friends. Come on up, ladies and gentlemen. Please welcome Mitch. How you doing?
3: I'm good, bro. How are you?
2: Mate, tell us about you, Mitch. What do we need to know about the Mitchell story?
3: Oh, not much, man. My life's pretty good. I'm a stay-at-home dad and got a 6-year-old boy. My wife works on maternity ward, so...
2: Okay. Dude, yeah. $1 million, it would no doubt flip the script, right?
3: Yes, to make everyone's life a lot easier.
2: Let's get it happening, dude. 60 seconds on the clock, 10 questions. Get them all right, instant grand in the hand. Plus, win or lose, you're off your own $1 million moment. Your time starts... after question one.
3: I'm ready, mate. I'm ready.
2: What fabric are classic blue jeans usually made from?
3: Denim.
2: What HBO Max series does Steve Carell currently star in?
3: Ruther.
2: In Australia, which month is the second month of summer?
3: January?
2: What is Amazon's e-reader called?
3: iBooks?
2: What is the name of the ball in the movie in Castaway?
3: Wilson.
2: Little Monsters is the name of the fans of which pop star?
3: I'm not sure.
2: Marissa Cooper shoots Ryan Aswood in which 2000s TV drama?
3: The OC.
2: Josh Giddey is one of the highest paid Aussie sports stars. What sport does he play?
3: Cool.
2: 15 years after Friends ended, Jennifer Aniston made her TV return in which show with Reese Witherspoon?
3: I've no idea.
2: That's Morning Wars. We only got up to 9 questions. That was a tricky one. Hey, the Kindle is Amazon's e-reader.
3: Kindle? Okay.
2: Josh Giddey plays basketball. Other than that, not bad. No $1,000, my friends, but you are still, more importantly, up for your own $1 million. All right? Good luck with that.
3: All right, thanks, mate.
2: You know, I think you can nail this. I reckon you can do it. Forget about the timer, forget about the pressure. Kiss.com.au. Register to play. Instant cash plus $1 million in it. 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

0: 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There we go from Katy Perry to Semi Sonic. 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
0: 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Ashley in Andrews Farm. You've played this before, right?
2: Yes, I have.
0: How'd you go?
2: Got 3 wrong.
0: So you got 7 out of 10.
2: Yeah.
0: So you didn't get the $1,000, but
2: no.
0: You know what you got a shot at.
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0: Ashley, oh my God, $1 million.
2: Oh, that would change my life. I would help my mum out and buy a new car for her and buy a new car for my husband and me. They would change it. It would change our lives exponentially.
0: And that's the whole point. Flip your life with the Kiss $1 million pop quiz. We're playing again after 2 this afternoon. The answer to question number 1, guess who? I've got another answer to drop in minutes. Just keep it Kiss 102.3.
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1: Secret stain, secret stain, secret stain.
0: And the boys are home of a stain doing all of Adelaide's head in. You can see a photo of it on the Kiss 102.3 Facebook and Instagram right now. Figure out what the stain is and there's $10,000 up for grabs. Now, there's a bunch of incorrect guesses and a bunch of clues waiting on a bonus Ben and Liam podcast on demand on the free iHeart app. So you might want to check that out, see the photo, piece it all together, figure it out. Here's the wrong guess from this morning.
2: So my guess is chicken ramen noodle soup with an egg.
3: You've gone chicken ramen noodle soup with an egg?
2: Yes.
3: Traditionally, though, it is a pork-based dish. Perhaps you could go miso. You can get chicken, I guess, because you cook it from pork bones. So I guess chicken bones is what you're thinking.
4: 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Little did you know you were calling ramen-based radio show Ramen Boy Ben and Liam.
3: Chicken ramen noodle soup with an egg. Is that what caused the stain on our car seat? Oh, sorry, Charlotte.
0: See, the phones are going off for this every morning. People are going, I know exactly what it is. 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

Kiss 102.3, all the hits, all the variety, and the home of Ben and Liam in the morning. Hey, think about what you got in the bank account at the moment. Just have a think about, you know, how much you got in there, how much is going out every month, and then think about that with an extra $1 million in it. Oh, it would be so much easier. 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A little bit more fun too, not going to lie. 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Get those all right. It's $1,000 on the spot. But even if you get them wrong, you still have a shot at your $1 million moment. We're playing in about 13 minutes, so you've got time to register right now. Go do it. Do it on the work company time. Kiss.com.au. The answer to question number 2 in this hour's quiz is potato. 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

0: Imagine hitting that school pickup this afternoon. Richard, yeah, the Kiss Million Dollar Pop Quiz. It's here. Quizmaster Gordy, can we do it?
1: I can see you doing this, like rolling up to school pickup in some sort of fancy car and then like the window sort of just ducks. Mm. You've got your Balenciaga shades on. You're like, let's go.
0: Yeah,
1: come on. 100%. I don't have time. The stock market's crashing. Get in.
0: I would be that wanker at school pickup. Full show. All right, let's do this thing.
1: Oh, the lights are on. The Kiss Million Dollar Stage is set. Yes, come on up to the stairs. Oh, Tasman, giving me a hug. No, no, no. Above the waist, please. Tasman, how you doing?
2: I'm good. How are you?
1: Tell us about yourself, Tasman. Before you take on these 10 pop quiz questions, what do we need to know?
2: Me, I'm 25. I'm an occupational therapist. And yeah, just work full-time, living the dream.
1: I bet $1 million would change the game, right?
2: Oh my God, it'd make my life so much better. Set up like a backyard for like my dogs and just like have $1 million, a little shelter, and just have all these animals.
1: Okay. Let's move on. 10 questions, 60 seconds, get them all right. Instant grand in the hand. Plus, you're up for your $1 million moment, win or lose. Your time starts after question one. Are you ready?
2: Yes, I am.
1: Yeah, yeah. What is the name of the board game where you guess a person by asking yes or no questions?
2: Guess who?
1: What vegetable are traditionally hot chips made from?
2: Potatoes.
1: What rideshare app has a black logo with a white U?
2: Uber.
1: What number is X dash dash in Roman numerals?
2: Oh, 11?
1: Or XII?
2: Oh, 22?
1: XII?
2: Pass.
1: Which band released the song Boulevard of Broken Dreams?
2: Oh, pass.
1: Biscuits with the boss is a term coined in what Apple TV series? Oh, that's tricky. Come on.
2: Oh, biscuits. Pass.
1: True or false, Valentine's Day, the movie stars Taylor Swift?
2: True.
1: The college hockey team in off-campus is called the Briars or the Bears?
2: Briars.
1: Which pop superstar became Nespresso's newest global ambassador?
2: Oh, pass.
1: Oh, man, I'm going to give her the last one. I don't know why, but hey, what was Daniel Craig's first James Bond movie called?
2: Daniel Craig's first Bond, I don't know.
1: Oh, God. The pressure got to you. Casino Royale.
2: It's
1: Dua Lipa is the brand ambassador for Nespresso. Oh. Ted Lasso, Biscuits with the Boss, Green Day, Boulevard of Broken Dreams. And X dash dash or XII is 12.
2: 12? I did say 12.
1: Did you?
2: At the start, and then I changed my mind.
1: Oh, whatever. Yeah, you still lost miserably.
2: Yeah, it doesn't matter.
1: The big one, $1 million. You're up for this. Good luck. Thanks for playing the Kiss Million Dollar Pop Quiz.
2: Thanks, Gordy.
1: Okay, I want you to play this Kiss Million Dollar Pop Quiz. We got to get this one and done, right? And $1 million up for wins. You register at kiss.com.au. 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

0: 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Two-time Michelin-starred chef Curtis Stone on The Smallsy Show. He's going to be on MasterChef Australia. And just announced, the iHeart Live stage is going to be taken up by renowned psychic medium John Edward. 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And don't forget, another round of the Kiss Million Dollar Pop Quiz after 5 with Will and Woody. 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I'm out of here. See you later. Love you. 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
6: Adelaide traffic.
7: Afternoon, heavy showers rolling through today. Take it easy on really wet roads. Mad Barker is smashed on the freeway down track near the Mad Barker ramp. Parkside, Aboose Water Main, Greenhill Road near Unley Road, and Aboose Water Main at Gillis Plains too today. Northeast Road near Green Junction Road. 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Low tonight of 11, tomorrow top of 16. Right now, very wintry, it's 14. That's Kiss Driving and Weather Together. 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
8: Starts now.
6: Oh, it does. And we are on. Welcome to Tuesday afternoon. How was everybody's day? Welcome to the Smallsy Show. We are live. Producer Zach is here. Hi.
3: Hi.
6: G, you ready to go? You ready to go? We're on. Show, game face is on.
4: What's
6: that? Is there still a printer issue? What are you doing?
4: Oh, the 30-second delay out here. I was listening to the intro.
6: Oh, yeah. Well, we're live, just so you know. We're live right now. You ready to go for a big afternoon? Hey, coming up this afternoon, a good friend of the show, but someone who I've decided I've got a bone to pick with.
3: Oh, what?
6: Well, look, I mean, look, there's no denying one of Australia's greatest chefs is Curtis Stone. However, whatever happened to this Curtis Stone?
1: You like to feed your family a four for under $10?
6: I would.
1: That's all you need.
6: Because I can't feed myself for under $10 right now, let alone a family of four. Curtis Stone is going to be on the show this arvo. He's back on MasterChef. And I actually want to know, parking, how to feed a family of four for under $10, because that's long gone. How do you cook a perfect steak?
3: Ooh.
6: Like, what's the trick? Because I'm always like, poking it with my finger, and then
3: burning a bit of it.
6: Oh, and then I'm cutting it in half to work out, is it too raw on the inside? Because I like my steak like a medium.
3: Mm.
6: I don't want it still mooing on the plate. You know how there's some of those weirdos that love, like, it's still like...
3: blue?
6: Is that what they call it, blue? They're like, someone said to me the other day, oh, I love it. Just touch the steak on the hot plate. Just touch it and then take it off. I'm like, it's still raw. I swear it's moving. Anyway, how do you cook a steak? The perfect steak. Curtis Stone's going to be here on the show. Plus, John Edward, psychic medium, is going to be doing our next iHeart Live. Invites to give away in just a second. If you would like to be there, 13-1065 is the number. Call right now. Get the phones going. You could be there. Also, if you haven't heard yet, and we're going to talk about all of this in just a second, We're going to start the show with Taylor Swift, Elizabeth Taylor. If you've been living under a rock, you may not know that Taylor has just announced

0: Here at Kiss, thanks to Chemist Warehouse, that is Ed Sheeran and Bieber. It is I Don't Care. Hey, we are doing our next iHeart Live with psychic medium John Edward. He's going to be taking over the iHeart stage if you would like to be there. Can we do some invites right now, please?
1: Yes, let's.
0: Okay, 131065, if you would like to be in the room, who knows, you could get a psychic connection. Someone who's passed over could come through.
1: It's going to be special.
0: There's going to be tears.
1: Oh.
0: There'll be lots of crying. It's going to be so emotional. If you would like to be in the room, 131065, or maybe you're just like me and it's like, the ones that have passed over, sure, yes. John, tell me my future. Like, when am I going to be a millionaire? Like, when am I going to make lots of money? When am I going to get the breakfast show? Joking. Maybe he could tell me, though. What? Everyone's looking at me like, you just didn't make that joke, did you? He knows. We're going to give some invites away in just a second. Right now, though.
2: Smallsies. Hot minute.
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0: If only I could describe the way you guys look at me when I say something outrageous like that.
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0: Well, you can look at me however you want. 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Quickly, let's get in your hot minute. 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
2: Hey, this is Taylor Swift.
0: Well, she's announced it. New music coming this Friday for Taylor Swift. It's a new original song for the Toy Story 5 movie. The song is called I Knew It, I Knew You. This is after like the weeks of campaigns of like Easter eggs that she's been dropping.
1: The clouds and all of it.
0: There was the countdown timer on the website a couple of weeks ago that we talked about. Anyway, the song she's written on Instagram, she said she's always dreamed of getting to write for the characters that she's adored since she was 5 years old. Now, some fans think it's going to be Sarah McLachlan-esque 2.0. Now, what? I don't remember this scene from Toy Story 2, but what happened with Woody? What happened to Woody and the toy?
4: Oh, it was Jessie telling Woody about how she was removed from her old owner, Emily. I'm going to cry.
0: And so Emily...
4: was her old... owner, and she abandoned Jessie in a box on the side of the road.
0: And so Jessie got dumped, and then this song played.
5: When somebody loved me, everything was beautiful.
0: So do we think this is going to be the vibe of what Taylor's song is?
5: Every hour spent together lives within my heart.
0: Imagine being dumped on the side of a road. This is heartfelt. This is hitting me in the feels. In true Taylor fashion, guess what? There's going to be 3 variants of the Toy Story soundtrack that are only available for 48 hours. They're collector edition CDs, each with unique vocals and productions. One is going to be the piano version, one acoustic, and then one original. I would expect nothing less from Taylor Swift than 50 million different versions of the same album.
6: Sabrina Carpenter.
7: What's up? This is Sabrina Carpenter. Keep a kiss.
0: Yeah, Sabrina Carpenter has just been granted a temporary restraining order against a man who's been stalking her. You know, I've always said you should get a Ring doorbell. This is not an ad for Ring.
1: No,
0: but you never know what you would catch on the Ring doorbell. And lucky for Sabrina, some crazy man in LA was caught on her front Ring doorbell camera on 3 separate occasions. She's gone on to say that he's caused her severe, ongoing and emotional distress, described him as dangerous and having a delusional fixation on her. Okay. And, while we're in LA, you know I love my LA politics.
8: Former reality show star and candidate for LA mayor, Spencer Pratt.
9: Dang, I'm so famous.
0: All right, Spencer Pratt. Former washed-up reality star, famously married to Heidi Montag. Remember Heidi?
1: Oh.
0: She got the face full of work. If you're a fan of The Hills, you remember these guys. He was like the absolute villain of The Hills. He's running for mayor at the moment. This was the ad we played you here on the show the other week when he was rocking up to the current mayor's house, basically saying she's moved all the problems out of her neighborhood into yours.
10: This is where Mayor Bass lives. You notice something? Or here, where Nithya Raman's $3 million mansion sits.
11: They don't have to live in the mess they've created where you live.
0: Yeah. Well, you know what?
10: This is where I live. They let my home burn down. Oh. I know what the consequences of failed leadership are. That's why I'm running for mayor. For my sons and the rest of us Angelinos that want to stop these corrupt politicians from destroying our city.
0: Vote one, Spencer Pratt. I'm going to say he's like the Pauline Hanson of LA politics. Anyway, apparently Leonardo DiCaprio and Jamie Foxx have quietly donated to his campaign and they're now two of his biggest supporters. And in woke Hollywood, having Spencer Pratt getting a nomination from those two goes a big way. They're voting literally overnight tonight. So tomorrow, Spencer Pratt could be the mayor of LA. And I'll have the breaking news for you right here tomorrow afternoon. Okay, coming up next, John Edward, iHeart Live, your chance to be there. Olivia Rodrigo on Drop Dead, now playing at Kiss.

0: Olivia Rodrigo, that is Drop Dead. This is the Smallsy Show, powered by Chemist Warehouse, for a Tuesday afternoon on Kiss. Pisces and Gemini. She thinks they go really nice together. Is that would John Edwards say that they would go nice?
1: Oh, he would know.
0: What's a Pisces? Is that a water sign? I feel like Pisces is a water sign. What's a Gemini? What sign is a Gemini? Gemini sign.
1: Oh
0: no, you've signed into Google Gemini. That's not what you. That's not what you want to do.
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7: Heavy showers are on the two of the subway. Take it easy on the drive. Mount Barker, a smash on the freeway down track to the Mount Barker ramp. Bruce Automotive Parkside, Greenhill Road near Unley Road. And lights on the blink at Wingfield today along Cormac Road and Eastern Parade. Camera, Maryvale Road, Athelston. Congested roads, overflowing schools and hospitals, zero immigration. 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Play tonight of 11, tomorrow 16, right now 14. That's Kiss Traffic and Weather together. 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
0: Well, there's something, there's a bug in the system. There's a bug in the system.
1: The spirits,
0: maybe the spirits don't want us to go to the lines right now. John Edward is taking over the iHeart Live stage. I want you there. KIIS.com.au. The website is also open as well. John Edwards, psychic medium, is going to be doing the iHeart Live event for us, where he's going to be doing just readings, connecting with people who've passed over, with people who are in the room on the night. Nadia, welcome to the show.
9: Hi, thank you. Thank you for taking my call.
0: No, you're right. Maybe the universe didn't want me to speak to you, but tell me, who's passed over for you that you would love to connect with?
9: My brother.
0: Can you tell me about your brother?
9: Yeah, he passed away two and a bit years ago from, if you want more information or...
0: No. Do you feel him around you? Are there signs or anything like that? Or have you heard nothing and then that's why you want to be there and hopefully...
9: There was signs early on, but I'm not getting any signs now. Yeah, okay. But earlier on I did have a few dreams where I felt like he was real in it and that. But
0: yeah.
9: Yeah. Well, but my father has dreams all the time, so I'm just wondering whether he's in the vicinity or whatever.
0: Oh, yeah. Well, hey, let's get you there in the room. How does that sound?
9: Oh, amazing.
0: You and maybe, is it your dad, did you say, that has had visits or feels like the presence of his son?
9: Yes.
0: Well, maybe both of you can come.
9: No, he's not here. My dad's not here now.
0: Oh, okay. All right, well, you come.
9: It's just me, yes.
0: You come, you bring someone else. Maybe dad will come through.
9: Maybe dad
0: and brother will come through. Oh my God, there's going to be
9: No, dad's alive.
0: You just told me dad was dead. Never mind.
9: No, Nadia,
0: you're there?
9: Yes.
0: Okay, we need to make some rules here, okay? So stop the music. If you manage to come to the iHeart Live, it's important that what you say
1: is clear
0: because I swear she just told me dad was dead.
1: John a bum steer.
0: And I don't want John to come in and go... Oh, I didn't really connect with anyone when actually, no, everyone was coming through. People just misinterpreting the signs. KIIS.com.au, the website. This is going to, you know what? It's going to be a ride. You're going to want to be in the room. We got more invites to go tonight, yes?
1: Yes.
0: 7 o'clock tonight. Lock it in. Keep a kiss to be there. Also, still to come this afternoon, Curtis Stone is on the show. Sabrina Carpenter is playing now.

0: Fawaz is his name. That is Like a Prayer. It is the Smallsy Show on Thanks to Chemist Warehouse for a Tuesday afternoon. Have you ever asked yourself, how do you cook the perfect steak? Have you ever thought to yourself, is the air fryer chef approved? Well, coming up before 4 o'clock, Curtis Stone. He's going to be back on MasterChef this week. He's also got those, apparently he's got glass jars going at Coles at the moment. They're all the rage. Curtis Stone's going to be here. My only hot topic questions for him are going to be, is the air fryer chef approved? And how does one cook the perfect steak? That's coming up. Meantime, oh, it's Tuesday. You know what we haven't done in a while? We haven't done a hot topic Tuesday. So let's roll one.
1: Hot Topic Tuesday.
0: Tuesday. All right, this is how Hot Topic Tuesday works. I'm about to read you one of those, you know that Am I the A-holes that you see floating around? I'm going to read one of those Am I the A-holes, and then I am going to get you to pop off on the phone, 131065, with your Hot Topic opinions. You ready for this? This one comes from an Am I the A-hole from Facebook. So you know it's boomer code. Is this boomer energy all over it? Here we go. Would you like me to read this?
2: Yeah, give it to us.
0: All right. Bring the music. My daughter and her boyfriend have been together for about 2 years. Last week, he asked me for my blessing to marry her, which meant a lot to me. However, he recently called and politely hinted that he would prefer that I not attend the proposal itself. Seems reasonable.
2: Yeah.
0: Not your business, Mum. You're even lucky that he rang for permission. She says, I'm feeling conflicted. I understand that this is also an important moment for her future fiancé, and I don't want to disrespect his wishes or make the proposal about me. However, I would like to be there. I can't ask my daughter what she wants without ruining the surprise, but I truly believe she'd want me there. No, she wouldn't. Not want her mum there when her fiancé is popping the question. Would it be wrong if I showed up anyway, even though I was indirectly asked not to? Yes, it would be. Yes, it would be wrong. You know,
2: if he wanted you there, he would have asked.
0: No one wants their mother-in-law at their proposal. Period. Hot Topic Tuesday. I want you popping off right now. Is this woman the a-hole for wanting to attend her daughter's proposal? I'm saying, yeah, it's none of your business.
2: Let her have the moment.
0: Please, parents, you need to understand that at some stage your kids want to fly the coop and they don't need you being up in their business all of the time. In fact, they love their independence. They don't want you there, particularly if you've been asked not to go.
2: There's your answer.
0: That is your answer. This mum still wants to rock up to her daughter's proposal. 131065, is this mum the a-hole for wanting to attend her daughter's proposal, even though explicitly she's been asked not to attend? I say dead set yes. What do you say?

0: Flo Rida, Kesha. Smallsy Show here at Kiss. Coming up before 4 o'clock, we're going to have Curtis Stone, one of Australia's best chefs. His restaurant in LA has just been named top 50, is that right, in the world?
1: Yeah, for steak.
0: Ooh. Well, if the man can cook a steak top 50 in the world, he's going to give me some tips. Curtis Stone is coming up right now.
2: Hot Topic Tuesday.
0: All right. 131065, a little am I the a-hole situation asking you this. There's a guy and a girl about to get proposed to. Mother-in-law, after being asked for the blessing of can her daughter's boyfriend propose, he said, please don't attend the actual proposal itself. It's a private event that I'd like to be at.
1: It's an intimate special moment.
0: Well, yeah, it's not something you want to share with your future mother-in-law. She's gone on to say she's conflicted, understands it's an important moment, but wants to be there. So she's going to show up even if she's asked not to, is now asking the internet, is she the a-hole? I got one for you. Yeah, you are. Yeah. Hello, Nat. Welcome to the show.
3: Hello there. How are we?
0: We're great. What do you think? Am I too harsh on this, or is this mother-in-law just a piece of work?
3: She's a piece of work. And do you know what? It's going to have a long-term effect. Mm. If they get married, have kids, you're not going to go visit her as often as you think. Well, she thinks you will because, like, she's painful.
0: I know. These people, I don't think quite understand the impacts of their actions on others.
3: I think this
0: mother-in-law is just on something, and I think the whole world revolves around her, which is why she even has the audacity to ask the question, can I be there at your engagement? Well, no. Hello, Brianna. What's your hot take on this scenario? What are you doing?
4: I am best friends with my mum, and I would absolutely want her there.
0: You would want her there?
4: Absolutely.
0: Talk this through for me, because I would have imagined, at least for me, when my special someone pops the question, I'm a want just a little private thing, you know? You don't mind if your mum was like right there, you know, down on, right next to you as you're accepting the ring, right there saying yes on your behalf.
4: Yeah, why not?
0: Okay. Hey, do you talk to your mum every day?
4: I do.
0: I think it depends how close of a relationship you have with your parents. Tammy, what's your hot take here, Tammy?
5: So, yes, she is an asshole for wanting to go. If she's specifically been asked not to.
0: Yes.
5: However, I do know even my daughter wants me there. So,
0: really?
5: She's not a yes. Yes, what do you, so she's not an asshole.
0: Talk to me. So your daughter specifically has said, "Hey, Mum, when I get popped to the question and it's a surprise to me, I want you to know that I want you there by my side."
5: Yes, she said that she won't say yes if I'm not there.
0: Oh, wow. Do you? That's very beautiful that you guys have a relationship that's so tight. Do you feel like it's a little bit strange? Like, I mean this in the most beautiful way. Like, I'm glad you have such a great relationship with your daughter, but, like, this is her part of her life as she's growing and flying the coop. Would you not want her to enjoy this on her own and then share the story with you? Are you going to be in the bushes, or how do you intend on being there at the moment?
5: No, I think she's hoping that it's going to be, you know, a moment where we're all not hiding in the bushes.
0: Okay, it's like a big family affair, like at the dining room table after Christmas lunch or something like that.
5: Yeah, maybe. Okay. Because, yes, I would be happy if they got engaged and then she asked me then she told me later.
0: Yeah, sure.
5: However,
0: yeah.
5: I would also love to see the moment, and so I'm easy either way, but I do think that if I was asked not to go, it would not be my place to turn up anyway.
0: Well, that's what makes you different to this one on the internet. This one wants to go no matter what. Lauren, last one for yes or no. Is the mum an a-hole?
6: Yes, I think she's an a-hole. I'm very close with my mother.
0: Yeah.
6: And I still wouldn't want her at my proposal. No. It's personal.
0: No, it's my private moment, right?
6: It's my private moment.
0: Yeah,
6: it gets to a point
0: Yeah.
6: where you can be family orientated, be close with your parents, but this is a proposal.
0: Yeah.
6: This is a proposal we're talking about.
0: Yeah, what if you and the new fiancé want to consummate the proposal afterwards? You have to ask mother-in-law to... please leave the room now. We would like to get down to the hanky-panky.
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9: Right, to work with some pretty heavy showers passing through. Take it easy on the drivers. Smash at Mount Barker. The lookout for the freeway down track to Mount Barker Ramp. 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Kiss Cars slow tonight of 11, tomorrow cold 15. Right now she's 16. That's Kiss Traffic and Weather together. Ben and Liam are back in breakfast weekdays from 6 on Kiss 1023.
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0: Samba, Homewrecker, Smallsy Show at Kiss. Hey, quick one for you. Tonight, 7 o'clock, I am going to be back with tickets to BTS. BTS tickets coming up tonight, 7 o'clock. Right now, though, wrapping the show up for this afternoon, our guest is Mr. Curtis Stone. He's cooked for Paul McCartney, Adele, the SAG Awards. He's back on MasterChef and Channel 10 this week, and he's dialed in right now. Apparently, he's in the car in California. Dude, the last time I saw you, we were stuck in a car together in the rain in Melbourne at the Grand Prix.
1: Oh, how can I forget it?
0: It was one of those magical moments, wasn't it?
1: It was the highlight of the day because it was the only time that I was dry while we were there.
0: Oh, tell me about it. Okay, let's chat.
1: Welcome to my kitchen.
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1: G'day, this is Curtis Stone.
3: Right now, please welcome Curtis Stone.
0: Hey, where are you? You're somewhere in San Francisco or something. Mister, who are you cooking for?
1: I am. I've literally just driven over the Golden Gate Bridge as we were talking, as we were saying hello. I've just gotten back here. I'm up in wine country at the moment working on a TV show. I've been in Philly for the weekend.
0: Beautiful.
1: Bouncing around a bit at the moment.
0: Beautiful. Well, hey, let's quickly get the plug out of the way because you're going to be on MasterChef this coming weekend. Setting big challenges for the contestants, yes? Quickly tell me about that because then when I've got like a world-renowned chef on the show, I got a lot of questions that I just got to hit you with.
1: Yeah, for sure. It's going to be a really fun episode. I've been lucky enough to be involved with the show for 18 years and it's such a great show, super positive, and this is a really fun one this weekend with Sunday and Monday. We're setting a challenge. The contestants have to come up with a pie and an ice cream. So we're very excited to see what they can come up with. And someone's going to win a life-changing prize. I'll leave it at that.
0: Yeah, no, I'll give it away. Whoever wins gets to be stocked in Coles, which is huge.
1: That's sure. I mean, can you imagine the entire country being able to eat your ice cream the day after?
0: Oh, absolutely.
1: The episode airs. It's pretty cool.
0: Absolutely. Now, a couple of talking points for Curtis Stone while he's here on the show. Number one, my sister-in-law would love to say that the Coles glass bowls you're doing, she really loves those at the moment. So that's a thumbs up from the glass bowls, just
1: you.
0: So you know. I didn't know what she was talking about, but she asked me to mention it.
1: Nice.
0: Yeah. Number two.
1: Mate, you can get them for free. You just spend $20, you get a credit, and you can get down there and redeem them for nothing. You got to get in.
0: But talk to me. How different are they from normal glass bowls? Are they Curtis Stone certified? What's the story?
1: They sure are. We've made sure that they can go into the oven.
0: Yeah.
1: So you can bake in them, you can cook in them, and then, of course, they come with a lid that you can remove some of the air so your food will actually stay fresher when you use them. So, yeah, they're beautiful glass containers that you can cook, serve, and store.
0: Oh, my God, look at that. I love the way he just turns it on. He's got it down pat. I want to say congratulations. Your LA restaurant, Gwen, was just in the top 50 of the world's best steak restaurants. Congratulations.
1: Yeah, thanks, mate.
0: I've had the pleasure of eating there. The food, I can say, top 50 indeed. Very well done. How does one cook a good steak? Because I feel like I'm very inconsistent with it, man. I can't nail it. What's the trick?
1: Well, what do you cook?
0: Well, I love an eye fillet. I love to do a little eye fillet because, you know, it's a great cut of meat. It's always tender. What I struggle with is the thickness of it and then not, like, charring too much of the outside before I get rid of the super raw on the inside. Walk me through how am I fixing this.
1: Yeah, look, the truth is a fillet is actually one of the more difficult ones to cook because it is a thicker piece. And it's a little bit harder to cook it just right. You know, that's the important part.
0: Mm.
1: You want to get a good char on the outside. So leave it on for a good couple of minutes.
0: Okay.
1: Before you turn it.
0: Okay.
1: And one of the secrets is try not to mess with it too much. So often I see people cooking a steak, and as soon as they put it in the pan, they want to touch it and poke it and prod it. You want to let that caramelization start happening on the bottom of the steak before you turn it over. So give it a couple of minutes. Turn it over, give it another couple. Of course, it depends on how thick it is as to how many times you're going to repeat that. But another important thing is to rest it before you cut into it.
0: Oh, the rest. The rest is very important. Is a good rest signified when the juices flow? Is that when you know you've rested a lot enough?
1: It sure is.
0: Okay.
1: Yeah, look, you've got to... you've got to let it cool down just a little bit. Yep. So they say rest for half the time it takes to cook. So if your cook time's 8 minutes, you got to rest it for four before you cut it.
0: And quickly, while I'm got you, when it comes to the pan on that eye fillet, okay, because I'm just using this as an opportunity to just ask you, are we doing high heat on the pan, or is that where I'm going wrong? We should be doing like medium to high so we don't get too much of a char.
1: Good high heat, for
0: okay,
1: sure.
0: Good high, okay, you mean, all right, okay,
1: yeah.
0: Okay. Where do you stand on air fryers? Because I feel like that's an underrated kitchen appliance, but I feel like you're going to have a strong opinion on them.
1: I love them. I think they're fabulous. You know, they're small capacity. All air fryer really is the convection oven with a bit more airflow, a bit better fan, okay. Right? But because it's normally a small cavity, it means that you do blast that air around it. So it's super efficient, doesn't heat up your house too much.
0: Yeah.
1: You know, like I think they're, like everything, there's air fryers and then there's air fryers. You can get great ones. You can probably get some crummy ones as well. But
0: true.
1: No, I'm a big fan.
0: You've blown my mind here, Curtis. I never thought you would have given the okay to the air fryer.
1: Yep.
0: Yeah.
1: No, absolutely. Now,
0: well, and while I'm going to push my luck here, where do you stand on microwave meals? If one's time poor, it's okay, isn't it?
1: Look, now we're pushing the friendship. But look, if you have to heat things in a microwave,
0: yeah,
1: it's not going to kill you. But yeah, I always think there probably is a better way of doing it. You know, I think most meals, yeah, even if it's pre-prepared food,
0: yeah,
1: there is a better way to heat it up than the microwave. But as a last resort, I get it. We don't have one at our house, so that probably tells you something.
0: Yeah, okay. Well, if the chef amongst us doesn't do microwave meals, then maybe, you know, and a microwave, then there's the answer to my question, right?
1: Yeah.
0: Yeah.
1: I don't like the way it heats the food either. I think, you know, an air fryer is a great substitute for
0: that. Okay. I like that. This weekend on MasterChef, on 10, Curtis Stone, pleasure to see you. Get back to Australia soon. And hopefully we'll go to the Grand Prix next year and it's not raining, all right?
1: It's good to hear your voice, mate, and I'll be back there shortly.
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8: Hi Adelaide, Fiona Ellis-Jones here from Your News Now. It's 17 degrees and raining this afternoon, but we can't let this warmer weather fool us. 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
11: Adelaide traffic. Afternoon, pretty hairy weather rolling through at the moment. Take it easy on the drive with that speed reduced on the freeway around Crayfus and Stirling. Smash look out for Brunella on the Southern Expressway to the Moore Road overpass and a crash at Paraka. It's on Main North Road at Research Road. 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Kiss Gas low tonight of 11, tomorrow only 15. Right now she's 16. That's Kiss Traffic and Weather together. Ben and Liam are back in breakfast weekdays from 6 on KISS 1023.
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15: Now.
14: Hi there, I'm Laura Edison. Well, 200 requests for assistance have been made to the SES in the wake of this windy, wet weather that's hit SA and Adelaide. In Westlakes, a trampoline has been flung into a yard, landing on the side of a house. Rob Charlton from the SES says it's been a busy 48 hours.
16: We've actually seen a weather cell across parts of Adelaide and into the Adelaide Hills only quite recently, so late this morning, which resulted in some minor flooding around the Sturt area.
14: A pay rise without even asking is coming for some 3 million workers across Australia as a result of the Fair Work Commission's latest decision on wages. It's announced a 6% increase to the national minimum wage and a 4.75% increase to award wages. A beachgoer has issued a warning about quicksand at Glenelg North after she and her dog started to sink at the weekend. She admitted she was overcome by complete fear. Construction is underway on Safcoal's new 80

0: $1 million manufacturing facility in Adelaide's north. And almost 2,000 people with the same last name, Sullivan and O'Sullivan, have gathered in Ireland in a bid to make the Guinness World Records. It's Lab Goss, Kendall Jenner and Jacob Elordi, Insta official. Details in just a minute.
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0: Well, a photo dump from a trip to Japan has all but confirmed the rumours Jake Bellotti and Kendall Jenner are dating. The supermodel and Aussie actor cuddled up nice and close while stopping for a meal at a celeb go-to restaurant in Tokyo. Here's more Jake in a sec.
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0: There'll be a new face in the Crows side to face Geelong on Thursday. Hugo Hawke-Hahn will make his AFL debut just days after being picked up in the mid-season rookie draft. The 22-year-old getting a chance with Isaac coming out for one more week. The Kiss Cast is next.
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0: Wet and windy in Adelaide again today. Showers tomorrow, hitting a top of 16. Right now, 16 degrees at Port and 14 at Fairview Park. 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

0: Will and Woody for Yui for your drive home. Woody's away sick, so we've got the wonderful Lizzie Hu filling in this afternoon.
1: Yes.
0: Yeah, you did. You deserve
1: Thanks
0: it.
1: Thanks for having me.
0: Everyone's cheering in their cars.
1: Yeah,
0: right
1: they
0: now
1: are.
0: They're
1: like,
0: for
1: oh,
0: you.
1: Thank God he's gone.
0: Hey, you know who is cheering for you? Is my daughter, actually. Because I told her Woody was sick today and I was like, Woody can't make it in. So I was telling her who I was doing the show with. Anyway, I've recorded it so you can have a listen. So I'm doing the radio show with somebody else today called Lizzie Hu.
2: Can you see a photo of her?
0: Yeah, sure. What do you think of her? What do you think? What do you think?
1: What do you think?
0: What do you think she said when she saw a photo of you?
1: Very beautiful woman. Is that what she said? Is that... No?
0: This is what she said.
1: Okay.
0: What do you think?
2: Cool.
1: Yeah. I'll take it.
0: Is there anything you'd like to say to Lizzie?
2: Lizzie, you look cool.
0: Lizzie, you look cool. There you go. So already
1: oh my
0: the
1: gosh,
0: compliments rolling
1: my ovaries.
0: In.
1: They're like, woom, woom, woom.
0: Wow. All right, that's my child. We got more with Lizzie all throughout this couple of hours. Junior producer Annalise is going to be in the studio. Liz, I'm pretty sure you're across this story, but we're going to talk about it up next anyway. It's the guy who saved an entire orchestra's performance. He got urgently called to the stage. Mm. And it's not a doctor.
1: No.
0: We can't get onto this person because they've been on such media demand.
1: So
0: they've
1: popular.
0: Been doing the BBC. Mm. And you would have thought, you know, get a call from Will and Lizzie Hu.
1: Yeah.
0: Jeez, you're answering the phone immediately.
1: The coolest person around.
0: Will and Woody with Lizzie Hu.

0: Hey, it's Will and Woody for Yui. Woods is away sick. We're very lucky to have Lizzie Hu on the radio this afternoon with me. Thanks again for coming on, Lizzie.
1: Oh, my pleasure.
0: Now, you're across this story.
1: I have seen it come up on my socials. It's about a guy.
0: Yeah.
1: Is it at the Opera House?
0: It's at the Opera House.
1: Which is incredible.
0: It actually, the whole thing is a crazy setup. So La La Land in concert is on.
1: Amazing.
0: Actually, it would be amazing.
1: It would be a really
0: good
1: concert.
0: I'd love to go and
1: concert.
0: See that. Yeah.
1: Yeah, I did love that movie.
0: Did you like it?
1: I loved it.
0: Really? I mean, it's just the gauze, isn't it?
1: Yeah.
0: At the end of the day.
1: For a while, I used to walk through the train station with the La La Land soundtrack on.
0: Yeah.
1: And I kind of felt like I was in the movie.
0: Can you dance?
1: No.
0: Really?
1: I
0: heard you sing, but I saw you throw some moves around before. Can you? I thought you can dance
1: a little
0: bit.
1: I can groove.
0: You
1: After two wines, anything is possible.
0: Yeah, right. Oh, okay.
1: Really.
0: So you're walking through the train station drunk.
1: No. I think I'm just like, you know, there's those scenes
0: yeah,
1: where they're
0: yeah,
1: like
0: definitely.
1: Skipping along.
0: It's also that kind of like effortlessness about La La Land, particularly Ryan Gosling in particular, where he's the kind of person that makes you feel as if you can do the thing he's doing.
1: Oh, for sure.
0: Until you try it. Which we all have privately. Anyway, the La La Land in concert, it's at the Sydney Opera House. Then all of a sudden, the conductor turns to the audience, I should say, and just says, "Is there a pianist in the house?" Now, you got to make sure there's a T there on that word because it can get very
1: careful,
0: confusing.
1: Yeah, pianist. Careful.
0: Is there a pianist in the house? Anyway, this kid's friend, actually, they don't put their own hand up, but he goes to school, he plays piano and the organ, and he's a bagpipe tutor, so he's like one of those talented multi-instrumentalists. His mate puts his hand up for him and says, "This guy can do it." He gets walked out onto the stage. This is before the concert's even started, and the conductor says to him, "Kent, do you think you'll be able to sight read for the duration of the next 40 minutes and
1: 40
0: play
1: minutes.
0: On behalf of the orchestra?" Which he does. Incredible story.
1: And when you say kid...
0: Yeah.
1: How old?
0: Oh, so he's in year 12, I think, at Scots College, I think, in Sydney. So I've got a little bit of audio. Here we go.
2: The keyboard. Anybody like an amazing sight reader who can sight read? Okay.
3: Wow.
2: You want to join us?
0: Amazing. Amazing.
1: Real tingles.
0: Amazing. So I should say he's 21 from the University of Sydney. So I put a bit of mayo there, but you know. it's a great story. It's a great story. Didn't need the mayo, Will. I don't know about you, Lizzie, but I kind of went through this transition reading this where I was immediately uplifted because I'm like, cool, great moment, awesome.
1: What a moment.
0: Kid saves the orchestra. But then it was followed on by this like profound sense of sadness that like this will never happen to me in my life. No one. No
1: Does
0: one.
1: Does anyone in here play violin?
0: But like, no one's ever gonna walk. No, I'm not gonna be anywhere, and anyone's gonna go, "Is there a radio host in the house?"
1: Well,
0: like,
1: no,
0: it's just not. It's never gonna happen to me.
1: What about like we're kind of in the same boat?
0: Yeah.
1: I feel.
0: Yeah.
1: What
0: for
1: about
0: sure.
1: at a
0: oh, well, yeah.
1: What about at a wedding?
0: Oh,
1: MC
0: like an MC.
1: Couldn't miss
0: no
1: his,
0: one
1: is
0: wants
1: there
0: a
1: ra-
0: no one wants a radio host MCing a wedding.
1: Yeah,
0: shut up.
1: Who
0: mate.
1: Can talk?
0: Yeah, who can talk?
1: Who can
0: no,
1: talk?
0: I don't.
1: Oh,
0: I, but
1: come on,
0: but not.
1: Well. Yeah,
0: it would feel it. It wouldn't feel genuine.
1: Okay. Yeah.
0: For you, actually, like you.
1: No,
0: you,
1: I'm not getting called up.
0: Surely. Surely.
1: Just a radio shift here and there. That's all.
0: Here's what I want to do.
1: Okay.
0: I, but like, there's nothing that like,
1: yeah,
0: I want to feel, and I want, because obviously, I was telling you before, my dad and my brother are both doctors.
1: Yeah, crazy.
0: And they get these, like just the swell of the chest, the selfie, and it can happen at any moment. Like they're like on a plane, on a train, at any of my sports matches as a kid. They walk out the door knowing that someone, you know, might need their help at some stage.
1: That's and just, they answer the call.
0: Oh, of course.
1: Wow. It's inbuilt, isn't it?
0: 100%. Mm. I mean, they love it.
1: Mm.
0: They love it.
1: Okay.
0: But what I want to know, because I don't want to hear from doctors, because, it is hot. It is hot.
1: Mm.
0: Did you write that, Joe?
4: That was me.
0: That's my brother and or my father that you're talking about. What I want to know, I don't think that there's another profession other than a doctor who has ever been called out in this. Like this. I think this is why this story is so big everywhere, because it's like, holy shit, it wasn't a doctor. They didn't even go like the keyboard suit. They obviously hate the keyboard, the pianist, by the way, because normally they'd go, where's the doctor? Didn't call the doctor out.
1: No.
0: Let him die. Just went straight to let's get the music going. I want to know, have you got a profession other than a doctor that someone has actually urgently called out and needed?
1: Oh, yes.
0: Have you been in a concert, on a plane, you're not a doctor, and you were over the intercom and you were like, I can answer the call? 131065 is the phone number, or 0429 131065. Send us a text. 131065. Has your profession ever been urgently needed? Have you been called out? No, you're not a doctor.
1: I'm trying to think of something.
0: It's tough. I don't think anyone will call. I'm being honest. It's a shit phone topic. Will and Woody.

0: Hey, Woody's away, so Lizzie, who is filling in on Will and Woody this afternoon. Lizzie, who? We're brought to you by Yui this afternoon. I hope you're having a brilliant drive home. Lizzie, we've been trying to come up with some of these in the song.
1: Yeah.
0: 131065. It's hard. It's hard. 131065. Was your profession urgently needed? And not just like, oh, I can get there tomorrow. Like, you called out over the intercom. They stopped the show for you. Whatever it was, someone comes running into the room and goes, quickly, hey, we need a fill the gap. Because there's this pianist who I effectively just fell dead, I'm going to say, who it was part of the La La Land audience orchestra for the gig they were playing at the Sydney Opera House. He goes down. Is there a pianist in the house? This kid from Scots College, 21-year-old, gets up and goes, got this. Sight reads with an orchestra for 40 minutes. Incredible.
1: Amazing.
0: We're talking about it in the song. Producer Annalise, you seem to think maybe a chef.
2: Maybe a chef. Because what if you're like at a Christmas roast and your mum...
1: Christmas roast, yes.
2: Yeah, and you burn the chicken steaks. Or the ham. You're yelling out for a chef. You know what I mean? Like,
1: you are.
0: Well, I think...
1: Are you going to get
0: one? I think you might internally, you probably are.
1: Yeah.
2: Yeah.
0: I don't know if you're putting
1: it
0: out.
1: Well, no, it happens because my brother's a chef, my eldest brother.
0: Oh, yeah.
2: Nice.
1: But we don't let him cook at Christmas all the time.
0: Why?
1: If it's someone else's job, if it's someone else's
0: house. Okay.
1: If we need a little extra help, it's always like, Simon.
0: Can you get in here? We need a chef.
1: And, and we're like, why didn't we ask this earlier?
0: At the start.
2: Yeah.
0: No, so if you've ruined a meal, there's a sense of urgency about it.
1: Mm-hmm.
0: You're not putting it over the intercom on a plane, though.
1: Yeah, true. It's not like,
0: it's not Mark on 131065. You reckon you got one. You were desperately needed.
3: Well, I wasn't desperately needed, but I heard a waitress talking to a chef about the fridge going down. I used to be a refrigeration mechanic.
1: Fridgey.
0: Oh, yeah.
3: And what happened was, I said, how about I have a look at it while I'm here and then, you know, sort something out for my meal.
0: Yeah.
3: Ended up in the roof and I fixed a pressure control with a butter knife.
1: Whoa.
0: Wow, hey. Don't know what that means, but sounds good.
1: Yeah.
0: Sounds good. Pressure control with a butter knife.
1: Saved the day.
0: Mark saved the day. Again, don't know if you were urgently needed. Sounds like you were just kind of there.
1: Mm,
0: Heather, 131065.
4: Hey, how you going?
0: This was your son-in-law.
4: It was my son-in-law that he was the hero of the day. We were in a school hall waiting for a kid's dancing at Stedford to start. The power went out.
0: Oh.
4: He's an electrician, so he saved the day, got the power on. All the kids could dance.
0: Competition
4: went ahead. Yeah,
0: there we go. That's saving the day. Is there Is there an electrician in the house?
4: Absolutely, there was.
0: Oh,
4: is anybody able to fix this?
0: And
4: there you go.
0: That's it. Perfect
4: example.
0: And I mean, if you say so yourself, Heather, well done.
1: 10 out of 10.
0: Great call. Well done. Perfect. There you go. Perfect example. Tradies, also the kind of guys that would love that.
1: Yeah.
0: Love that.
1: But do they charge at the end of it? That's what I want to know.
0: Oh, great
1: question. They also love money.
0: They also love cash.
1: Mm.
0: Have you dated tradies before? Have you been with a tradie?
1: Certainly have. Yeah, fridgies. I'm from Queensland.
0: It's
1: like every second guy is a tradie.
0: You felt a straight. I could feel the affinity with Mark the fridgie at the start.
1: Yeah, you said refrigeration. I'm like, you're a fridgie, mate.
0: Yeah, you were right across that. I was wondering where that was going. Yeah, love your fridgies. No one would have thought.
1: Yeah.
0: Caroline on 131065. Caroline.
5: Hi, how are you?
0: Hey, so when did someone need a specific profession urgently?
5: We were at an auction on a hot summer's day not so long ago and the auctioneer fainted and they called out to the audience. It was about, 45 people in... of us standing there and they said, is there an auctioneer in the house? And someone said, yep. And they finished the auction and sold the house.
0: Is there an auctioneer in the house?
1: Okay, that's on par with the pianist.
0: Wow. Right up there.
1: Yeah,
0: who? And was he like pumped to do it?
5: What was that?
0: Was he pumped to do it? Like it was a huge moment for him.
5: Oh, he was.
0: Right?
5: He was. He was quite good too. Yeah.
0: Of course.
5: Which I think it shocked everyone.
0: Humbling.
5: Because we thought it had ended.
0: That's his moment. That's what I'm waiting for. Can I ask though, Caroline, similar to the story we were talking about in the Opera House where they bypassed the doctor and just went straight for the pianist. Did they ask for a medical professional for the auctioneer or did they just go straight for the replacement?
5: Well, he actually needed it really. They had to take him into the house and... No one showed up, but he actually did need someone, so I don't know what happened after that.
0: Oh, but who cares? They sold the house, mate. Capitalism wins.
1: Yeah.
0: Right.
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10: 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Take it easy on the drive because of that speed reduced on the freeway between Crapers and the tunnels. Brunella got a crash to look out for. Southern Expressway near the Moore Road overpass. Another collision at Paraka, Main North Road near Research Road and a Cameron Lonsdale Road, Howard Cove. 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Kiss Cars low tonight of 11, tomorrow 15, right now 16. That's Kiss Traffic and Weather together. 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
4: Hey, it's Will and Woody for Youi. Woods is away sick with the flu, so Lizzie Hu is in the studio. Yes. So good to have Lizzie for the rest of the show, and I'm particularly interested to pick your brain for the next bit, Liz, actually. So 131065, what I would love to kick things off, I'll explain more up next, is if you are a single guy on 131065.
5: Oh, good.
4: Please call the show. Lizzie is single. This is not data listener. No. We're not doing that, don't worry.
5: Thank God.
4: Thank God, she says. You should have heard her before the show. 131065. If you're a single guy, I'd love to hear from you. 131065. I've got a double pass to go to, a few double passes actually, the new Steven Spielberg movie, Disclosure Day, from director Steven Spielberg comes Disclosure Day, only in cinemas June 11. If you're a single dude, we'll do it up next. Will and Woody, kiss.

0: Good afternoon, Will and Woody for Yui. Lizzie Hu filling in for Woods while he's sick. All right, now look, I'm kind of reluctant to talk about this topic because I feel like it's a little bit of a stitch up, Liz. So we're talking performative men.
1: Yeah.
0: You look very knowing. Sounds like you've had the producers in your ears. So, so we're talking performative men. Now this is based. This is the reason we're talking about this is because of Hudson Williams. Annalise, help me here. This is not my forehand. You know, this is not my forehand.
1: Mm-hmm.
0: So the TV show Heated Rivalry.
2: Yes. Mm-hmm. So Hudson Williams was one of the. You called it Hot Sticks.
1: What sticks?
0: Might have said that off air.
2: You said it in a video.
0: No, I didn't say it. So yes,
2: Hudson Williams plays Shane Hollander in it.
1: Mm.
0: It's the gay ice hockey bit.
1: Yeah.
0: Have you seen it, Lizzie?
1: No, I haven't.
0: Interested
1: seen it.
0: In seeing list. It?
1: 100%.
0: Really?
2: Watch it.
1: Yeah, I know. I know there's certain TV shows that I know I'm going to love that I just never watch because I know I'll fall down a rabbit hole.
0: Oh, yeah,
1: and
0: right, I see.
1: I just don't have the time at the moment.
2: Yeah.
1: But when I do have the time.
0: Because it's a bit of a thing at the moment.
1: Mm, he's having a moment.
0: He is. A gay ice hockey's having a moment.
1: Yes.
0: Who would have thought?
1: Exactly.
0: But it definitely is. So there's another one as well. Am I right in saying that? Another TV show?
2: Oh, yes, Off Campus.
1: Yes,
2: have you watched
1: on my
2: that?
1: List.
2: Yeah.
0: We keep talking about it.
2: You have a great time when you get to these.
1: If I get sick, I need to lick this microphone. I think that would be
0: Excuse me.
1: See, I need to get sick so I can take some time off and watch all my shows that I need to watch.
0: We can get you licking the microphone if you want, mate. No worries. So, let's talk about this. So, the guy who plays the star, and I'm sure a lot of people are going to be like, this heated rivalry guy, Hudson Williams. Is he hot? Gorgeous.
1: Yeah, he's big deal in the Wajian community, I will say, as a Wajian myself.
0: You're a Wajian? White Asian. Yeah.
1: He's having a real moment in the Wajian community.
0: Really?
1: Mm.
0: Is that as... Are you more attracted to Wajians than like are they your type as a Wajian?
1: As a Wajian,
0: do you know what I mean?
1: I find Wajians attractive. I find Asians attractive. I find the whole rainbow.
0: All right, getting back into licking the microphone, aren't we? Let's see where this is going. Okay, all right. Lizzie's single. She hasn't mentioned it already. Okay, so Lizzie.
1: Yes.
0: We've got what this guy's done. The reason we're talking performative men is what this guy has done is apparently, fill in the gaps, anyone, but he has posted online his favorite books.
1: Yep. And he's got a list of books and they're all now selling out, right?
0: And they're all now selling out.
1: Mm.
0: Is this performative male behavior to be like, this is what I'm currently reading?
1: I don't think so. I think guys should be talking. Do you talk about books you read with your friends?
0: I'm in a book club, mate. You're talking to the wrong guy. That's why I'm saying this is a bit of a trap for me.
1: Okay.
0: It's because the producers know that this is my sort of stuff. And yes, I've read a lot of the books on this list.
1: Oh, have you? Well, that was my next question have you seen the list of books?
0: Yes, I have seen the list of books. I mean, it's very literature heavy
1: It's above my reading.
0: That's kind of the performative thing, right? I think guys these days, it's not, you know, once upon a time we were all reading Matthew Riley books, whereas now it's kind of cool to be reading Fourth Wing or Colleen Hoover.
1: Yeah.
0: And you kind of want to be seen as a guy to be a sensitive new age guy.
1: Yeah.
0: Is that a thing?
1: Do you think, you know, if it's performative, if where they're reading it. So they'll have the book and it's a hard book and they'll be reading it in the cafe or something.
0: Yes,
1: that's
0: yes.
1: performative. But if you're just reading this for fun.
0: If you're reading Les Miserables by yourself, which is what Hudson Williams is doing.
1: Put on your Kindle or something where it's like covered up. Nobody knows.
0: That's for
1: you.
0: That's a good point, actually. Do you think that hard copy books or just books as opposed to Kindles are performative given that...
1: Sometimes.
0: Right.
1: I was at the pool the other day and I saw a lady in the spa, public pool, in the spa reading A Little Life.
0: Wow. Which, by the way, A Little Life is like grief porn, by the way.
1: It's
0: really intense.
1: It's so intense.
0: Yeah, yeah.
1: And she's just in the... public pool spa with like 10 other people around. And I'm babe, not the time or the place.
0: On pools.
1: Okay.
0: On pools, what's performative for a guy to be doing in a pool?
1: Ooh, That's a good question. I think maybe a few, like, especially if they're lap swimming, a lot of stretches, you know, like doing
0: that. I don't know that. Okay.
1: Do you do that? Oh, no. Oh, you got to
0: stretch before you get in the water.
1: Yeah. Stretch in private.
0: Okay. Yeah. Okay, here's what I want to know. And it's going to take some honesty from the fellas. What do you do to impress? What are you doing to show off these days?
1: Yeah, that's it. I think that's
0: What are you doing to show off these days?
1: Yeah.
0: And I think Lizzie and I are going to talk about whether or not it's performative, in inverted commas. I would love to hear a guy in the spa reading a little.
1: Yeah. What subjects are you bringing up in the spa?
0: Yes. That's, yes.
1: You're talking about women's rights.
0: Oh, yeah.
1: You're talking about the gender pay gap.
0: Which is horrible, by the way, and I think
1: it's bad chat.
0: All right, we'll do it up next. 13 1065. It's Will and Woody. Kiss.

0: Will and Woody Woods is away. He's got the flu. So Lizzie Hu is filling in. It's great to have you here, Liz. We're asking, we're talking performative men at the moment, which is a bit of a loose turn. But look, if you don't know what it is, then how about the guy from Heated Rivalry, Hudson Williams, who's the star? This is the definition of performative for mine. He just posts what he's reading online at the moment. And that would be fine if you were reading, like, I don't know, a bit of Spot the Dog or, you know, as a classic man.
1: It's just normal books.
0: Some Matthew Riley, you know.
1: He's gone real deep.
0: He's posted Les Miserables by Victor Hugo, which, as I say in the song, is like 1,200 pages of ye olde English.
1: Oh, God.
0: And then Tom was trying to defend him. Button Push Tom was trying to defend him by saying he's gay. He's not.
1: I know.
0: He's not. He's a straight guy, puffing his chest out, swinging his thing around in the modern way, which is, guys,
1: Online. I might be.
0: But also, like, it's this, I might be hot, but just so you know.
1: I'm reading that.
0: Got a heart.
1: I'm smart.
0: Got a brain.
1: I'm intellectual.
0: Got a heart. Got a brain.
1: But when I do see, I've only read the Joan Didion books, and I love her. And when I saw the Joan Didion, I was like, that's hot.
0: Oh, you dug it.
1: Yeah. If someone I was dating told me they were reading Joan Didion, I'd be like, wow, that's cool.
0: So this is. I mean, the producers here, Liz, you will know that I often kind of head off on a tangent, which is that, like, it's really hard to be a white heterosexual guy in the world these days.
1: Oh.
0: It's tough. It's really tough. Oh. I think you've just highlighted why. Because, you know, on the one hand, everyone's saying he's a tosser for posting the fact that he reads
1: Joan.
0: But then on the other hand, you're like, that's the hottest thing in the world. Where's the line?
1: Yeah.
0: Where's
1: I don't
0: the line,
1: know.
0: Mate?
1: It's very personal, the line.
0: No, and that doesn't help us. Mm. Shout out to all my white heterosexual brothers out there.
1: Well,
0: we're struggling.
1: Books.
0: We're struggling. Yeah. We're all finding it really hard these days.
1: Yeah. You don't know whether to cry or whether to
0: laugh. That's right. Are you too sensitive if he cries? Or is he a beautiful soul if he cries?
1: I don't know. Well, you got to cry, but you've got to have dirty hands while you do it.
0: Oh, wow. All right. Let's go to Lockie. Lockie.
1: Lockie.
2: Good afternoon, guys. How are you going?
0: Yeah, good, Lockie. You're a single guy, Lockie?
2: Yes, been single pretty much my whole life. Have been, unfortunately, unlucky.
1: Oh, okay. Lucky.
0: Okay.
1: Unlucky.
0: Unlucky. Very good. Lucky.
2: Yes.
0: What do you do to show off?
1: Yeah.
2: So I like uploading images of me going out and exploring the city or coastal towns or things I like doing, like going to sporting events or concerts.
1: Yeah,
2: and unfortunately, as you guys can tell, I'm still not lucky.
1: So what kind of things are you showing off? Like what restaurants you're going to? Like if it's like a, you know, top tier restaurant, is that the kind of thing that you're doing?
2: So not food, just more like going to like different music concerts and more like all the modern stuff that people are going to. But yeah,
0: are you by yourself in the shots, Lock?
2: Yes, I'm solo in the shots.
0: Yeah. Yeah, I just.
2: Yes, unfortunately, there's no one to take the photos for me. I have to do it by myself.
1: Doing a selfie.
0: Oh, God.
1: What kind of selfies are you doing? You got the 0.5 on with the reverse? Are you doing that?
2: So I do the front facing. So I do the selfie, but I put it on a step and give myself at a distance, and then I zoom in and edit it afterwards.
1: Well, you're zooming and editing as
0: lucky.
1: Well. You're putting in effort. That's good. Effort is hot.
2: Yeah.
1: Yeah. You should put your process in the captions.
0: Oh, yeah. Just tell everyone how you actually got that photo.
1: Yeah.
0: Just so you know, guys, 0.5. Oh, God, my heart. He's gone, hasn't he? My heart broke for Lockie.
1: Yeah.
0: That was tricky. I'm going to go to, hey, Lockie. That's a great idea. We'll give Lockie a double pass to Lockie. Going to go and see Steven Spielberg's movie, mate. Brand new one.
2: Oh,
0: yes.
2: Oh, awesome. Thank you.
0: Disclosure day. I imagine you'll be going by yourself, but that's cool.
2: I'll find someone, hopefully. Otherwise, it could be a solo date again.
0: Hey, Lizzie, who could she could be keen if you're in Melbourne? Hit her up. Send her a DM. I want to throw it to digital producer Dust. That was sad. Why did you put Lockie across? Everyone's heart broke with Lockie.
1: Yeah.
0: Dust, did you want to say something?
3: Yeah. So recently, I actually started talking to a girl.
1: Oh, wow.
3: And the show came up.
0: Our show came up.
3: Yeah.
1: Yeah.
0: What's your show?
1: Is that because you work here?
3: No, she doesn't work here.
1: No, you work here.
3: Yeah, I work here. That's what I said to her. And she was like, oh my God, I love Will and Woody.
0: Shut up.
1: Really?
0: Really?
3: Yeah.
0: Why?
4: Don't answer that.
0: Wow. It's a lovable show. Wow, there you go. All right. Mm. Oh, she was a listener. Are you dating a listener?
3: Potentially, yeah.
0: Oh, does.
1: Is that allowed?
0: No, that is not allowed.
3: The same girl that Joe said, oh, no, she's too cool to look like a listener.
0: Oh, yeah, that's right. Oh, yeah, wow. And that was a backhanded compliment.
5: That's a credit to her.
0: Oh, God. Oh. All right. Enough, everyone.
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9: Heavy showers passing through today. Take it easy on wet roads on the drive home because of that. Speed restrictions in place on the freeway between Cranbourne and tunnels. Brunello crash, look out for today. The Southern Expressway near the Moore Road overpass. And seeing some solid delays with a smash at Blakeview at the moment. Main North Road near Craigmore Road. 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KISS car slow tonight of 11, tomorrow 15. Right now, wet and 14. That's KISS traffic and weather together. Ben and Liam are back in breakfast weekdays from 6 on KISS 102.3.
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26: It's Will and Woody's Battle of the Gens!
0: Alrighty, so Woody is away with the flu. Lizzie Who's filling in. Liz,
27: very
0: this
27: excited
0: is,
27: for this.
0: This is fun. This is fun.
27: Yeah, this sounds fun.
0: So you're a millennial,
27: I'm
0: like
27: an elder
0: me.
27: Elder millennial.
0: Elder millennial. Yeah. Wow. Sounds
27: That's
0: like
27: what
0: you.
27: I call myself.
0: Sounds like you've you've rolled that out a few times.
27: Yeah. I'm still millennial, guys.
0: That's a well-worn phrase for you. Oh, you're definitely a millennial.
27: Yeah, I'm definitely
0: 100%. Okay, so. Yeah. It's going to scare you to know that junior producer Annalise, who sits in here with us, she was born in the year 2000.
27: Okay, let me take a moment.
0: Yeah, it's a lot.
27: I was in grade 11 in the year 2000.
0: Yeah.
27: So Y2K.
0: Yeah. Well. Yeah. She does. She wouldn't know what that is.
27: Wow.
0: Yeah. Do you know what Y2K is?
28: Yeah, it's fashion.
0: Oh, wow.
27: That's awesome. Yes.
0: All right. So that's just a taste of what she has to offer. So right good. Up next, we're going to try and find out which generation is most out of touch as we throw each other things that are in the zeitgeist and see, well, who should know what, really? I think with Y2K being fashion, I think we're already one up as millennials. But it could go anyway. I hope you're having a wonderful drive home. It's Will and Woody with Lizzie Who on your Tuesday. Kiss. Let's get a party.

0: It's Will and Woody. Your shot at $1 million in 10 minutes time right now, though.
1: Leave Benny alone!
2: It's Will and Woody's Battle of the Gens!
0: Hey, so I should mention that Woods is away. He's sick. Lizzie Who is filling in. But Liz, as I was just explaining to you before the song, we basically try and figure out which generation is most out of touch. You and I are millennials. Ooh. Annalise is a Gen Z-er. Mm-hmm. Now, AB, I think you've got one for Lizzie and I.
3: You've yes, got one. I do.
4: And
3: I
4: your face lit up.
3: I'm so excited. I mean, if you don't know this, it's a literal crime. okay, I want to know what theme song this is from.
5: 5, 4, 3, 2.

0: Surely, come on.
1: I don't know.
0: It's massive.
2: No idea.
1: I'm gonna.
2: Here you go. Here we go, Lizzie. See, this is what this is about. From our perspective, it's just percentage guesses.
1: Yeah, I don't think I've ever heard this song before.
0: Okay. What about from if I give you a channel it was on?
1: Was it on like Disney?
0: It was on Nickelodeon.
2: What? Is Hannah Montana?
1: Yeah, that's all Montana I'm going on with. That's all
0: I... Hannah Montana was Disney.
1: Okay.
2: I'm again finding myself. Okay. I care.

0: It's like go to Nana's.
1: Enough. Lizzie, stop it. She'll just keep going. Okay. It's enough. It's.
2: I was interested.
1: No, you're not.
0: Thank you, Lizzie.
1: She's not.
0: I feel heard and seen.
1: No, she wasn't. Now, Lizzie's actually got one for you.
0: Okay.
2: Yeah. I was thinking about this before.
0: Mm-hmm.
2: What is a lonely planet?
0: So I either go like planet, like literal like world planet. Like Mars or something like that, like yeah. But isolated.
2: Yeah.
0: Or I go to think of, oh, no, I was thinking of, you know, Andy Samberg?
2: Yeah.
0: And he has the Lonely Lost Boy planets. What's that? Does he have Lonely Lost Boys in their planets?
1: No, nowhere near it.
0: Okay, so then Lonely Planet, okay. Is it have to do with the Milky Way?
1: No.
2: No. No.
0: Okay.
2: Think this planet that we're on.
0: Okay. Oh, is it like a grocery store or something? Or so.
2: No.
0: Okay.
1: If someone gave you a lonely planet, what are they giving you?
2: Yeah.
0: Hmm.
2: You can buy it in a store.
0: Okay. I'm getting a lonely planet. I'm getting a lonely planet. Like a cheese, maybe.
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5: Hi Adelaide, Fiona Ellis-Jones here from Your News Now. It's a chilly 14 degrees this afternoon. 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
9: Delayed traffic. Heavy showers passing through for the drive home. Take it easy. And because of that, speed restrictions on the freeway between Crankford and the tunnels. Crash at Bedford Park to look out for. Sturt Road near Orange Grove. Another crash with delays at Lakeview. Main North Road at Craigmore Road. 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Fly tonight of 11, tomorrow 15, right now 14. That's KISS traffic and weather together. Ben and Liam are back in breakfast weekdays from 6 on KISS 1023.
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11: know. 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
12: Now.
11: Hey there, I'm Laura Edison. Well, abnormally high tides are bashing the state's coastline as a result of a low pressure system that's arrived from WA, also bringing strong winds into heavy rain. The SES has received 200 calls for help, a lot of them coming from the Adelaide Hills. The state government will fund more preschool for three-year-olds in its 2026-27 state budget. Peter Malinowskis says it's a win-win for parents looking for options for their kids while at work, but also for their kids' education.
13: Making sure that young people are given the best start in a play-based learning environment that is structured and carefully crafted so that they reach their potential.
11: It seems not everyone is happy with Fair Work Commission's decision to increase the national minimum wage and award wages. The Australian Chamber of Commerce and Industry says the business is struggling with interest rate hikes, inflation and fuel prices. The decision to now put up wages only adds to the burden. Inspectors from SA's Consumer Watchdog will be checking in on fuel stations this week, making sure they're complying with the state's real-time petrol pricing scheme. And our population has now hit 28 million. Figures show Australia is gaining one new person every 75 seconds. In Celeb Goss, a new single from Taylor Swift. The details in just a minute.
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11: Well, new music from Taylor Swift is on the way, with the singer confirming she's dropping a new song for Toy Story 5. It follows days of speculation and a bunch of clues on billboards and social media. The song I Knew It, I Knew You will come out later this week, ahead of the film's release on June 18. It's more check in a sec.
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11: The AFL Tribunal is sitting tonight to determine the staging incident for Fremantle's Josh Tracy. And Serena Williams is set to make a return to professional tennis at the age of 44. The KISS cast is next.
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11: Wet and windy in Adelaide tonight. Showers tomorrow hitting a top of 16. Right now, 14 degrees at Norwood and 15 at Hackham West. 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
1: Your shot at $1 million right now. You also get $1,000 if you win the quiz today as well. 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Woody's away today. Lizzie Hu is filling in. She just accepted a nut in the studio.
2: I did, and I feel like I'm still picking it out of my teeth
1: good.
2: Now.
1: That's why I threw it here. And that's why I threw it here. Look at it. First day on the job, lack of professionalism.
3: Like, God. Great to be here,
1: she's either very comfortable or very unprofessional. Yeah, I'll let you guys.
2: Too comfortable, to be honest. You're happy. I have to take my shoes off.
1: You're happy as Larry over there. Well, it's great to have you here, Lizzie.
2: No,
1: thanks so much for coming in. So we've got. You can introduce the quiz player if you like. Who have we got there?
2: Yeah,
1: can you see them on the screen?
2: Oh, Kylie.
4: Hi, how are you?
2: Yeah, I'm great. How are you? Are you excited?
4: Oh, I'm so excited. You cannot believe.
2: Are you going to spend money on going to the hot springs?
4: Yes, I believe that might be the top of our list, I think.
2: Which hot springs?
4: The Peninsula down Mornington.
2: Yeah, love that.
1: Great spot.
2: I spent my New Year's Eve there.
4: Oh, wow,
2: that's saying something about me.
1: Really? Once again.
2: Okay, keep it quiet.
1: There's two parts. Keep it quiet, did you say? Yeah. Lizzie, stop oversharing. There's two Peninsula hot springs. There's kind of like the big, like, open fair one, and then there's kind of the fancy private one. Am I right?
2: Yeah.
1: Which one were you at for New Year's
2: open
1: Eve?
2: Open fair. I'm a woman of the people.
1: Love that.
2: Yeah.
1: Good for you.
2: Open fair. It was fun. It was actually a really nice time. Had a great time. I'll be back next year.
1: Sounding worse and worse. All right, Kylie, let's do it. So you've got 60 seconds, I should say. That's the special thing about this quiz. You've got 10 questions to get through. As I said, you get all of them correct. You get $1,000. If you say pass and you don't know, we'll come back if we have time. Are you ready to go?
4: Yes, I am. Yes.
1: Okay. Which airline features a kangaroo on the tail of its planes?
4: Qantas.
1: In which country was Wi-Fi invented?
4: America.
1: Which British singer got secretly married in London to just 8 guests over the weekend?
4: Dua Lipa.
1: Who is the main actor in the movie Marty Supreme?
4: Pass.
1: The tennis term deuce signifies that both players have reached what score?
4: 40.
1: Which artist released the new song Hate That I Made You Love Me on Friday?
4: Pass.
1: Who plays Peter Pan in the 1991 movie Hook?
4: Pass.
1: Gayle King is famously best friends with which iconic American talk show host?
4: Pass.
1: Santana, Janis Joplin and Jimi Hendrix are all artists that performed at what famous 1969 music festival?
4: Pass.
1: Name a colour that is featured in the Olympic rings.
4: Red.
1: Who is the main character actor in the movie Marty Supreme?
4: Not Pass.
1: Chalamet was the answer we're after. Timothy Chalamet and Marty Supreme. Hey, Kylie, you were red hot. You just kind of faded a bit at the end there. It got tricky. It got pretty specific at the end there. Hate That I Made You Love Me. Did you know that with Lizzie? Ariana Grande, a new gear from her?
2: No, I didn't.
1: Not sure. You surely would have known Robin Williams.
2: I did know Robin Williams. I didn't know number 2.
1: Number 2. In which country was Wi-Fi invented? Australia. Yeah, that's right.
2: I did that.
1: That's a cool Wi-Fi.
2: Yeah.
1: We're on it right now, baby.
2: Oh, what?
1: Gayle King is famously best friends with which iconic American talk show host? Oprah Winfrey was the answer there. Janis Joplin, Santana and Jimi Hendrix were all at Woodstock together.
4: Yeah.
1: I didn't know. Wow, wait, Santana at Woodstock. How old is he?
2: I thought he was younger than that.
1: Yeah, same. Me, yeah. Well, he's kind of got that ageless thing going on, doesn't
2: true.
1: He? Similar to you, Lizzie.
2: Oh, thanks.
1: Name.
2: I'm actually 75.
1: Lizzie went to Woodstock. That's all we've got time for today, Kylie. Thank you so much for playing. Right up next, hey guys. So Lizzie, who's in the studio with me, we were talking off air before about the Australian dating scene.
2: Which I'm a part of.
1: Which you're a part of currently.
2: Yeah.
1: And which you're sick of at the moment, Liz.
2: A part of and sick of. Yeah, it is a little bit yucky out there.
1: I want to ask people if they've got a view on that on 131065. We'll talk about it more up next. Will and Woody, it's Kiss.

0: Will and Woody for Yui. Hope you're having a wonderful drive home. Woods is sick today. So Lizzie Hu is filling in. And I'm really glad Lizzie's filling in because this is something I couldn't talk with about Woody. And I'm fascinated by this because I've been out of the game for so long. Yes. And it's I mean,
1: how
0: it's,
1: long?
0: 9 years.
1: Yeah, that's a long time.
0: That's a long time. So
1: a decade.
0: Nearly, yep, coming up on it. So Lizzie, I want to know 131065. And you can text us 0429 131065. Are you sick of the Australian dating scene in particular? You're single. We were just saying off air before that you exited the online, the apps.
1: Yeah. Got a bit hard. It's too much effort. Like it's a lot of, you've got to be really in the mood. My friend, she calls it, this is what she calls online dating when she goes home at night. She's like, oh, I've got to go home and feed my Tamagotchis.
0: That is amazing.
1: I know, and I haven't stopped thinking about it. She told me that like a year ago and I thought, oh my
0: God,
1: that's exactly
0: that.
1: What
0: explain
1: it is.
0: Explain that for someone who's not on the apps, like
1: okay,
0: why?
1: Okay, so you go home, so you match with all these people and then you've got this like folder of people that you've semi in a conversation with.
0: Yeah.
1: And some of the conversations are way better than the others. Some you're literally like drawing blood. And some are good and they're the ones that you want to come to the surface.
0: Yeah.
1: But then you go home and you try and you've had a good conversation. You're like, oh, I need to go and like, you know, have this conversation again. Be like, hey, how was your day? What'd you get?
0: You're saying, hey, how was your day?
1: Hey, how was your day?
0: To a stranger?
1: No, not really. There's a you know what question I've been asking?
0: There you go.
1: The last time I was on it, just to make it interesting
0: different.
1: For me.
0: Yeah.
1: What skills would you bring to the communes?
0: Okay, so we're having this chat.
1: Yeah.
0: Before offline. And yeah. Meanwhile, there's a few other single people in the team. Annalise, you're on the apps at the moment.
2: Yes.
1: Yeah. Are
0: you feeding any Tamagotchis?
2: I go through phases. Like I'll either like deny or accept my likes and then I'll kind of let them sit for a few days and then I'll remember about it. So I'll go back and then I'll send like a, how was your day? And then I forget about it again.
0: Oh, God, it really
1: is.
0: It's
1: not really
0: awful.
1: Mindful. You're not putting in the effort. There's no, like, excitement in it. I think we've all got this, like, we're just sick of it.
2: Yeah, and, like, there's
1: we're
2: too
1: fatigued.
2: Much, like, Facetune and AI, and I'm scared that, like, what if I've matched with, like, this guy and then he doesn't look like his photo? And vice versa. I know how to take a good photo. Do you know what I mean?
1: Yeah.
2: So, like, what if I'm a catfish to them? It just freaks me out too much. It's me in the wild, you know?
1: Yeah, we're going in the wild.
0: Okay, so this is also, Joe, you're also single. We were talking about this. So you reckon in the wild now is the way to go. But then you were also saying that, because the phone topic here is, are you sick of the Australian dating scene? I think feeding the Tamagotchis is really only one part of the equation. Because if we move into the wild, you think in Australia in particular, the dating scene is also flawed off the apps, like offline.
3: Yeah, well, I was talking to Lizzie earlier and a couple of my girlfriends, like, just throughout the week who are moving overseas, like, in a few months, and they're really excited because apparently, like, men overseas are way more approachable and way more, like, down to actually approach you in person and talk to you like that.
1: That's true. Yeah, that's true.
3: And, like, Australian men, I think, just kind of suck at chat.
1: Yeah. Got to agree.
0: Wow. I mean, as the only straight man in the village, I do feel attacked.
1: I've got to agree, though. It is like, it's a bit too, they're too scared. And even when Aussie guys are trying to ask you out, it's like, oh, yeah, maybe we should go and get a drink or something. Maybe it's never like,
0: what would you prefer?
1: Hey, I've organized a date for us. Let's go. Yeah. Those exact
0: you
1: words.
0: Would run so far the other way if a guy was like, hey, I've organized a date for us. Let's go.
1: But if we're chatting and then
0: sorry, you've already they've already built the rapport. And
1: yeah,
0: then they
1: we're
0: go,
1: chatting, we're friends,
0: okay.
1: We're online.
0: Okay.
1: We're chatting and then if someone just said, hey, how I know you live near here, let's meet at this bar at this time, I'd be like, oh my gosh, that's amazing. All you have, that's all
0: because the confidence. Can I just say on behalf of the guy that has the like weight of expectation, and I'm just devil's advocate here. Okay. What you don't want to do these days, and what we are all very scared of doing, is coming across like
1: creepy.
0: A freak.
1: Yeah.
0: So going out there and being like, hey, just so you know, I've organized a spot, and then not being in that level of comfortability, then you guys go, whoa, way too much, way too soon, and everyone's scared of. I mean, obviously there are freaks out there and You know, they're gonna go for those shots. They're gonna take those shots. But I think as for a normal guy to put himself out there these days, I think he's often very scared of exactly that. Like you, the last thing you want to do is scare them, particularly if you're online as well. Like, how do you get to a point of comfortability where you? Mm. And this is a question for you: how do you? When do you go like, oh, I can now trust you to catch up with you? When's that point?
1: That's another thing as well. You need to be able to read these people, and you need to be like, I don't know, I've joked about it before where I literally tell my girlfriends when I'm going on a date.
0: Really?
1: Just to cover all bases. You just got to be like, okay, I'm going to go here, call me in a couple of hours or text me. And often on the date, I'll be like, oh, sorry, I just got to text my girlfriend back and tell her I'm safe.
0: You'll do that?
1: Yeah.
0: Yeah, wow.
1: For sure.
0: Okay, cool. Mm. Hey, I want to take some calls on this because I think this is fascinating. Are you listening to this and you think there's a real, you are also really sick of the Australian dating scene at the moment for whatever reason? Like what is the funk at the moment?
1: What is the funk?
0: Is it the guys not putting themselves out there? Is it the chat? Mm. Is it the fact that we're relying on the online dating?
1: I think it's that too. Yeah, for sure.
0: We'll take your calls up next. 13 1065. Also take your texts 0429 13 1065. Woody's away. Lizzie, who is in the studio. It's Will and

0: Wheel of Money. Woody is away. We're here for Yui, and Lizzie Hui is filling in for Woods. I knew you'd like that. Now, Lizzie Hui, 131065. Are you sick of the Australian dating scene? Lizzie is sick of it. Mm-hmm. Had enough?
1: Yep, had enough. Trying to go IRL, you know. But I've got no chat. I think that's the problem too.
0: In real life. You're on radio, for God's sake.
1: In real life, I'm a little bit awkward, maybe.
0: No, you're not.
1: Maybe I'm not. No, I'm not.
0: Have you tried like a pickup line before? Like, has that ever been your thing?
1: Back in the day, like in my early 30s.
0: Yeah.
1: This used to be my pickup line, and someone told me to do this. Mm. And you just go up to a good looking guy and you just say, "You are so good looking." That's it.
0: How'd it go?
1: And they'd be like, "Whoa, me?" And I'm like, Yeah,
0: you.
1: Yeah, you. You're really good looking.
0: You got
1: guy.
0: It going on.
1: Yeah.
0: How'd it go? Does it work?
1: It works.
0: Really?
1: Yeah, it works. It's very easy.
0: Of course.
1: I know. Just stroke the ego.
0: That's so simple with men, isn't it?
1: Yeah.
0: But we're finding with women a little bit difficult, and a lot of people are calling in right now, 131065 or texting 0429 131065 if they're sick of the Australian dating scene. Michaela, you want to kick things off. You're pro the Aussie dating scene. You met your boyfriend on Tinder.
2: Yeah, I met him on Tinder. We got along really well. I mean, my Tinder bio was like, "Moms love me, dads fear me." And he swiped up and was like, "Oh, that's really funny. Explain." And I did, and we just never stopped talking.
1: That's cute. When was this? Is this original Tinder? When are we talking?
2: This was 2024.
1: Okay.
0: So not that long ago.
1: Yeah.
0: So
2: not that long ago.
0: When Tinder's had its fall from grace.
1: Yeah.
0: And she's still, Michaela's still slaying on there.
1: Good for you.
0: Yeah.
2: You're 22. I'm definitely lucky.
0: Yeah, lucky. I think that's obviously a huge part about it. That's obviously the bit. Mm-hmm. Although I imagine, I don't want to speak on behalf of you guys who are single on the team. It is very hard to doubt the luck thing after a while. Yeah. I know people that have gone through similar things recently who are close to me, and they get to a point where they're like, I know everyone says you're lucky, but like, when's it going to be my turn? When do I get lucky?
1: Yeah, it doesn't feel like love anymore. It feels like work, dating. And it's just like, oh, do I
0: really
1: have to? Yeah, there's no like spark and excitement. And it was like, oh, I'm going to go on the apps.
0: Is that why you put it down recently? Because you're like, this is taking too much of me?
1: Too much effort.
0: Yeah.
1: And just not enough excitement behind it. Mm.
0: How many convos would you be, you called them Tamagotchis before. How many online convos would you be running simultaneously across apps at any given moment?
1: Well, I only would have one app. I've only used Hinge lately. And I think they cap it. Like, I think there's 8 conversations that you can
0: You're running 8 chats?
1: Live.
0: With 8 guys?
1: But often they're not running. It's only like 1 or 2 of those that are live.
0: And so what's the difference between live and dead in a chat?
1: They just stop talking.
0: Or they stop talking.
1: They stop talking or they stop asking questions. You know, that whole thing of like guys not asking questions.
0: Yeah, no, I don't.
1: Oh, it's such a thing.
0: What is it?
1: At the moment.
0: What do you mean?
1: So you'll be chatting with someone and they don't ask a question back. And you'll be like, oh, you know, what are you into? And they're like, this. And then that's it. And you're like, okay, now it's your turn.
0: Yeah.
1: Now it's your turn to ask the question.
0: Yeah, right.
1: So when that happens, you're like, oh, this
0: I can't.
1: Is too much
0: yeah,
1: effort.
0: Well, of course. But that'd be the same as anyone. Yeah. They don't answer back.
1: Yeah.
0: They don't ask back. Wow, that's strange. Mm. Annalise, how many chats are you running at the moment?
3: I'm on one that's dead.
1: One.
3: Because I haven't been on one.
0: Yeah, let's go to Mark. Yeah. That was sad. Mark on 131065. Are you sick of the Australian dating scene, Mark?
4: Absolutely.
1: Yeah, good on you, Mark.
0: What's your orientation, Mark? Are you dating men? Are you dating women? Are you dating both?
4: Women.
0: Okay.
4: Women.
0: And what's the issue from your side?
1: You tell
4: the
1: us.
4: The issue on the male dating scene for gentlemen over 40, it seems to be if you start and talk to a lady, there quite often it's like one of the first questions is, do you have a job, which I find confusing. And then I work, when I believe most people work.
0: Yeah.
4: And literally with that scenario, it's and I'm not being horrible, but my experience is most women then will be going, okay, so what do you earn? What profession do you do?
0: Wow.
4: Yeah, it's all about the money.
1: Wow.
4: And then if I try work around not actually answering that question without coming across being rude.
0: Yeah.
4: Literally, you might go on a first date if you click, and the first date would have been in the past, dinner out, for example, and then ghosted.
0: Oh, whoa, Mark.
4: Yeah. Or rubbish, you Mark. Get the opposite of ladies that were going, oh, yeah, happy to go on a date. Let's go. Let's see if we click or not. And then, you know, you just find out there's no chemistry.
0: That's, it's tough, mate. It's tough, mate. That's a new call, Mark. It's appreciate tough. It, my heterosexual brother. you know, my middle-aged heterosexual brother. I've got to get these T-shirts made. Pray for the wasps.
1: Yeah, pray for
0: them. We're struggling out there. We're struggling out there, the boys.
1: Wow.
0: Mark did strike me as one of the guys that wouldn't ask a question back, by the way. Tess, what are you keen on, Mark? You like
1: Mark? No. I think Mark... Go forth, Mark. Do your thing.
0: Good for you, Mark. Tess. Sounds like Mark's getting a bit of action, by the way. I don't know why he's complaining. He's going out on the dates.
1: Yeah.
0: Tess.
1: He's secured.
0: He sounds good, doesn't he? He's got a few hits. Mm. Tess.
5: Yeah.
0: What's the Australian dating scene like?
5: Crap.
1: Ah, there we go. What's your experience lately?
5: Well, let's just say it took me 7 years to finally meet the one.
1: Oh, so you've got...
0: Oh, you've done it.
1: You've done it.
5: It took 7 years of swiping for seven years off and on.
1: I'd love to see the data on that.
5: I can assure you that the most of the time it's actually men that are emotionally unavailable.
1: Oh. And
0: 7 years of swiping.
1: 7 years.
0: When you say it like that, how many swipes do you reckon you've done?
1: Oh, that'd be hundreds and thousands of strikes.
0: Hundreds and thousands?
1: Swipes. Strikes. I said strikes.
0: You think you've swiped 100,000 times?
1: No, I can't have. Maybe. I mean,
6: Will and Woody. And sometimes Will and Woody. And the answer is yes. Drive home with Will and Woody. Kiss.
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9: Road to work due to passing showers. Take it easy. Got some localised flooding at Virginia 2, Port Wakefield Road near Park Road. Oddbred crash getting sorted. Kelly Road near Wright Road and Blakeview. Big delays with a crash. Main North Road to Craigmore Road. Canberra at Balmoral Road. 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KISS car slow tonight of 11, tomorrow 15. Right now she's fresh and 14. That's KISS traffic and weather together. Ben and Liam are back in breakfast weekdays from 6 on KISS 102.3.
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0: Good afternoon, everyone. It's Will and Woody for Yui this afternoon. Woods is sick. Lizzie Hu is filling in, which is great. We're so good to have you in the studio, Lizzie.
1: Oh, thanks for having me.
0: Thanks it's again for coming in.
1: So much fun.
0: I was just thinking, actually, I don't know if I've... Are you still touring at the moment?
1: Little bit of touring. I've got an extra show in Melbourne, and then I'm going to Newcastle, and then I go overseas.
0: And then you do the Fringe.
1: And then I do the Edinburgh Fringe. First time.
0: Mm. Awesome. Mm. Well, thanks so much for coming on. Before we let you get out of here, though... We are going to embarrass you. It's embarrassing for me as well, though. Okay. We've both been put up to do this TikTok singing trend.
1: Yeah.
0: By the swathe of 15-year-old girls who run this show.
1: Mm.
0: So we basically had to sing over a backing track.
1: Yeah.
0: Without knowing what the melody was.
1: Yeah, karaoke style, a little bit sing star. It was giving sing star, not knowing what the song was.
0: We had no idea what the song was. Well, I actually have forgotten what this horrific thing was. Who's it by?
28: It's Midnight Sun by Zara Larsson.
0: Hey, and that will...
1: That means nothing to me.
0: Well, it'll mean something to you up next. Okay. And it'll be indelibly indented in everyone else's ears and minds as Lizzie Hu and I try and sing over the top of it to what we think the song should sound like. And that's on the other side. What actually is a great piece of music. This is Neo Close Arts. Will and Woody with Lizzie Hu. Kiss. Sunday.

0: good afternoon, everyone. It is Will and Woody. That was Neo Closer. Lizzie, who is in the studio, she's filling in for Woods while he's away with the flu. Thanks again for coming in, Lizzie. Although you're regretting it now.
1: I am.
0: You're getting it now. We've both sung over Zara Larsson's Midnight City. No, that's a much cooler
1: Sun.
0: Song.
1: Midnight Sun.
0: Midnight City's a great song. M83. Yeah. You should listen to that one time, Annalise. anyway, so Midnight
1: did you,
0: Sun.
1: Did you know this song?
0: No, I didn't.
1: You didn't?
0: No, I didn't. I wasn't taught. Okay. That's the point.
1: Yeah. Okay. I get it. Yeah. I get it. I'm here, guys. But I thought maybe when you were reading it, you're like, actually.
0: No, absolutely not. No, okay. Mine's really bad. But then the great thing was, because I thought mine was really bad. Mm-hmm. But then the great thing was in the song there, we were like, oh, who should we play first? And we threw outside at the producers and Joe said we should play Will's first, which means we're playing yours second.
1: Okay.
0: And we always know in this game that we leave the worst to last. So,
1: oh, my God.
0: So let's laugh. So I think what we've done is we've layered over the actual song with my singing so you can hear. So
1: you can see how badly you went.
0: That's the idea.
1: Mm-hmm.
0: Yeah, we don't win in this.
1: Okay.
0: No nightmares when you can still see the light. You can't find me.
1: Can't find me.
0: Not in the city tonight. That was nice, actually.
2: I like your playlist, boy. Turn it up a little louder.
0: Oh, mine's nice.

0: blue red sky. Laying on your chest like this.
1: Your bones are out.
0: Holding me with your pebbles in your hand. Initials yes. in sand. Yes, I'm the lizard over your skinny dipping with your heart out. It's my favorite part. Now we ain't gonna tell no one now.
2: Oh, gosh.
0: I never ended.
2: So embarrassing.
0: Never ending.
1: I think you did well.
2: Thanks, Liz. Thank you.
1: I think you did well. You stayed in your range.
2: Yeah, that was definitely a lesson I learned from last time. I have done this before. Okay. Can I just say, this is a really, really humbling exercise.
1: It is.
2: This, like, I would find this hard doing it in front of my partner, let alone someone really? That, you know, you and I have hung out before. We've never done a full radio show before. No. So that was tough, can I just say, sitting opposite you.
1: Oh,
2: and
1: really?
2: I found that really tricky.
1: Oh, don't worry about me. There's no judgment from
2: I'll feel much better about it once I hear how shit yours is.
1: Okay, it's pretty bad. After hearing yours, I was like, wow, he's really good.
2: Okay, so I was watching yours from the outside. Okay. There was a lot of body happening. There was a lot. The hips were going, the hands were going.
1: There was head
2: How
1: action.
2: Do you think you've gone?
1: After listening to yours, I think I did really bad.
2: Great, okay,
1: really,
2: okay, okay,
1: really
2: okay.
1: Bad. But I'm okay with it. I'm actually quite proud of it.
2: whatever you need to tell yourself.
1: Oh, my nightmares. When you can still see the light.
2: Oh, no.
1: Can't find me.
2: Oh.

0: Here we go.
1: It's a midnight sun kiss. Get under the red sky. Laying on your chest like this. Hold me up. Like the pebbles in your hand. Initials in the sand. Get over here. Skinny dipping with your heart out. It's bouncing.

0: we're still going. Bravo.
1: Wow.
0: Round of applause.
1: Oh, that's bad. I told you it was going to be bad. Out of 10.
0: Isn't that humbling?
1: Out of 10.
0: Isn't that just so humbling?
1: I kind of want to go again.
0: Really?
1: What do you got?
2: Don't tell Will and Woody I said this, but you are the real star of the show. It's Will and Woody for your drive home. Kiss.
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5: Road to work due to passing showers. Take it easy. Got some localized flooding at Virginia 2, Port Wakefield Road near Park Road. Oddbury crash getting sorted. Kelly Road near Wright Road and Blakeview. Big delays with a crash. Main North Road to Craigmore Road. Canberra Balmoral Road turn at Court. 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KISS car slow tonight of 11, tomorrow 15. Right now she's fresh and 14. That's KISS traffic and weather together. Ben and Lane are back in breakfast weekdays from 6 on KISS 1023.
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6: Hi, I'm Rana Hussain. Serena Williams is set to make a surprise return to professional tennis at the age of 44. The 23-time Grand Slam champion will compete at Queen's Club in London next week, marking her first appearance since retiring in 2022. She's expected to play doubles, with reports she could also return to singles action in Germany later this month. Meanwhile, at the French Open this morning, world number one Aryna Sabalenka breezed into the quarterfinals with the straight sets win over Naomi Osaka. And Wallaroo Caitlin Irwin is switching coats to rugby league, signing with the Brisbane Broncos for this year's NRLW season.
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12: Rosanna Maggiarelli here on 7 News. 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

0: We want to go.
1: That's cool.
0: Have you got any notes from the show today?
1: Loved the song bit.
0: Loved the song bit?
1: Yeah, where I did the
0: which we just heard. Yeah. Yeah, loved that.
1: Yeah, loved that. Also loved the gen. The
0: Battle of the Gens.
1: I had an existential crisis in that.
0: When Annalise thought a Lonely Planet book was a piece of cheese.
1: Yeah, kind of loved that. Mm. But we were both in the same position.
2: Right.
1: And I thought I was
0: hip.
1: Cool. Yeah. Cool and hip, and thought I was in touch. But
2: yeah.
1: Obviously, like, there's so much pop culture I just don't know about.
2: And I thought I was educated, but apparently.
0: No, you didn't.
2: I did.
0: No, you didn't.
2: I did.
0: You didn't.
2: I did. I thought that would be a really great cheese brand, which Lizzie and I will talk off air about developing that.
1: Yeah,
0: Lonely Planet.
2: Yeah.
1: Lonely Planet. Imagine cheeses that. Coming to a shop near you.
0: Wow. Okay. Has anyone else got any show notes? Get me out of this.
3: I've got a show note for Lizzie.
0: Oh, great, Tommy.
1: Oh, yes.
0: Yeah, here we go.
3: Lizzie, next time you come on a radio show, don't say you're going to lick the microphone.
1: Well, I was wanting to get sick, wasn't I, to watch my TV shows. So I thought if I lick Woody's sick microphone.
0: So much going on there. Oh, wow. Maybe we should bring Woody back. before we get out of here, though, Lizzie, I know you're going to the Edinburgh Fringe. Are you still touring at the moment?
1: I've got an extra show, encore show of my show called Says Who, July 3rd, actually,
0: cool.
1: In Melbourne.
0: Great.
1: Yep, and then Newcastle.
0: Where do we get tickets? Of course for Newcastle also. We're in Newcastle.
1: July 3rd, comedy.com.au.
0: Great. They can go and find tickets to go out and see the wonderful Lizzie Who. Lizzie, thank you so much for coming on the air.
1: Thanks for having me. Nightmares. When you can still see the light. Still see the light. I'm not in the city tonight.
0: Thanks, Lizzie. It's Will and Woody. Have a great drive home. Bye.
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13: Now.
12: Hi there, I'm Laura Edison. Well, 200 requests for help has been made to the SES in the wake of this windy, wet weather that's hit SA and Adelaide. In Westlakes, a trampoline has been flung into a yard, landing on the side of a house. Rob Charlton from the SES says it's been a busy 48 hours.
14: We've actually seen a weather cell across parts of Adelaide and into the Adelaide Hills only quite recently, so late this morning, which resulted in some minor flooding around the Sturt area.
12: A pay rise without even asking is coming for some 3 million workers across Australia as a result of the Fair Work Commission's latest decision on wages. It's announced a 6% increase to the national minimum wage and a 4.75% increase to award wages. A beachgoer has issued a warning about quicksand at Glenelg North after she and her dog started to sink at the weekend. She admitted she was completely overcome by fear. Construction is underway on Safcol's new $80 million manufacturing facility in Adelaide's North. And almost 2,000 people with the last name Sullivan and O'Sullivan have gathered in Ireland in a bid to make the Guinness World Records. And the latest on celebs from Smallsies, a hot minute, Brit makes a return to socials. The details in just a minute.
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12: Well, Britney is looking happy and healthy following her rehab stint on the back of a DUI charge. The pop star appearing in a pic on her hairstylist's socials, Chris Appleton, describing Brit as genuinely kind and a gentle soul. Brit has been in rehab ahead of her court appearance on drunk driving charges. Here's more check in a sec.
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12: There'll be a new face in the Crow side to face Geelong on Thursday. Hugo Hawke-Hahn will make his AFL debut just days after being picked up in the mid-season rookie draft. The 22-year-old getting a chance with Isaac Cumming out for another week. The gift cast is next.
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12: Down to 11 degrees tonight. Showers tomorrow hitting a top of 16. Right now, 14 degrees at Kensington Gardens. 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
0: Ella Langley's Choosing Texas. We'll play this for you next on By The Way. 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
5: Pretty hairy weather on the through tonight. Take it easy. Got localised flooding too with all that rain. Parts of Virginia, Port Wakefield Road near Park Road. Also Salt Fleet Street to Port Nalunga, closed to the river. Crash at Modbury to look out for. Kelly Road near Ripe Road and slow with another collision at Blakeview, Main North Road and Craigmore Road. 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Follow tonight of 11, tomorrow 15, right now 14. That's KISS traffic and weather together. Ben and Liam are back in breakfast weekdays from 6 on KISS 1823.
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0: out of Huntrix, Golden, playing for you next. You know this from K-Pop Demon Hunters, right? Speaking of K-Pop Demon Hunters, tonight from 7 on The Smallsy Show, he has your tickets to see the biggest K-pop group, the biggest group in the world, BTS. 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
4: Roads are wet out there at the moment due to passing showers, so drive carefully. Because of that, the Salt Fleet Street Bridge is closed in Port Noarlunga due to flooding, and that's between Gawler Street and Wetherall Terrace, plus North Haven Victoria Road near Pelican Point Road. Your gift to Starlight will make hospital a happier place for seriously ill children. 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The KISS cast weather for tonight, down to 11 with showers tomorrow in 16. Right now it's 15 degrees. That's KISS traffic and weather together. Ben and Liam are back in breakfast weekdays from 6 on KISS 102.3.
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22: 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Hello, it's just me popping in to let you know I have BTS tickets. If you want them, start calling 13 1065. Also, tonight's guest is Freya Sky. She's live in the studio. Right now, Huntrix, Golden, Kiss. I was a girl.

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13: know. Adelaide's latest info.
14: Now.
13: Hi there, I'm Laura Edison. Well, abnormally high tides are bashing the state's coastline as a result of a low pressure system that's arrived from WA, also bringing strong winds and heavy rain. The SES has received 200 calls for help in the last 48 hours, a lot of them coming from the Adelaide Hills. The state government will fund more preschool for 3-year-olds in its 2026-27 budget. Premier Peter Malinauskas says it's a win-win for parents looking for options for their kids while at work, but also for their kids' education.
15: Making sure that young people are given the best start in a play-based learning environment that is structured and carefully crafted so that they reach their potential.
13: It seems not everyone is happy with the Fair Work Commission's decision to increase the national minimum wage and award wages. The Australian Chamber of Commerce and Industry says for businesses struggling with interest rate hikes, inflation and fuel prices, the decision to now put up wages only adds to the burden. Inspectors from SA's Consumer Watchdog will be checking in on fuel stations this week, making sure they're compliant with the state's real-time at petrol pricing scheme. And our population has now hit 28 million. Figures show Australia is gaining one new person every 75 seconds. It's Lab Goss, Kendall Jenner and Jake Bellotti. Insta official. The details in just a minute.
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13: Well, a photo dump from a trip to Japan has all but confirmed the rumours Jake Bellotti and Kendall Jenner are dating. The supermodel and Aussie actor cuddled up nice and close while stopping for a meal at a celeb go-to restaurant in Tokyo. Your sport check in a sec.
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13: The AFL Tribunal is sitting tonight to determine the staging incident for Fremantle's Josh Treacy. And Serena Williams is set to make a return to professional tennis at the age of 44. The Kiss Cast is next.
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13: Down to 11 degrees in Adelaide tonight. Showers tomorrow hitting a top of 16. Right now, 14 degrees at Norwood and 14 at Hackham West. 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
17: 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This man, he is enthusiastic.

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11: It does. Woo! We are on. Woo! Welcome to a Tuesday night, everybody. Smallz Show is on the air. How's everyone going? Are we good tonight? Hey, tonight, have we got a studio audience dropping by the show?
12: We do.
11: Do we have any drinks? Producer G, are we working on a drink? So we
13: what sort of drink?
11: Well, for the guests.
13: Oh, yeah.
11: Okay,
13: I'm
11: great.
13: All over it.
11: Okay, good. We got there's a live studio audience is going to be here very soon. Tonight, we got pop star Freya Skye. She is one of the stars of Disney's Zombies movie. She just released her debut EP, Stardust. Sold out to 55 million likes on TikTok.
14: Give me the silent treatment.
11: I don't want to compare her to Taylor Swift, but she's like Taylor's, like a young version of Taylor Swift. It's also giving a bit of Sabrina Carpenter early
12: Love
11: days.
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11: She's going to be here. 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
11: Tonight on the show, we got more tickets to go to BTS. Now, I think there was a pre-sale today, right? 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Yes, there was a...
12: Hello?
21: Yes.
11: Because they've just added an extra show in Melbourne. They're now doing 3 stadiums at Marvel, 2 in Sydney. If you would like to win BTS tickets, don't start calling yet. You are listening out for... Taylor, Fate of Ophelia. We're going to play it somewhere on the show tonight when we do. First 10 people through, I'm going to put on the standby list. As we do the BTS Blitz. Taylor, Fate of Ophelia, that's what you're listening out for, okay? So don't be calling now.
12: It's too early.
11: Or I might get out there on the phone, say hello to everybody. It was a bit of fun last night. Coming up next, we're going to get the Hot Minute happening, the big celeb stories of the day. Let's start Somba, Homewrecker, here at KISS.

0: Dollar Jenny Dracula. Smallsy Show is on here at KISS. Okay, BTS tickets up for grabs. We are doing a BTS Blitz very soon. You're listening out for Taylor Swift, Fate of Ophelia. When I play it, you call me up, 131065. Meantime, still to come tonight, our guest is Freya Sky. We've got the live studio audience going to be here. We've got John Edward in the iHeart Live. That's on in just a second. Meantime, shall we download the day? Yes, get you across the big celeb stories?
1: Yes.
0: Here we go.
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0: 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I'll start with, if you've been living under a rock, you probably haven't heard, but Taylor Swift has got new music coming.
2: Hey, this is Taylor Swift.
0: All right, Taylor Swift Friday. Oh, I feel like we're back into the Taylor Swift era where the whole everything is going to be Taylor all of the time. She has announced a brand new song is out Friday. It's called I Knew It, I Knew You. It's going to be an original for the Toy Story 5 movie. She said she's always dreamed of getting to write for characters that she's adored since she was five. Now, isn't there a theory that the song is going to be like old school, very early days country music, Taylor Swift?
1: Very country, yeah, because it's for the character Jessie.
0: Now, Jessie is the toy, the female country,
1: cowgirl.
0: And then doesn't Jessie get dumped on the side of the road in Toy Story 2? Is that right?
4: Yeah, she's like telling Woody the story of how she ended up alone.
0: In Toy Story 2?
4: Yeah.
0: And then Sarah McLachlan had a song that played and it makes everyone cry.
5: When somebody loved me.
0: That being discarded.
5: Everything was beautiful. Every hour spent together lives within my heart.
0: And now we think this is what Taylor's going to sound like?
5: Loved me.
0: Oh, that's terrible. That's so sad. That's so sad. When she loved me, this is about obviously the girl, the human, loving the toy. That's what we think the Taylor Swift song is going to say in that sort of...
1: that moment in the movie, yeah.
0: Okay. Also, too, in true Taylor's... are you crying out there?
4: I love that song. It is so sad.
0: This is the saddest shit I've ever heard. You crying.
4: What do you mean?
0: Please.
4: I can remember watching it as a kid and being like, this is the most devastating feeling ever.
0: Are you okay? You don't seem yourself. Like, that's a...
4: No, it's really blown something up not, in my brain.
0: Just not normal to start crying mid-talk break, just so
4: I
0: you
4: just
0: know.
4: Love that song.
0: Okay. In true Taylor Swift fashion, she's going to drop three variants of the Toy Story soundtrack album too on the day. They're only available for 48 hours, so get in there and purchase up.
2: Hi, Smallsy. It's Sabrina Carpenter.
0: Leave her alone. You crazy stalker, man. She's been granted a restraining order against a man who's been stalking her. New court documents out today that Sabrina supplied ring camera footage from her LA home to a man who had been knocking on her front door on three separate occasions. He's been arrested. Sabrina's reps say that he caused her severe emotional distress, describing him as a dangerous and delusional man fixated on her. Or just a fan. The borderline between delusion and fan these days is so blurry, isn't it? And just quickly.
6: G'day, I'm Jacob Elordi.
7: It's Kendall Jenner.
0: Well, they've gone Instagram official. These two are just so hot together, aren't they? Like, honestly. Kendall and Jacob, Instagram official. Not with their consent, however. It's all thanks to a Japanese restaurant in Tokyo. They've posted a photo with three restaurant staff at a ramen place called Udon Shin. And they thanked Kendall and Jacob for their visit in the caption, basically outing that these two are double dating at Udon Shin. What's your favourite Japanese food, may I ask?
1: Oh, God, where do I begin? Sushi, gyoza.
0: Oh, yeah, what are you?
1: A bit of tempura. A bit of miso salmon.
0: I don't love a miso. I'm not going... this is a bit... I don't like miso soup. It's not my vibe.
1: Oh.
0: I love, though, like sashimi. What's that one? That kingfish sashimi? Ooh, gobble that right up. Anyway, we don't know what they ordered. Do we know what they ordered at the dinner?
4: They were having ramen.
0: Ramen. Yeah. I love a good ramen. Anyway, thank you, Udon Shin, for confirming that Kendall and Jacob are officially a couple. Coming up next on the show, invites to the iHeart Live with John Edwards. Zara.

0: 9 brown eyes.
1: All right, Smallsy Show is on tonight. A Kiss Tuesday night. Thanks for tapping in. Coming up, Freya Sky is tonight's guest. She's a Disney pop star. She's got a debut EP out. She's got a sold-out tour coming. She's in this Disney movie called Zombies. She's going to be live in the studio after 8 o'clock.
2: Yeah.
1: Before then, though, coming up, for a little fun for a Tuesday night, things you shouldn't say to your partner during a fight. I found a cracking list that is going to trigger every woman. Hey, G, are you there?
3: Don't even with me.
1: This is going to trigger, like, honestly... You're going to see red.
3: I'm going to find a list of things you shouldn't say to a male partner.
1: No, that's fine. We're going to do both ways.
3: Okay.
1: Things you shouldn't say to a man during a fight and things you shouldn't say to a woman during a fight. Basically, your partner. Including, I see, no, I'm not going to.
2: Save it.
1: I'm going to save it. It's coming up on the show right now.
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1: Who would like to be at our next iHeart Live with world famous, renowned psychic medium John Edwards? If you would like to be there, lines are open right now, 13 1065. I've got to say, though, from the get-go, this is going to be an emotional one.
2: Oh.
1: We've done the music stars. We've done the Hollywood movie stars. This one is going to be super emotional. I think anyone who's ever had anyone who's passed away, a loved one who's crossed over, I guess you always, there's the what if, right?
2: Oh.
1: Like, what if they're around? What if they're, can John Edwards can get me a message from the other side? I hope my grandparents come through. Can past animals come through too?
2: That's a great question for John when he's here.
1: Do you think Molly will come through, G?
3: I'm sensitive tonight. And you're like, hey, do you reckon your dead dog's going to come through?
1: Well, because you never had a proper chance to say goodbye. Maybe.
3: Oh, wait, did it?
1: I'm not trying to make you sad, but I'm trying to offer you hope.
3: Yeah.
1: Molly could come through.
3: Yeah, potentially. I mean, I'd rather, like, talk to my grandma, but I love
1: okay,
3: the dog.
1: Okay, your grandma could come through too.
3: Yeah, that would be amazing.
1: That would be, look, okay, 13 1065, would you like to be at our iHeart Live with John Edwards? Call right now, tell me, is there someone you're looking to connect with? Is there something you want to know? Because I want people who are there in that room who are going to potentially get something super special out of it.
2: So unique.
1: I don't want someone just coming along to just eat chips in the back row and just go, oh, this is interesting, isn't it? Oh. I want someone who's going to be meaningful too. If you'd like to be there, call right now. We'll get a winner up next. Sabrina Carpenter, Busy Woman.

0: Mr. Teddy Swims. In the Smallsy Show here on KISS, that is Mr. Know-It-All. All right, still to come tonight, those BTS tickets. You're listening out for Taylor Swift, Fate of Ophelia, when I play it. Meantime, we're about to do our iHeart Live, getting you in the same room up close with world-renowned psychic medium, Mr. John Edward. Hey, John Edward's been a big friend of the show for years.
1: Yes.
0: He is going to be doing his Australian shows that you can buy tickets to. 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One, two, three.
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1: Yes, let's.
0: Hello, Rachel. Welcome to the show.
5: Hi, Smallsy. Hi.
0: Hi. Now, this is going to be a pretty special iHeart Live we're doing with John Edward. Is there someone that you would like to connect with who's passed over?
5: Yeah, my older brother, he passed, I think it's 22 years now, so a long time.
0: Wow. And I can't even begin to imagine what life would be like without having your brother in your life. Have you been to a psychic before? Have you seen any signs of him being around or?
5: Absolutely. Yeah, I've gone to people before and it's amazing, like, the things that they say, but I know, like, seeing John would be, like, even better, but... Well, yeah, and I feel like
0: if there is a psychic who could bring your brother through, John Edward's going to be that man. Is there anything you've, like, ever said to your brother, like, in your own thought? I just won these tickets to see John Edward. Like, come through and say a certain phrase for me. Is there something you're looking for?
5: Yeah, definitely.
0: Are you going to share it with me or not? You're
5: gonna, no.
0: No, okay, don't share it. Rachel, I'll see you there.
5: Thank you so much, Smallsy.
0: We'll see you there at this very special iHeart Live with psychic medium John Edward. Hopefully, whatever you've told your brother to say, keyword, code word, whatever it is, hopefully John says it, okay?
5: Thank you so much,
0: Smallsy.
5: I love you. You're the best.
0: Oh,
5: thank
0: bless
5: you. So
0: you.
5: Much.
0: Bless you. I mean, and we will have tissues on standby because I think there is not going to be a dry eye in the house in this one. It's going to be super emotional.
5: I know, it's going to be hard. I'm so excited to talk to you, but I know it's going to be hard.
0: Bless you. Rachel, see you there, all right?
5: Thanks, Smallsy. Thanks so much.
0: Thanks. All right, kiis.com.au or tomorrow afternoon, 3 p.m. here at KISS is your next set of invites, getting you up close to people who've passed away.
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0: Gold Coast DJ, That Is Like a Prayer. This is the Smalls Show tonight at Kiss. Hey, those BTS Blitz. The BTS Blitz is less than 20 minutes away. New music from Ariana Grande. That's on in just a second right now.
1: 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It's Smalls.
0: Trigger warning. Trigger warning. Particularly UG in the phone room. This is going to trigger you.
2: I can't wait.
0: I'm just warning you right now. I came across a fun list that I wanted to share with you on the show, and then I was like, oh my God, let me share with you the list, but then get people to call in and add to it. So the list was things you shouldn't say to your partner in a fight. And this was from a man's point of view, because as a man, we know sometimes when you, we love ladies. You guys are beautiful. You're just so integral part of our lives, and you're just so meaningful. But sometimes you just say things, and you're just you know what? And there's some things men shouldn't say to women, and this is according to the list. Maybe G, can you tell me if you agree with this?
2: Yeah.
0: Okay. You're acting just like your mother.
2: Oh, my God.
0: Okay, don't say that.
2: Don't say that,
0: okay. Okay. This is something sometimes I've occasionally said. It's that time of the month, isn't it?
2: You've said that.
0: don't
2: say
0: that. Well, you're acting like it.
2: I'm emotional.
0: It's don't say, apparently.
2: I would definitely, that's top of the list.
0: Don't say that. Don't say, is it that time of the month? Okay. What about this one? According to this list, men, do not say to your girlfriend, wife, partner, well, this wouldn't have been a problem for my ex.
2: Oh, that's a bad one.
0: That's a bad one,
2: that's
0: right?
2: That's a really bad one.
0: Is anyone pulling that out, though? Surely no one in an argument is saying, oh, my ex wouldn't have had a problem with that.
3: They shouldn't be.
0: I love this one. Why are you making such a big deal out of this?
2: It's the tone as well.
0: Do you think it's the tone?
2: Yeah, totally.
0: I just think in general, if you're fighting with someone or having a heated discussion and you say, why are you making such a big deal out of this? You're right. No, you are right. It's the tone. Because you could say, why are you making such a big deal out of this? I don't understand. You're getting curious. But if I was to go, why are you making such a big deal out of this? Okay, 131065. I would like you to call up the show tonight and tell me something you shouldn't say to your partner if you're having a fight with them. Have you got anything you want to add to the list there? Have you got one thing?
3: This is so you.
0: Ooh.
3: This is so you.
0: Yeah. Oh, yeah, that's a goodie. Don't say that. That's a way to get triggered. Hang on. You're not listening to what I'm saying. What, you got one?
2: Yeah, I've got heaps.
0: Go, give me one.
2: Let's talk about this when you're less emotional.
0: Oh, yes. Yes, that's a goodie. That's okay. 131065, let's put together a list tonight. We're going to give tickets to check out a whole bunch of brand new movies that are out in cinemas to the best ones. Something you shouldn't say to your partner in a fight. Lines are open right now. Get calling. 131065, Ariana Grande's new song is Hate That I Made You Love Me. It's Kiss.

0: A woman loves nothing more than to be told she exhibits all the best qualities of her mother. Am I right, G?
1: Mm-hmm.
0: Okay. Brandon, welcome to the show. Thing you shouldn't Hello. Say to your partner in a fight. What do you got?
2: You can say either just calm down or just relax.
0: Oh, and your tone too. I'm angry. Yeah. I'm angry just you telling that to me. I'm going to give you tickets to Scary Movie 6. It's in cinemas Thursday. Thank you very much. Don't ever tell a woman to calm down. Feel like that's only going to escalate the situation, even if it came from a good place. Because, you know, sometimes, G, when we tell you to calm down...
1: There's no world where that's coming from a good place.
0: We're looking after you and your blood pressure. Calm down.
1: My blood pressure is just fine, thank you.
0: Hello, Rhiannon. Something you shouldn't say. Something you shouldn't say to your partner in a fight. What is it?
3: Oh, look, I like the whole, does someone need a nap? Or even... Nobody else would put up with you.
0: Oh, yes, right.
3: Sort of cuts to the core.
0: That really, you know, you know how to sting a man. No one else would put up with you. Let's give you tickets to the Masters of the Universe movie. Find the power within Master of the Universe in cinemas Thursday as well. Enjoy. Hello, Ben.
4: Smallsy, I like to stir up the pot a little bit, mate, with my partner of 16 years.
0: Yeah, great.
4: I will either tell her... Your sister would never do that to me, or maybe I married the wrong sister.
0: Yes. Oh, your sister, she'd like that. Your sister would love your sister. Oh, and then I bet you that gets a look, doesn't it? She's like, damn, you bent down.
4: I love stirring up the pot, mate. Oh, one for the boys.
0: That's it. Let's give you tickets to Scary Movie 6 as well. It's out on Thursday. Enjoy.
4: Legend, thank you.
0: Thank you. And Zoe, lucky last, are you ready?
5: Yes.
0: All right, here we go. Oh, I can hear the tone. Something you shouldn't say to your partner in a fight. What you got for me?
5: Oh, he always says, can we just drop it?
0: Oh, yeah.
5: After we've been going back and forth, right, all right, can we drop it now? But I'm never ready to drop it.
0: Yeah, no, is this because he realises he's losing and that's his way out of the situation?
5: Yeah. Oh, 100%.
0: Yes, okay, let's give you tickets to the Masters of the Universe movie in cinemas Thursday as well, all right?
5: Thank you, Zoe.
0: Appreciate you listening, and your boyfriend's in the car with you apparently too, yes?
5: Yes, he is. I was going through the list of things with him.
0: What's his name?
5: Blake,
0: can we just check in on Blake's welfare later on tonight, please, just to make sure that Zoe doesn't do anything she lives to regret.
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0: Tuesday night, Smallsy Show is on right here at KISS. Hey, I'm about to play you G Flip from the off-campus TV show. Hey, have you thought, have you, hey, I'll tell you what, off-campus, G, are you still dreaming of Garrett?
1: Every night.
0: What's the other one's name that everyone's got the hot spot?
1: Dean.
2: Dean.
1: Just Dean. Just love them. They're so handsome.
0: All you do, you said, everyone needs to understand, we know what producer G said to me today. No, last night. I'm going to go back and rewatch the whole show. It's the third time. You're your third watch now, aren't you?
1: Yeah, no, I went home and read the book, the second book, actually. Because I'm trying to gun through it to get to Dean's book. The whole thing.
0: We're about to play G Flip, Bed on Fire. That song is having a moment. Hot. A moment, just so you can close your eyes, think of Garrett.
1: Yep,
0: first,
1: love
0: though,
1: it.
0: BTS Blitz. Are we ready to do this?
3: Yes.
0: Let's go.
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7: Okay, let's go.
0: All right, this week on the show, we've got another double pass up for grabs to BTS. You need to get onto the standby list. Are we ready to do our BTS Blitz?
3: Yes.
0: Let's go straight to the phone. Chloe.
8: Hello.
0: Hello, your name's on the standby.
8: Okay.
0: Congratulations.
8: Thank you.
0: Thank you, David. Hello.
9: Hello.
0: Hello. You are on the BTS Blitz standby list.
9: Thank you.
0: Thank you, Denisha.
10: Hi.
0: Hello, you're on the list. On the list. Who's your favorite?
10: Oh my gosh.
0: Who do you love
10: Thank
0: most
10: you.
0: In BTS? If they were all on a boat and it was sinking, who would you save first?
10: Oh, Jungkook, of course. He's my bias for ages.
0: Okay. Hello, V.
11: Hi.
0: You are on the list.
11: Oh, thank you so much.
0: Who are you saving in a boat?
11: Jin.
0: What I love is that everyone's saving someone different. Because some
11: of
0: groups...
11: Of course.
0: Some
11: Jin. Groups, well, one handsome, of yeah, course.
0: Some groups have, like, a favourite where everyone is, like, saving. Is it, like, you know, Jungkook or Jimin? But everyone's saving someone different. Hello, Natalie and Bree.
12: Oh, my God. Hi.
0: Hi.
12: I'm Bree.
0: Hi. You're on the standby list for the BTS tickets. Is that a dog barking? Is that a dog barking or is that you? Is that you?
12: I think it's That's a crazy mum.
0: Oh, that's crazy mum. That's crazy mum. I thought that was.
12: I think she's more excited to see them than me.
0: Okay. Who would you save in the boat?
12: I'm saving J-Hope, Jung Ho-Suk.
0: Okay. And then mum, who's mum got the hots for?
12: All of them.
0: Okay. Okay, wow. Best of luck. You're all on the BTS Blitz standby list for the double pass at the end of the week, all right? That sounds like
3: a dog.
0: That's not a dog barking. That's mum. That's not a dog barking. That is mum. That's wild. Okay, are we ready to bring in the in-studio audience?
3: Yes.
0: Okay, can you please go get them out of the green room when we come back? Tonight's guest, Disney star. She's an actor, singer, songwriter. She's in the Zombies franchise movie. She's just released her EP. Freya Sky is going to be here, not before. Let's go to Off Campus. G Flip, Bed on Fire, now playing KISS.

0: old school anthem from Kistory, Bruno Mars. All right, Smallsy Show is on for a Tuesday night here at Kiss. Hey, we have got the in-studio audience here. Say hello. Freya Sky, she's in the building. Are you guys ready to have her on here?
1: Yeah.
0: All right, let's go. Freya Sky on the show next here at Kiss.

0: Bebe Rexha. That is New Religion. This is the Smallsy Show tonight right here at KISS. In studio audience, you are all seated. Say hello to everybody who's listening.
1: Hi!
0: Hi, are you ready to have tonight's guest here join us?
1: Yes!
0: Have you, you all sitting down on your stools? I don't want any grabbing, no touching. Is everyone going to be on their best behaviour?
1: Yes!
0: All right, let's get Freya Sky in here right now. Put your hands together for her.

0: She's coming. Guys, talk to me. Are you excited? Are you nervous?
1: Smallsies like Freya.
0: Hey, on the show tonight, we've got the live in studio audience here as well. Say hello, guys.
2: Woo!
0: Freya Sky is here. Hello to you.
2: Hi, thank you for having me. I'm so excited to be here.
0: Well, welcome to Australia. Look at you. She's glowing, isn't she? You are glowing. Welcome to Oz.
2: Thank you. Oh my gosh. I'm so excited to be here. It's my first time in Australia ever. My first stop is obviously Sydney, and I'm so excited. I've done all the touristy things, climbed the bridge, seen the Opera House. So I'm loving it. I'm happy to be here.
0: Yes, and I want to say, before we even start, congratulations, because you got the sold-out tour, which has had a huge venue upgrade as well. Which, does that blow your mind that you can be literally couldn't be further away from home, and the fans, I've seen a lot of pop stars in my time, okay?
2: I can imagine.
0: Okay. The fan reaction to the in-studio audience and having them here, they showed up for you.
2: It's just, it's insane. Honestly, though, like when we were announcing the show dates in Australia and New Zealand, I think it's really hard to kind of like test the waters at a place like this because it's just like so far away that if you're going to go, you're like, you're going to go. So we were like, let's just do it. And we started with like smaller venues, which were still awesome. And people were just so excited, which was really unexpected because I've never been here before. So seeing the way that people cared all the way on the other side of the world and wanted me to come here, and I felt very wanted, which is a lovely feeling.
0: Isn't that great? Well, it's better than not being wanted.
2: You're right.
0: That's a terrible feeling if you were put the tour and no one came. So I'm glad they've showed up for you.
2: Yes.
0: Now, tell me, for people who don't know the Freya Sky story, talk me through it. Like, because I need people to know, you're 16, right?
2: Yeah.
0: Wow. When I was 16, I could barely get out of bed before midday.
2: I can't get out of bed before midday. I like to sleep in till like 10, 11. Yeah, okay. I like to sleep in. Oh my gosh, the story of Freya Sky, that's a really hard question. I think, honestly, just to give you like, I guess, my general backstory, I'm just like a very normal girl from a small town in England outside of London. With the countryside, there's like donkeys and horses, and I just love to sing. Like, that's really like, it's not as much more complicated than just loving music and loving to sing. And I guess I just started posting covers on Instagram and sharing my love with people, and people started connecting to it. I started writing my own music, and then I guess from there, everything spiraled from like doing my first ever movie to releasing my first ever song to then Silent Human being my first song that I guess kind of really put me into like real music, real music industry and feeling that world too. So it's been a very cool journey, but definitely not a quick one. I think I've been loving music and passionate about this honestly my whole life, but I'm just like a girl from a small town with blonde hair, you know.
0: But you might be a girl from a small town who has, like, in the space of the few years that you have been posting and people have known your name, like, you have amassed a collection of celebrity fans.
2: Oh, interesting.
0: Well, I just see Meghan Trainor in your comments section. I see Harper Beckham in your comments section. Like,
2: I love the Beckhams so much. So that's a cool one. I'm not going to lie.
0: Don't we all love the Beckhams?
2: Oh, who doesn't? They're royalty.
0: No disrespect to my family, but if I could be in the Beckhams, I would be in the Beckhams.
2: Honestly, me too. I love my parents so much. But like David and Victoria as parents, I'm not going to lie. And the siblings, the family, they're like an army.
0: Aren't they awesome?
2: But no, it's really cool. Honestly, I think something that's been cool in the past, maybe like, honestly, only 5 months, I would say, since I have really stepped into like the real music industry from doing like the jingle balls and being surrounded by artistry in that way. I feel like I found some awesome like peers, like Alex Warren. Like, to think like a year ago, I was just like singing Ordinary and I was like, this is the biggest song of the year. It's so awesome. He's so cool. And loving him from his TikTok days to then him being like checking in on me and catching up and seeing how things are going. And Audrey Hobart, like people who I just love so much. And like you said, Meghan Trainor, like it's very bizarre. And I can't wrap my head around it because I'm still learning TikTok dances to their songs and screaming the songs, the lyrics with my friends. So it's very crazy, but I'm lucky to have peers and people who genuinely have good hearts and just want to kind of look out for me.
0: Yeah,
2: I'm so young and I don't know what I'm doing, so they can help me.
0: God bless. Okay, you know who's also here? You got a whole bunch of fans who would love to ask you a question. So when we come back, they're going to do fan questions. From the EP Stardust, Silent Treatment is the name of this song. Freya Sky is here at Kiss.
3: You played it cool and I played it dumb. Don't you think I'm a little too young to be messed with like that?

0: Alex Warren, Fever Dream, in the Smallsy Show here at Kiss. All right, tonight's guest, she's an actor, singer, songwriter. She's star of Disney's hit Zombies franchise. She's just released her debut EP and just sold out at the start of her Aussie tour, her first one ever, with 55 million likes on TikTok. And she's only 16. What were you doing when you were 16? I'll tell you what, she's overachieving.
1: Hey, what's up? This is Freya Sky. Smallsy.
0: Congratulations on the debut EP, number one vinyl in the UK and the USA.
2: Ah, thank you.
0: That's huge.
2: I screamed. Honestly, I've never been number one in anything, so it was really exciting to wake up to that news. I think I spent the past 3 months in New Zealand, and while I wasn't getting to be on tour and like doing interviews and stuff, I was kind of like in my apartment working on a movie, which was so fun. But like seeing like me entering the Billboard Hot 100 for the first time, and
0: wild,
2: the Billboard Hot 200 for the first time, and all these things, I was like, this is like real stuff, you know what I mean? It was just, it was very crazy seeing my name as well, like surrounded by some of my favorite artists, like Noah Kahan's new album. Yep. I love it, so even being anywhere near him and his like perfectness of perfection of a piece of work was just crazy. So yeah, that's thank wild. You very much.
0: Well, Freya Sky is here. We're going to do some fan questions in just a second, but I wanted to quickly say to you, I saw you say that some people think you are American.
2: Oh, yeah, they do.
0: Yeah, and because you do a ripping American accent, right?
2: Thank you.
0: But can you do a good Australian accent? You've been in Australia, hello? New Zealand vicinity for the last 3 months filming the Zombies movie.
2: You're right.
0: How well do you do an Aussie accent?
2: Okay. Oh, my God. Okay. Okay, let me talk a little bit about my life and what I'm doing right now. Okay, hi, my name is Freya Scott.
0: That, you know...
2: Wait,
0: you...
2: it's gone bad. It's so much better when I'm not in an interview. Can you give me something to say?
0: No, you did perfectly fine.
2: No, you did perfectly fine. Was that good?
0: That was really good.
2: You're being nice.
0: No, Cleo.
2: Like, you're just being nice. You're just being nice. But honestly, people think I'm Australian a lot in the US. I think in the US, some people get English and Australian muddled up. And I'm flattered every time because I love Australians. Yes. I think that means I'm just extra nice.
0: Absolutely.
2: You know?
0: Hey, Freya Sky is here. We got the fans in the studio. Ah! Say hello, fans. Say hello.
2: Hi!
0: Now, I think we're going to pull them up to ask a question. Would you like to do some fan questions?
2: I would love to. How do I, like, turn more to you?
0: Yeah, you look great. That's great. Holly, step on forward. This girl, she is a dead set doppelganger of you.
2: I was like, my twin is here. Are you my long-lost sister?
3: If you could collab with anyone, who would it be?
2: Oh, my gosh. The question gets harder and harder every day. I feel like I get asked this all the time, and it changes a lot. But I think one that stands, and I'm going to say it again because I've said it many times and because I think I know him slightly more as a person now, but I think Alex Warren is awesome.
3: Yeah.
2: I think, yeah, you're like,
3: amazing.
2: We saw that one coming. You've said that before. Yeah. But I don't know. I think the more you get to know someone, I think at first I just loved his art and his music, and boy, it was just amazing because it is. And then he's just a nice human too, which I think also adds like 10 trillion extra points if you're just like a good person, and he is. So I would say, oh my gosh, your phone case is That's so cute.
0: Sorry, hang on. What was that? The phone case what?
2: It's got me on it.
0: Oh, it's got you on it. There you go.
2: Phone case. That took me by surprise. So yeah, I think him.
3: Yeah.
2: But there's so many people I would dream of collaborating with. And I hope that there's a day when I actually get to, because I say my dreams a lot, but oftentimes I'm like, yeah, maybe someday in the future, but someday is a long way away. So I look forward to days when I actually get into collaborations. Maybe it's like on the album or on someone else's song. Like, I think there's a couple things where I'm like, now's the actual time. So, fingers crossed.
3: Thanks, Holly.
2: Thank you. Oh, my gosh. She's so cool.
0: Chloe.
2: Hey,
0: come
2: Chloe.
0: Come on down.
2: I love these hoodies.
3: Thank you.
2: Stargirl? Yes.
3: What advice would you give to aspiring young performers like me who want to follow in your footsteps?
2: My number one would be just, like, keep going for the love of it. I think that's so important that it's just, like, every day you're going at it and it's because you love it so much. I think love is, like, the biggest driving force behind dreams and all of that kind of thing. So I would say just like keep going for the love of it, but surround yourself with people who keep you grounded and who will also support you and uplift you, but also like be honest with you and guide you in the right direction. I think that's been the biggest thing for me as well. And another one, just keep going, because it's such a crazy world and place, and some people are wild in good ways and bad ways. So I would say just keep going. Like, if you really love it in your core and it's your dream and your passion, never stop. Keep going and don't let anyone tell you anything.
0: Love that.
2: Unless your parents.
0: Yeah.
3: Okay, thank you.
2: Thank you.
0: You're so bubbly, Freya. I love that.
2: I'm just excited. I think if I was a dog, I'd be a golden retriever.
0: Yeah?
2: I want to be a black cat so bad,
0: yeah,
2: but I'm not.
0: Can I, Mum, did she come out of the womb with this much bubbly energy yet her whole entire life? Bless you.
2: It's exhausting, isn't it? No, I'm sorry.
0: I'm excited to have met my match.
2: Oh my gosh.
0: Sometimes people are like, geez, Smalls is enthusiastic, isn't
2: no,
0: he?
2: No, that's the best thing. Enthusiasm, charisma, energy, it's the best thing. We like people, I think that's the most cool thing in life when people are excited. And but also it's because I'm talking about things I love too. Like
0: I love
2: this. So
0: I love that.
2: Bubbles me up.
0: Fans, say thank you to Freya.
4: Thank you.
2: No, thank you. Thank you for coming.
0: It's a pleasure to meet you.
2: It was so good to meet you.
0: Thank you.
2: Thank you for having me.
0: No, thank you for coming in. Thank you for doing that with the fans. Freya Sky, everybody.
2: Yay! Thank you.
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0: 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I was just bashing on the desk and now the computer isn't working for the phone lines. I will solve this. Or I probably won't. Hey, the live streams are still working though. Facebook, TikTok, Instagram and YouTube at Lowy Live. Any of the Kiss FM pages. You're going to want to jump in there for early access to those BTS tickets. Right, meow, but we are still doing these.
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0: Shout out to my boy Pax. Shout out to Brady Nable. Love you, dog. Good to see you in there. And shout out to Kirsty on the TikTok who just said her kidney stones have passed.
2: We got a bleeder!
0: Congratulations, Kirsty. Hey, everyone's looking forward to Toy Story 5.
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0: And of course, no one is looking forward to it more than us Swifties, because the brand new Taylor Swift song going to be dropping on Friday. But here's the thing. I already have the leaked audio from her singing session at Pixar. I'm going to play it to you in 2 years' time as we do.
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0: 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Justin Biebs, Daisies, Kiss.

0: Joy of Kids. Pieces of Lowy Life. Thank you so much for kicking it with us. Really do appreciate you guys across Australia having a good time with us, having a lot of fun making this show. Hey, have you thought the music we play here at Kiss was amazing? Yep. Yeah, go off Tate McRae, Taylor, Baby Rexha. Hey, guys, you can grab Lowy Live. It's a daily podcast on the free iHeart app. You can also get my boy Will and Woody. You get my boy Smallsy. But you can grab... Relax. You can also get Lowy Live wherever you get your podcast right now as we do this. Is our favourite segment to do here at Lowy Live. I don't want to say it's... because I have all the biggest exclusives on the planet, because, guys, I do. Now, I'm about to drop another one on you, so if you're a Taylor Swift fan, strap the F in, because it's about to go down. We all know T-Swizz dropped the huge news today. She's got a brand new song dropping on Friday. It's called I Knew You. It's going to be from, of course, the brand new Toy Story 5.
1: To infinity and beyond!
0: Now, a lot of us Swifties are, well, we're just beside ourselves. A lot of people have been jumping online today, trying to get a leak, just a little snippet, just a little hint. Apparently, it's going to sound just a little bit country.
2: Somebody's poisoned the water hole.
0: But guys, don't you fear. Lowy has all the exclusives, and I'm about to drop another one on you right now as I refer to myself in third person like a douchebag. Now, I got a good friend who used to live over in LA, writing, producing, directing, and exotic dancing. And I made a lot of friends over at Pixar, and my boy was recording Taylor for the brand new Toy Story 5, and he goes, Lowy, she was kind of a nightmare in the studio. I'm like, T-Swizz? The most professional singer on the planet. And he's like, yeah, dog, it's pretty brutal. And I was like, can I play this audio exclusively for my audience? And he's like, sure. And here it is for you now. Taylor Swift recording her brand new song for Toy Story 5 from Pixar, The Hootenanny on Lowy Live.
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3: Nah, I'm sure what you have will be perfect. All right, here we go. Taylor Swift, Toy Story song, take one.

0: these thighs.
1: I'm so, so sorry, Taylor. I don't think we can say you reach for the stars when you reach up these thighs on a Disney movie.
2: There will be no explanation. There will just be reputation.
1: No, totally. Look, let's just try it again from the top with something else. Okay, here we go. Taylor Swift, Toy Story song, take two.

0: bent me over like Slink and poisoned my waterhole?
1: I coined this phrase.
0: What? That's not a good thing.
1: You're not always going to be inspired, and that's okay.
0: I feel more violated than anything. Look, Taylor, I'm really trying to keep my job here at Pixar, okay? So let's just try this one last time. Taylor Swift, Toy Story song, take 3.
2: To infinity and beyond, that's what he said. It wasn't even his birthday, but I gave him Mr. Potato Head.
0: That's it, I'm out. I'm not doing this.
1: And whenever a man shows emotion, I appear.
0: No, you know what? Look, you might be a billionaire, but I'm not getting fired for producing this, all right? Taylor Swift, you need help.
1: So it's just me.
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3: 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Right now, Sabs Cabs, when did you get mediocre to lukewarm? 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

0: Remix of an old school banger to reheat yet another biggity banger. My name is Craig Lowe. Thank you so much for kicking it with us tonight. And everyone who's in our live stream right now for that early access to the BTS game. We're about to play it. Facebook, TikTok, Instagram, YouTube, and Twitch. We are a show real time. You can watch everything unfold behind the scenes. You can also get one of these. I pressed you button. Now you're making me look like someone who's not very good at radio.
1: Live stream shout out.
0: Just joking. I'm still not very good at radio. Shout out to my boy Ong420. Shout out to Melly Love Music. And shout out to my boy Jeff Grubb, who said, this show's way better than OnlyFans because it's free.
2: Keep the change, you filthy animal.
0: Right now, let's do this.
3: 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This is BTS.
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0: Maybe I'll start an OnlyFans then. Hello, my name is Craig Lowe. This is my show, Lowey Live. And right now, I got your tickets for you to be going and seeing BTS. Now, I saw these guys live at the Rose Bowl over in LA, and my lord, can they dance? Can they sing? Can they make me feel like I'm a teenage girl again? That's how good they are. And right now, I want to send you away to see them as we play our game of BTS for BTS, because I have beeped out the song, hence BTS for BTS. You just got to tell me what the missing lyric here is behind this beep, okay? Now, I'll give you a hint. It's one of my favorite songs of theirs. It's something that happens if you sort of churn milk long enough. Okay, I'll give you that hint.
5: Let's go.
0: Ooh. Okay, the lyrics are, and I quote, sidestep right, left to my beep. That's the missing lyric right there.
5: Let's go.
0: Now, if you want to win these BTS tickets and you still don't know what it is, my boy Jimin from BTS is standing behind me. That's a real thing. You can jump on the live stream, Facebook, TikTok, and Instagram at Lowey Live. He is holding up the answer to the missing lyric. That's why you got to jump on for the early access on the live stream. But the phone lines are open, 13-10-65. Call me right now if you want to be off the BTS as we play.
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0: Taylor Swift, Elizabeth Taylor on Lobby Live. Thank you so much for kicking it with us across Australia. Have a lot of fun being back on air, making a show for y'all. 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It is. It's up there. It's a good show. I'm not lying.
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0: Oh, guys, the reason everyone is blowing up my phone line and my live stream right now, because, of course, you can jump in our live stream and get early bird access to the games, Facebook, TikTok, Instagram, YouTube, and Twitch at Lowy Live, or any of the KISS pages, by the way, because I have BTS tickets all this week, and I want to give them to you guys. We're playing a game called BTS for BTS. And right now we're about to do it with Maria, who got in early on our live stream so she could see the answer. And that's why you got to be on the live stream. She's very excited, by the way. Guys, be polite. Okay, here we go. Hi, Maria.
4: Hey, hi. Oh, my God.
0: Maria.
4: Are you?
0: Are you a huge BTS fan like
4: yes.
0: me?
4: Oh, my God. Yes, I am. Yes, I am. And I missed out on tickets today because I had to work from 7 in the morning and I just got home now.
0: Oh, gross. I will not let you miss this concert, okay? Because right now we're going to play BTS for BTS. I'm going to play you one of their bangers, but there is a missing lyric behind a beep. You tell me what that missing lyric is. You are off to see all 15/73 members of BTS live. Okay, you good to go?
4: I think so. I'm so nervous.
0: Okay. I believe in you, Maria. You got this, girl.
4: So I
0: got.
4: I can't sing.
0: Here we go. Here we go, Maria. I'm manifesting it for you, girl. Here we go.
5: Let's go.
4: I like the moon, rock with me, baby.
0: So you think the missing lyric is the word beat? Is this correct?
4: Yes.
0: Okay, please, let's have
4: please,
0: a look.
4: Please.
0: Maria, you're off to BTS!
4: Oh my God! Thank you! Oh my God! Thank you so much. Oh, my God.
0: Maria, congratulations. It's going to be an unbelievable experience. I'm so happy you are going, so now you can go to work happy. Love you.
4: Oh, my God. Thank you. Oh, my God.
0: Love you. Maria, stay right there for me. That's why you got to be getting early bird access on the live stream. Maria's off to see one of the greatest bands you will ever see live, and that's not even hyperbole. The wait is over, ARMY. BTS World Tour Ararang in Australia is coming February 2027. General on sale begins this Thursday. Head to livenation.com.au for all ticketing info. We're going to be playing again tomorrow night here at Lowy Live, BTS for BTS. We are doing it all week. And I want to send as many of you there as I can. We did have some weird news today. Sabrina Carpenter having a little bit of trouble. Well, a lot of trouble with a bit of a psycho.
6: Pop star Sabrina Carpenter has filed a restraining order against an alleged stalker who showed up at her home.
0: Yeah, so very shortly, we're going to be talking about times maybe you've taken it a little bit too far with celebs. Myself is also guilty of it. I'm going to share a story with you. I've never told anyone on air about how we maybe broke into a celeb's house. A little later on in the show as we do the Campfire Confessions. Right now, Tobias.

0: Best song. 5 seconds of summer. Young the water, Lowie live. Thank you so much for kicking it with us. You can also hang behind the scenes in real time. Things get weird off air. I'll let you know that. Hit us up, Facebook, TikTok, Instagram, YouTube, and Twitch, at Lowie Live or any of the KISS pages. We also do live stream shout-outs as well.
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0: Shout-out to Jad, who's just started following us. Thank you for that. Everyone on our TikTok stream, we're up to 27,000 likes on there. I'm talking about Fork Man and the Champ podcast. Love to see you in there. And Naked Chef 69. Guys, is there anything better than a Naked Chef

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1: A succulent Chinese meal.
0: Okay, yeah, maybe that. Hey, up next, we're talking about the fact Sabrina Carpenter has a bit of a psycho on her hands. That's right. A fan keeps showing up at her front door. It is what we call a stalker in the industry. So up next, we're going to be talking about times maybe you have also creeped out a celeb. And I'm going to tell you about a time I definitely overstepped the boundaries. I've never shared this story on air. Definitely should have ran it past my bosses. Didn't. We'll see how that goes tomorrow in our general meeting, as we do.
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0: dab, dab, dab, dab, which means someone walked into that recording booth and was like, does this sound good? And they were like, dab, dab, dab, dab, dab, dab, dab. And the producer was like,
1: yeah.
0: To each their own. Maybe I'm not a fan of the song, but the performance is great. I love both of those artists, so whatever, man. Hey, are you finding these winter days are getting you down?
2: I'm in a glass case of emotion.
0: I got a little something to cheer you up. Lowy Live is a daily podcast. Anything you miss on tonight's show, you can grab tomorrow when we upload that bad boy on the free iHeart app. Smallsy's on there, Will and Woody are on there, but you can grab Lowy Live wherever you be getting your podcast, matey.
3: Yeah, that's what I call a campfire.
0: Again, my name's Craig Lowe. Thank you so much for kicking it with us tonight here. Love being back on air, especially the Kiss. So let me just have a lot of fun, and we're really doing that. We're also live streaming, and we're about to take your phone calls up for grabs. I've got a whole bunch of double passes for y'all to be checking out. Masters of the Universe, that's right. The He-Man remake, and this thing looks bitchin'. But right now we're doing Campfire Confessions. Here's how you're going to win them. We open up the phone lines to y'all and we talk about something weird, wacky and wonderful, something that's on my mind that I just want to connect with you guys on. And you can call up. You can also jump in the live stream and leave your comments in there if you want to win. Facebook, TikTok, Instagram, YouTube and Twitch at Lowy Live. Now this news today I did find kind of creepy. Now everyone knows and loves Sabrina Carpenter. Some news dropped today that she is getting hassled by a psychotic fan that keeps coming to her front door, dude.
4: Pop star Sabrina Carpenter has filed a restraining order against an alleged stalker who showed up at her home.
0: That's right. We're in the words of Sabrina Carpenter.
5: Is that what you're doing? I don't like it.
0: No, she does not. So tonight we're going to be talking about times maybe you've taken it a little bit too far with a celebrity. You don't have to name the celebrity. You don't have to name yourself. Just want to know your story about a time maybe you creeped them out a little bit. Maybe you waited around their hotel for just a little bit too long. Maybe you snuck in backstage and you know you shouldn't have been there. Maybe you got hold of their phone number. I've also got another story I'll share with you guys. But right now I'm going to share with you a very, very terrible story about something that I did years ago. Where I definitely overstepped the boundary with a celebrity. So I've done 5 national shows. This will be my 6th national radio show. Love doing it. It is an absolute privilege to do this job. This is the only show I've done where I haven't had a stunt boy. On all the other shows, I had like a stunt boy, and they're so much fun because you just come up with weird, wacky stuff. And it's a great way for someone to like get their foot in the door in radio, right? So on one of the shows I was working on, my stunt guy, who was a really dope dude, we found out that a celebrity had just moved in to our city, like pretty close to where our station was, and he was staying in this really beautiful house. Now, this celebrity is no longer with us. I'm not going to mention names. I'm not throwing anyone under the bus tonight. So what we thought would be funny is if we mic'd up our stunt boy and then we sent him over to this celebrity's house with a fruit basket acting like he was one of the neighbors, right? And then our stunt boy did it. We dropped him off. We were watching him. Goes to the front door, knocks. This celebrity answers and is blown away that one of his neighbors is so kind enough to bring a fruit thing, like an edible arrangement over to him, right? And he's recording this entire thing. And then this celebrity invites him into the home. Now, this is when it goes pear-shaped very much in the ass. So our stunt boy goes in and this celebrity proceeds to be the nicest person ever. And he's just like, yeah, it's so nice to meet a neighbor. The media's just been going above and beyond and just really overstepping boundaries. So our stunt guy is like sweating bullets at this point. So he's just finding any excuse to get out of this celebrity's home. And he does. He beelines it, comes back to us. We're all panicking at the disco. We head on back to our station. We tell our boss, we play him the audio. And then our boss is like, you need to delete this thing because it will take us all down. So that's my story. If you've got one, I'd love to hear it. 131065 or jump in the live stream, Facebook, TikTok, Instagram, YouTube, and Twitch. Let me know a time you've gone too far with a celebrity, creeped them out. You know you've overstepped the line. Maybe tonight's the night. You get it off your chest, become a better person. Just like Ella Langley. Become the sort of person you think Ella Langley thinks you are. Phone lines are open as we do. Play it, do it now.
3: 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Just

0: Having a lot of fun being back on air here at KISS. Thank you so much for jumping in the live stream if you're doing it. Facebook, TikTok, Instagram, YouTube, and Twitch. Things are getting unhinged, and you can also get a shout-out.
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0: Shout-out to Kirsty. Shout-out to Laugh Horror 13, and shout-out to Andrew Edge, my old radio mentor. This dude taught me how to make radio commercials when I was 15 years old. The baddest bitch in the game, may I add.
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3: Yeah, that's what I call a campfire.
4: Campfire Confessions.
0: Oh, hoi, hoi. My name is Craig Lowe. This is my show, Lowey, live right now doing Campfire Confessions, taking your calls and your comment sections in the live stream about stalking. Times maybe you've overstepped the line with a celebrity. Of course, Sabrina Carpenter is going through it right now.
5: Pop star Sabrina Carpenter has filed a restraining order against an alleged stalker who showed up at her home.
0: So I want to know tonight, Times, you've taken it too far with a celebrity. You can hit us up on the phone line, 131065. You can also jump in the live stream, Facebook, TikTok, and Instagram, at Lowey Live, any of the KISS FM pages. Comment and story of the night wins the Masters of the Universe, the He-Man remake, double pass to check out that boy. Right now on the phone, though, I've got Siobhan. Hi, Siobhan.
6: Hi.
0: Hey, thank you so much for calling into Lowey Live. We do love and appreciate your time and energy. Now, do tell me, when is the time that you've definitely crossed the line with a celebrity?
6: Well, I actually snuck into your 21st birthday at Luna Park.
0: What? Most people don't know this because most of you weren't born when I had some sort of profile and people gave a shit about who I was. But when my 21st birthday happened, we threw it at Luna Park. I had the biggest names in the industry back then. I'm talking Shannon Knoll. I'm talking the Young Divas. I'm talking Kid Courageous. And it was a really cool concert. And you snuck into that?
6: Yes, I did.
0: Lady, if memory serves, we were throwing tickets at people back then. Why did you have to sneak in?
6: Because every time I called up to try and get tickets, I would never get through.
0: I'm so sorry. Hey, since you were listening to the show back then, was I a bigger dickhead back then or now?
6: I don't think you've honestly changed. I still think you're the same lawyer from back then.
0: Okay, I haven't changed at all. I'm still a massive dickhead. All right. Hell yeah, appreciate you, Siobhan. Stay there for me. Still taking your calls on times you've overstepped the line with a celebrity. Hit us up 131065. In three hits time, I'm going to share with you a story of another time I've overstepped the line with a celebrity. It involves me being a nanny for a famous family in LA and me creeping out the one, the only Mr. Dave Grohl. Going to share that story in three hits time as we continue doing
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0: see Kids on Lowy Live. Thank you so much for kicking it with us tonight across Australia on Kiss. Having a lot of fun being back on air. By the way, we all know there's nothing more important than listening to Lowy Live.
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2: Yeah, that's what I call a campfire.
0: Due to that last break, I'm not going to say my name, but if I was, it would be somewhat of maybe Schmeglo. This is my show, Lowy Live, around Australia on Kiss right now, doing Campfire Confessions. Tonight we're talking about celebs and stalking, and times maybe you've taken it a little bit too far because of the Sabrina Carpenter news, which is soups alarming.
3: Pop star Sabrina Carpenter has filed a restraining order against an alleged stalker who showed up at her home.
0: Yeah, so tonight we're sharing stories about a time. Maybe you've taken it a little bit too far with a celebrity. The phone lines have been open, 131065. And up next, we're going to be reading the craziest stories in our live stream on Facebook, TikTok, Instagram, YouTube, and Twitch. Up for grabs, a double pass. So you're to be checking out Masters of the Universe. But a couple songs ago, I did tease a bit of a story about me, again, going way too far with a celebrity. Not in that way, but I'm creeping them out. So here's the thing. When I moved to LA, it was really hard. I couldn't find a job. And I couldn't do radio over in America because apparently Americans are so dumb they don't understand my Australian accent. That's literally what was told to me by my boss over there, which was the craziest thing I'd ever been told. So I couldn't really get a job in radio. But what I did end up getting a job in was being a nanny for a famous family in LA. So the thing was, when you're a nanny for a famous family, you have to go and take their kids to school for drop-off and pick-up. Now, their kids went to a school. They were in the same grade as Slash's kids from Guns N' Roses. They were also in the same grade as Gwen Stefani's kids from No Doubt, and the same grade as Dave Grohl's kids from Foo Fighters. So they would all have play dates together, right? So I would have the other assistants and PAs and you know, mannies and nannies and whatnot. I'd have all their numbers, but then occasionally the parents, being these famous people, will give you their number as well because their kids are staying over at the house and whatnot, right? So one night I'm out with my boys, I'm getting a little bit on the terps, and I'm saying to them, hey, I've got Dave Grohl's phone number. And they're like, there's no way you have Dave Grohl's phone number. And I'm like, watch. So at the bar, I call up Dave Grohl in front of them, and I'm like, let's see him pick up. And he picked up. And he sounds like Dave Grohl. Hey, what's up? It's Dave. And I was like, oh, Dave, it's Craig. I look after, I'm not going to say the kid's name. I signed an NDA. And I was like, hey, man, I'm just looking after him. Just wondering, he's not staying at Blah and Blah's house tonight, is he? And Dave was like, oh, no, man, he's not here. And I was like, oh, cool. Thanks so much, mate. You have a great weekend. And I hung up. And all my boys were like, no, what? And I was like, yeah, I'm friends with Dave Grohl. I'm 100% not friends with Dave Grohl. But that is the time I took it too far, creeping out of celebrities, stalking up on them a little bit. Up next, I'm going to be reading the top three comments from our live stream about a time you crazy mofos took it a little bit too far and maybe stalked a celebrity a little bit too hard. Yeah. Yeah. We're going to wrap it up next.
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0: 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All I Really Want on Lowy Live. Thank you so much for kicking it with us on the show here at Kiss Lowy Live. My name's Craig Lowe, and I understand sometimes you miss an episode of Lowy Live and it hurts.
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0: Again, thank you so much for kicking it with us here, Lowy Live on Kiss. Over the past hour, we've been talking about people who maybe have taken it a little bit too far with celebrities. Of course, we had that terrible news today about Sabrina Carpenter.
4: Pop star Sabrina Carpenter has filed a restraining order against an alleged stalker who showed up at her home.
0: That's right. No one likes a stalker, including Sab's cap.
5: Is that what you're doing?
0: Yeah.
5: I don't like it.
0: She does not like it. So tonight I've been taking your calls on times you've taken it a little bit too far with a celeb, maybe creeped them out and crossed the line. Siobhan called up and said she actually stalked me, so that was kind of cool.
6: I'm in danger.
0: And then also I shared a couple stories about it. There's one time I creeped out Dave Grohl, and then another time we sort of broke into a celebrity's house. It is what it is, guys. It is what it is. We're a late night show. No one snitch. But I have been taking your comments, not just on the phone, on the live stream, Facebook, TikTok, Instagram, YouTube, and Twitch, because someone's got to be winning those Master of the Universe double pass. Right now, I'm going to read you the three wildest stories about people taking it too far, crossing the line with celebs on our live stream. Let's get into it. Up first, my boy Seb, who's on Instagram, Busmanti Seb, said, I work in radio as well. I know you do. We work for the same company. But when Seb was working for a different company, Pink was in the on-air studio getting interviewed, and a sales rep was pretty much stalking outside the on-air booth. And then as soon as the interview was done, apparently she tackled Pink and nearly crashed her through the glass. So that is just tremendous. This next one is crazy. This is from Julie Sung, 55. She wrote, I was in LA and I thought I saw Harry Styles. So I bumped into the back of his car with my rental car so he would have to get out and talk to me. But it turns out it wasn't Harry Styles. Yeah, girl, I think you're just hitting someone with your car. And finally, this is my favorite one for the night. This is Christy Vero, who wrote, I pretended to be a hotel cleaner so I could break into Brian from the Backstreet Boys room, pretending to be room service or whatever. She goes, I ended up taking his used dirty plate that I still own. Very nice.

0: is insane. Thank you much, Christine Barrow. You have you won the double pass, the Masters of the Universe. Congrats. Find the power within and see Masters of the Universe in cinemas this Thursday. Guys, that was Camp Fire Confessions. Thank you so much for your calls. Thank you so much for your comments. Y'all are wild. Up next, we're doing one of our favourite segments here at Lowy Live.
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0: I'm going to be telling you the story of a guy that thought pumping iron meant something else with another part of his body, with a piece of gym equipment, and then he ended up in hospital. Going to tell that story next. Right now, Alex Watt. Shut up, Alex. I'm still talking. Okay, whatever. Kiss FM. In this town.

0: It's a brand new independent artist called Talar Swift. Okay, is it over now? Big future for that young guy. Hey, my name's Craig Lowe. This is my show, Lowey Live. We're still in the live stream, Facebook, TikTok, Instagram, YouTube, and Twitch. You can kick it with us in real time behind the scenes. We like to do these.
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0: Shout out to Cruiser in the Kiss 106.5 stream who wrote, and this might be my favorite compliment of all time. You're ready to be Tom Cruise stunt double? By the way, every time I log on, I feel like this bloke is raging with ADHD and off his rocker. I love it. Thank you so much.
2: He was kind.
0: Yes, I am. Thank you.
2: You is smart.
0: Thank you, Cruiser.
2: You is important.
0: I used to be. Hey, we're doing one of my favorite segments next.
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0: 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Up next, a guy tried making love to a piece of gym equipment. 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
4: 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ER Trauma Tales.
5: Ah, he's got a knife.
0: My name is Craig Lowe. Thank you so much for kicking it with us on my show, Lowey Live Around Australia on KISS and iHeart. Right now, so do ER Trauma Tales, where I read to you all one of my most favourite stories, I guess, that I've found about things that have happened in the ER room. Now, a lot of these stories are usually about guys sticking things up their butt. And why not? You know, it's yours. You can do what you want with it, I guess. But tonight's a little bit different than that, so let's get into it. This one is crazy.
4: The ER Trauma Tales.
0: Florida, 2013. A bodybuilder walks into the ER with a bed sheet over his crutch, looking like he had Casper the Ghost in a headlock. After refusing to remove the sheet, security are called in to show him what's under the sheet, fearing that he could have been coming in with a weapon. But what they saw was a far bigger surprise.
6: Surprise, surprise.
0: Oh, what?
6: Surprise, surprise!
0: The man had been attempting to make love to the circular hole of a weightlifting plate where the barbell would go. But he had become engorged and his privates were now stuck inside the 40-pound disc.
7: Everything hurts, and I'm dying.
0: Yeah, I'd be wishing for that. The medical staff attempted to drain blood from his appendage to free it from the hole in the 40-pound weightlifting disc. But after it failed, they were forced to call in the fire brigade to cut the metal plate off instead. yeah, just a little around the top, boys. After 3 hours of work, the bodybuilder was freed. But when it came to things that shocked the hospital, the bodybuilder really raised the bar. I'm Craig Lowe, and that was
4: the ER Trauma Tales
0: on Lowey Live. Guys, what a segment and a half. Don't you be going anywhere. One of our other favorite segments is coming up in less than 10 minutes' time. That's right.
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0: That's right. 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The live version. Lovey Live. Keep it KISS.
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0: Damn, what an intro. Good on you, Mike Pritchard. That's our audio engineer. Right now, we're doing the Lassoed and Live here at Lowy Live. We like to throw it to one of our favorite artists on the show performing, you guessed it, live. Now, this guy is absolutely incredible. If you haven't seen him live before, by all means, you should go and check him out. I'm talking about Noah Kahan. This is The Great Divide. This is the live version filmed at the BBC. Okay.

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1: Lassoed and live, bucking good performance.
0: Oh, it's time we get it. Now, stop it. Now, you guys hang up. Let's get out of here, guys.

0: This has been Lowy Live. Thank you so much wherever you are across Australia for checking out the show tonight. Had a lot of fun making this bad boy and doing it with y'all. By the way, we got those tickets. More BTS up for grabs tomorrow night. If you know someone that's really trying to get these tickets, tell them to be in the live stream early. We kick off the game. Early bird access at 8:30 on the live stream. And thank you to everyone who's been in there tonight. Wap Breton, Untouched Revenge, aka Kirsty, Mel Mate, Sarah Monteith, is that her name? She looks fun. Kirsty, you know we love you. Sarah Lazar. Guys, everyone's been in there tonight. Thank you so much for being a part of it. By the way, Lowy Live is a daily podcast. You can grab it on the free iHeart app or wherever you get your podcasts, or simply type in Lowy Live, and anything you missed on tonight's show, you can listen to it whenever you want tomorrow. Other than that, guys, I feel like shit, so I'm getting out of here and gonna go get some rest, and we will be back on air tomorrow. I don't take no days off, okay? It's not how we do it around here. Love you guys. Have a very happy, safe evening. See you tomorrow. Bye.
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11: Hungry Jack's brekkie has gone fancy. New French toast fingers. Buttery, crispy, with cinnamon and maple syrup. Ooh la la. Treat yourself at Hungry Jack's.

0: It's Will and Woody keeping you up.
1: Lizzie, who is filling in on Will and Woody this afternoon. Lizzie, who? We're brought to you by Yui this afternoon. I hope you're having a brilliant drive home. Lizzie, we've been trying to come up with some of these in the song.
0: Yeah.
1: 131065. It's hard. It's hard. 131065. Was your profession urgently needed? And not just like, oh, I can get there tomorrow. Like, you're called out over the intercom. They stop the show for you. Whatever it was, someone comes running into the room and goes, quickly, hey, we need a fill the gap. Because there's this pianist who effectively just fell dead, I'm going to say, who it was part of the La La Land audience orchestra for the gig they were playing at the Sydney Opera House. He goes down. Is there a pianist in the house? This kid from Scots College, 21-year-old, gets up and goes, got this. Sight reads with an orchestra for 40 minutes. Incredible.
0: Amazing.
1: We're talking about it in the song. Producer Annalise, you seem to think maybe a chef.
2: Maybe a chef. Because what if you're like at a Christmas roast and your mum...
0: Christmas roast, yes.
2: Yeah, and you burn the chicken steaks. Or the, the ham. You're yelling out for a chef. You know what I mean? Like
0: you are.
1: Well, I think...
0: Are you going to get
1: I don't know if you're... I was going to say, I think you might internally, you probably are.
0: Yeah.
2: Yeah.
1: I don't know if you're putting
0: it happens because my brother's a chef, my eldest brother.
1: Oh, yeah.
2: Nice.
0: But we don't let him cook at Christmas all the time.
1: Like
0: Why? If it's someone else's job, if it's someone else's
1: house.
0: Okay. If we need a little extra help, it's always like, Simon.
1: Can you get in here? We need a chef.
0: And, we're like, why didn't we ask this earlier?
1: At the start.
2: Yeah.
1: No, so you, like, if you've ruined a meal, there's a sense of urgency about it.
0: Mm-hmm.
1: You're not putting it over the intercom on a plane, though.
0: Yeah, true. It's not like, it's not life-saving.
1: It's not Mark on 131065. You reckon you got one. You were desperately needed.
3: Well, I wasn't desperately needed, but I heard a waitress talking to a chef about the fridge going down. I used to be a refrigeration mechanic.
0: Fridgey.
1: Oh, yeah.
3: And what happened was, I said, how about I have a look at it while I'm here and then, sort something out my meal.
1: Yeah.
3: Ended up in the roof and I fixed a pressure control with a butter knife.
0: Whoa.
1: Wow, don't know what that means, but sounds good.
0: Yeah.
1: Sounds good. Pressure control with a butter knife.
0: Saved the day.
1: Mark saved the day. Again, don't know if you were urgently needed. Sounds like you were just kind of there.
0: Yeah.
1: Heather, 131065.
4: Hey, how are you going?
1: This was your son-in-law.
4: It was my son-in-law that he was the hero of the day. We were in a school hall waiting for a kids' dancing at Stedford to start. The power went out.
1: Oh.
4: He's an electrician, so he saved the day, got the power on, all the kids could dance.
1: Competition
4: went ahead. Yeah.
1: There we go. That's saving the day. Is there an electrician in the house?
4: Absolutely, there was.
1: Oh,
4: is anybody able to fix this?
1: And
4: there you go. Perfect example.
1: And I mean, the pip, if you say so yourself, Emma, well
0: 10
1: done.
0: 10 out of 10.
1: Great
0: no
1: call.
0: Going.
1: Well done. Perfect. There you go. Perfect example. Tradies, also the kind of guys that would love that.
0: Yeah,
1: love that.
0: But do they charge at the end of it? That's what I want to know.
1: Oh, great
0: They
1: question.
0: Also love money.
1: They also love cash.
0: Mm.
1: Have you dated tradies before? Have you ever been with a tradie?
0: I have. Yeah, fridgies. I'm from Queensland.
1: Right.
0: So every second guy is a tradie.
1: You felt a straight. I could feel the affinity with Mark the fridgie at the start.
0: Yeah, you said refrigeration. I'm like, you're a fridgie, mate.
1: Yeah, you were right across that. I was wondering where that was going. Yeah, love your fridgies. No one would have thought. Caroline on 131065. Caroline.
5: Hi, how are you?
1: Hey, so when did someone need a specific profession urgently?
5: We were at an auction on a hot summer's day not so long ago and the auctioneer fainted and they called out to the audience. It was about, 45 people in... of us standing there and they said, is there an auctioneer in the house? And someone said, yep. And they finished the auction and sold the house.
1: Is there an auctioneer in the house?
0: Okay, that's on par with the pianist.
1: Wow. That's right. Right up there.
0: Yeah,
1: who? And was he like pumped to do it?
5: What was that?
1: Was he pumped to do it? Like it was a huge moment for him.
5: Oh, he was quite good too. Yeah.
1: Of course.
5: Which I think it shocked everyone.
1: Humbling.
5: Because we thought it had ended.
1: That's his moment. That's what I'm waiting for. Can I ask though, Caroline, similar to the story we were talking about in the Opera House where they bypassed the doctor and just went straight for the pianist. Did they ask for a medical professional for the auctioneer or did they just go straight for let's get a replacement?
5: He actually needed it really. They had to take him into the house and no one showed up, but he actually did need someone, so I don't know what happened after that.
1: Oh, but who cares? They sold the house, mate. Capitalism wins, am I right?
6: 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It's Will and Woody keeping you up.
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28: 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Kiss.

0: And they're working. It's Will and Woody keeping you up.
1: Lizzie Hu filling in for Woods while he's sick. All right, now look, I'm kind of reluctant to talk about this topic because I feel like it's a little bit of a stitch up, Liz. So we're talking performative men.
2: Yeah.
1: You look very knowing. Sounds like you've had the producers in your ears. So, so we're talking performative men. Now this is based. This is the reason we're talking about this is because of Hudson Williams. Annalise, help me here. This is not my forehand. You know, this is not my forehand.
2: Mm-hmm.
1: So the TV show Heated Rivalry.
3: Yes. Mm-hmm. So Hudson Williams was one of the. You called it Hot Sticks.
2: What's
1: might have said that off air.
3: You said it in a video.
1: No, I didn't say it. So, it's yes.
3: Hudson Williams plays Shane Hollander in it.
2: Mm.
1: It's the gay ice hockey
2: yeah.
1: bit.
2: Yeah, yeah.
1: Have
2: yeah,
1: you seen it, Lizzie?
2: No, I haven't
1: interested
2: seen it.
1: Interested in seeing it?
2: 100%.
1: Really?
3: You've got to watch
2: just,
3: it.
2: Yeah, I know. Oh. I know there's certain TV shows that I know I'm going to love that I just never watch because I know I'll fall down a rabbit hole.
1: Oh, yeah,
2: and
1: right,
2: I'll,
1: I see.
2: I just don't have the time at the moment.
3: Yeah.
2: But when I do have the time.
1: Because it's a bit of a thing at the moment.
2: Mm, he's having a moment.
1: He is. A gay ice hockey's having a moment.
2: Yes.
1: Who would have thought?
2: Exactly.
1: But it definitely is. So the there's another one as well. Am I right in saying that? Another TV show?
3: Oh, yes, Off Campus.
2: Yes, also
3: have you watched
2: on my
3: that?
2: List.
3: Yeah.
1: We keep talking about it.
3: You're going to have a great time
2: I
3: when you get to this.
2: If I get sick, I need to lick this microphone. I think that would be
1: Excuse me.
2: See, I need to get sick so I can take some time off and watch all my shows that I need to watch.
1: We can get you licking the microphone if you want, mate. No worries. So, so let's talk about this. So, the guy who plays the star, and I'm sure a lot of people are going to be on this Heated Rivalry guy, Hudson Williams. Is he hot? Gorgeous.
2: Yeah, he's big
1: beautiful.
2: Deal in the Wajian community, I will say, as a Wajian myself.
1: As you're a Wajian? A white Asian? Yeah.
2: He's having a real moment in the Wajian community.
1: Really?
2: Mm.
1: Is that as... Are you more attracted to Wajians than like are they your type as a Wajian?
2: As a Wajian,
1: do you know what I mean?
2: I find Wajians attractive. I find Asians attractive. I find the whole rainbow.
1: All right, getting back into licking the microphone, aren't we? Let's see where this is going. Okay, all right. Lizzie's single. If she hasn't mentioned it already. Okay, so Lizzie.
2: Yes.
1: We've got what this guy's done. The reason we're talking performative men is what this guy has done is apparently, fill in the gaps, anyone, but he has posted online his favourite books.
2: Yep. And he's got a list of books and they're all now selling out, right?
1: And they're all now selling out.
2: Mm.
1: Is this performative male behaviour to be like, this is what I'm currently reading?
2: I don't think so. I think guys should be talking. Do you talk about books you read with your friends?
1: I'm in a book club, mate. You're talking to the wrong guy. That's why I'm saying this is a bit of a trap for me.
2: Okay.
1: It's because the producers know that this is my sort of stuff. And yes, I've read a lot of the books on this list.
2: Oh, have you? Well, that was my next question was like, have you seen the list of books?
1: Yes, I have seen the list of books. I mean, like, it's very literature heavy
2: It's above my reading.
1: That's kind of the performative thing, right? Like, I think guys these days, it's not, you know, once upon a time we were all reading Matthew Riley books, whereas now it's kind of cool to be reading Fourth Wing or Colleen Hoover.
2: Yeah.
1: And you kind of want to be seen as a guy to be a sensitive new age guy.
2: Yeah.
1: Is that a thing?
2: Do you think, you know, if it's performative, if the book, if where they're reading it. So they'll have the book and it's a hard book and they'll be reading it in the cafe or something.
1: Yes,
2: that's performative. But if you're just reading this for fun. If
1: you're reading Les Miserables by yourself, which is what Hudson Williams is doing.
2: Put on your Kindle or something where it's like covered up. Nobody knows. Then that's for you.
1: That's a good point, actually. Do you think that hard copy books or just books as opposed to Kindles are performative given that...
2: Sometimes.
1: Right.
2: I was at the pool the other day and I saw a lady in the spa, public pool, in the spa reading A Little Life.
1: Wow. Which, by the way, A Little Life is like grief porn, by the way.
2: It's huge.
1: It's really intense.
2: It's so intense.
1: Yeah.
2: And she's just in the... Public pool spa with like 10 other people around. And I'm like, babe, not the time or the place.
1: On pools.
2: Okay.
1: On pools, what's performative for a guy to be doing at a pool?
2: Ooh, That's a good question. I think maybe a few, like, especially if they're lap swimming, a lot of stretches, you know, like doing
1: that. I don't know that. Okay.
2: Do you do that? Oh, no.
1: Oh,
2: I'm so sorry.
1: You stretch before you get in the water.
2: Yeah. Well, stretch in private.
1: Okay. Yeah. Okay, here's what I want to know. And it's going to take some honesty from the fellas. What do you do to impress? What are you doing to show off these days?
2: Yeah, that's it. I think that's
1: what are you doing to show off these days?
2: Yeah.
1: And I think Lizzie and I are going to talk about whether or not it's performative in inverted commas. I would love to hear a guy in the spa reading a little life.
2: Yeah. What subjects are you bringing up in the spa?
1: Yes. That's yes.
2: You're talking about women's rights.
1: Oh, yeah.
2: You're talking about the gender pay gap.
1: Which is horrible, by the way, and I think we should.
2: It's bad, Chad.
1: All right, we'll do it up next. 131065. It's Will and Woody. Kiss.
0: You can't keep Will and Woody just to yourself. Roll down your window and crank it up. I double dare you. It's Will and Woody on Kiss. It's a beautiful day. It's Ben and Liam in the morning. Adelaide's Kiss 1023.
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3: Hey, so I should mention that Woods is away. He's sick. Lizzie Who is filling in. But Liz, as I was just explaining to you before the song, we basically try and figure out which generation is most out of touch. You and I are millennials. Ooh. Annalise is a Gen Z-er. Mm-hmm. Now, AB, I think you've got one for Lizzie and I.
4: You've
5: yes,
4: got one.
5: I do.
6: Your face lit up.
5: I'm so excited. I mean, if you don't know this, it's a literal crime. okay, I want to know what theme song this is from.
7: 5, 4, 3, 2.

0: Surely, come on.
1: I don't know.
0: It's massive.
2: No idea.
1: I'm gonna.
2: Here you go. Here we go, Lizzie. See, this is what this is about. From our perspective, it's just percentage guesses.
1: Yeah. I don't think I've ever heard this song before.
0: Okay. What about from if I give you a channel it was on?
1: Was it on like Disney?
0: It was on Nickelodeon.
1: What?
2: Is Hannah Montana?
1: Yeah, that's all Montana I'm going on Nickelodeon? With. That's all
0: Hannah Montana was Disney.
1: Okay.
2: I'm again finding myself okay. Like, in care.

0: He's spoken to thousands. He's changed lives. And now, John Edward is coming to our iHeart Live stage and crossing over.
1: Did your daughter have something else with her at the same time that she passed?
2: Yes.
1: They come through together.
2: Oh, thank you.
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0: Round of applause.
1: 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I told you it was going to be bad. Out of 10.
0: Isn't that humbling?
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0: Isn't that just so humbling?
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how when you're younger, you think falling in love with someone will fix all of your problems. And then I think when you face love in reality, you realize that that's not the truth. So it's just me coming to terms with things that I thought that love would solve. 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
21: Good morning, it's Dorian Tassato, live from the Kiss Traffic Centre. Roads are wet out there due to passing showers, so drive carefully. Works continuing later, Tranmere, Glenburn Road 40 outbound and Keswick Richmond Road near Marlow Road. 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Content is general in nature, investing carries risk. The KissCast weather for today, showers at a top of 15, right now it's 13 degrees. That's Kiss Traffic and Weather together. Get ready for Ben and Liam. 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
23: Now.
22: Morning, I'm Maria Gabban. A strong winter blast has left its mark on South Australia, causing widespread destruction. Flooding has turned streets into rivers at Glenelg and Kernlight Gardens, while rising levels of the Onkaparinga River forced road closures. Coastal areas have been battered by huge waves, with gale-force winds shutting jetties across the state. Pedophile Peter Liddy will leave prison tomorrow for home detention luxury. There's claims he hid much of his wealth before he was jailed. Gary Black is now preparing to sue his abuser to force him to reveal his hidden assets and hand them over to his victims. Business groups are warning the 4.75% pay rise awarded to Australia's lowest paid workers could lead to price hikes and could push some over the edge. The ACTU's Sally McManus says recent history suggests otherwise.
7: Wages went up each year more than inflation. No, it didn't lead to those negative outcomes. It just meant that it had more positive outcomes for families, like for ordinary people, for the hardworking aged care worker.
22: The Prime Minister is facing growing pressure over AUKUS, with Labor MPs, crossbenchers and unions urging him to rethink the $368 billion submarine deal. And some Aussie businesses are reportedly hiring private investigators to ensure their employees are working from home. Your sport check next. Isaac Cumming will miss the Crows clash with the Cats at Adelaide Oval tomorrow night with a hamstring issue. He had scans yesterday after doing further damage in this week's main training session and will miss up to 3 weeks.
8: I felt it coming a little bit, and I guess what you seen was me sort of testing it out a little bit, and then I sort of just had a little follow-up effort just to double check and, sort of knew that I did something when I did that little second one.
22: Hugo Hall-Khan will make his AFL debut for the Crows.
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22: Showers in 15 today and showers easing 15 tomorrow. Right now it's 12 degrees. And get ready for Ben and Liam. They're back in breakfast, kicking off from 6 a.m. on Adelaide's KISS 102.3.
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0: He's spoken to thousands. He's changed lives. And now, John Edward is coming to our iHeart Live stage and crossing over.
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9: Morning there, it's Whitey live from the Kiss Traffic Centre. Roads wet due to passing showers, probably going to be wet most of the day. Take it easy on the drive. Works to look out for today at Tranmere, Glenburn Road near Arthur Street, also Keswick, Richmond Road near Marlow Road, and slow at the moment, South Road 3, Edwardstown. Early morning camera, Fairfield Road, Elizabeth
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9: 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Kiss Car. It's a wet 15 right now. It's a cool 12. That's Kiss Traffic and Weather together. 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
2: Now.
11: Morning, I'm Maria Gaban. SA Health is promising to overhaul the health system after ramping deaths. They'll implement recommendations made by the coroner after an investigation into the deaths of three patients who were ramped at SA hospitals between 2019 and 2022. 18 recommendations have been made to improve patient safety and system flow. More than 6,000 homes were left without power as strong winds sent debris flying through suburbs across Adelaide. Heavy downpours caused flooding across roads in Glenelg and Kernelight Gardens, while road closures were caused by rising levels of the Onkaparinga River. Coastal areas were also battered by huge waves and gale-force winds. There are fresh fears the latest increase to the minimum wage will force the Reserve Bank into another two rate hikes. David Alexander from the Chamber of Commerce says having to lift wages by 4.75% will have a negative impact on businesses as well.
12: Small businesses in particular, but there'll be various industries such as retail, hospitality, where the impacts are more severe.
11: Anthony Albanese is under pressure over AUKUS this morning with rebel Labor figures and unions calling for a rethink of the submarine deal. And Hugh Jackman has done a shooey with Ryan Reynolds and the Australian Sail GP team in New York. Your sport check next.
13: Since 1882, delicious food, beautiful sunsets and countless memories. The Largs Pier Hotel. For 140 years, a haven by the shore.
11: Port coach Josh Carr says the club plans to go hard at the draft over the coming seasons and has told Seven he's embracing the passion and keeping his eyes on the task ahead.
14: The importance of making sure that there's a bigger picture view of where we want to get to, but at the same time the accountability from them to make sure that we get there quicker.
11: Carr also says he's no closer to knowing if Zach Butters will leave at the end of the season. And Alexander Zverev has breezed into the final four at the French Tennis Open. The Kiss cast is next.
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11: Showers in 15 today and showers easing 15 tomorrow. Right now it's 12 degrees. And now it's time for Ben and Liam in the morning only on Adelaide's Kiss 102.3.
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20: G'day, Adelaide. Good morning and happy Wednesday.
21: I think I've been bitten. Something's bitten me. It's cause for concern.
20: Like an insect or?
21: I don't know. There's something that's hurting on the back of my leg. Do you mind having a look?
20: Yeah, sure.
21: I will have to take my trousers down.
20: Yeah. I thought you were going to say I've been bitten by like the love bug or
21: No.
20: You've actually been physically bitten.
21: There? Sorry, I have actually called my pants. Is there something on the back there?
20: Yeah, it's like, looks, it doesn't look good.
21: White tip?
20: Could be cancerous, mate.
21: Well, I don't think it's cancer, but
20: well, you never know.

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1: Yeah, well, hopefully I stick around long enough to give away all the cash at 8 o'clock this morning with our secret stain.
0: Oh, no, down he goes. all right, let's start the show now with the 6-10 quiz. 13-1065 is our number here at KISS. Very easy, 5 questions. You get them all right, you win tickets to go to the circus. This is Harry Styles right now, as it was. 13-1065 is our number on KISS 102.3. Can we get a doctor in here for Liam?

0: Kiss 102.3, you are here with Ben and Liam, excuse me, across Adelaide. The show is brought to you by the Adelaide Symphony Orchestra, and have a look at the time.
1: 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Hallelujah, it's 6:10.
2: Stacey, good morning, how are you?
3: Good, mate, how are you?
2: Yeah, we're well, thanks. Let's see if we can get you 4 tickets to the Oz Cirque Experience.
3: I would love that.
0: I want to jump on here and maybe, and I hope I'm wrong, but I want to jump on here and say the way that the 6:10 quiz works is producer Belle will write the questions in the morning and then Liam and I normally will have a look at them just before the quiz starts. We say it's an easy quiz, and I do believe most of the time it's easy, but sometimes producer Belle will put a question in there that she knows the answer to, and she thinks everyone else does, but I think it's actually a hard question.
2: Well, we'll find out. This is the first one. A Gather Round pageant has been pitched to keep Gather Round in Adelaide. Tell us, Stacey, what's the Hollywood movie about a police officer going undercover as a beauty pageant contestant to catch a crime?
3: Miss Congeniality.
0: Well done, Stacey. That was the one that I thought no one was going to get. So yeah, that's good.
3: Everyone knows that one.
2: Yeah, Belle's dunked on us there.
0: Well done.
2: Hey, the minimum wage has...
0: First time in a long time she's done that.
2: Yeah. We'll cut it out of the podcast. Hey, the minimum wage...
0: It'll be rejected.
2: ...has risen to $26.44 per hour. $26.44 per hour. If you worked 2 hours, how much would you earn?
3: How much did you say now, sorry?
2: $26.44.
3: Okay, $52.88.
2: She's done it. Very well done, Stace. Hugh Jackman and Ryan Reynolds have done a shoey together with the Australian sailing team.

0: Ryan Reynolds married to?
1: Blake Lively.
0: It is. He could be on here.
2: So strange that Hugh Jackman and Ryan Reynolds were doing shoeys with the Australian sailing team.
0: Yeah, I don't know how they've ended up in that situation.
2: Strange.
0: Maybe doing Deadpool 4 or whatever. Deadpool 4 it would be.
2: Also seems like real rich person stuff to be hanging out with the Australian sailing team.
1: I was just watching it on telly. They looked like very rich stuff.
2: They did, didn't they?
1: Yeah.
0: A K-Home is about to open in Melbourne. Kmart's new furniture store, so it's going to be taking on IKEA. What country is IKEA from?
1: Is it Germany?
0: It's not Germany. No, Stacey, you're doing so well. The flag colours are the colours of the store, the blue and the yellow. They also love their meatballs. Ray in Parafield, can you tell us where IKEA's from?
3: Switzerland.
0: No.
3: No.
0: Not Switzerland.
3: And I wanted to beat Tim.
0: Tim. Yeah, Tim from Orphavale calls through every morning. He's still waiting in the wings.
2: He is waiting in the wings, yes.
0: Renee in Salisbury Park. Where's IKEA?
4: Good morning. Sweden.
0: It's Sweden, yes. So it's, you know, it sort of sounds similar to Switzerland, but no, Swiss is, they do the watches and the chocolate.
2: All right, Renee, there is one more question between you and victory. If you get it wrong, though, the next person on the line is Tim in Wolfpack.
0: The little ticket gobbler.
2: Always lurking.
0: Always lurking. He's called through. He sort of knows when to call, and he seems to Bradbury it every morning. All right, here we go. Justin Bieber has surprised a fan singing happy birthday to her at her birthday dinner. Can you please finish these lyrics?

0: Love yourself. Yeah. I was going to say the rude word, but...
1: In which case you would have been disqualified, therefore Tim from Orphanvale would have won. But no, you've managed to hold on to your circuit.
0: Yeah, I beat Tim.
2: Well done, Renee. And Tim, mate, sorry.
3: That's okay, all good. Well done.
1: You're starting to make a real name for yourself here. Like, literally, people are calling through being like, it'll be that Tim guy. Like, it's not something we've even been peddling that hard. People are just starting to work it out.
2: Renee, good on you. You can kick off the July school holidays with AusCirc, an all-ages spectacular at the Adelaide Entertainment Centre. You have got yourself 4 tickets. Congrats.
0: Great, thanks, guys.
2: No worries. Let's check your odds.
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3: Morning there, it's Whitey live from the Kiss Traffic Centre. A few showers going to be rolling through most of the morning. Take it easy on damp roads this morning. Got works continuing in quite a few spots today. Myland South, South Road near Stewart Road. Also works at Gilman to look out for. Eastern Parade near Matson Court and a camera Coventry Road, Manopara. 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Heading for a cool 15 right now. It's a fresh old 12. That's Kiss Traffic and Weather together with Ben and Liam. 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

0: Ben and Liam across Adelaide on KISS 102.3. Good morning, Adelaide. Today's weather going to be a cold one, top of 15 degrees.
1: Yeah, and in the next 15 minutes, we're going to be joined by Conrad Sewell. But right now, Ben.
0: A PSA for anyone who's considering going for a beach walk, because Mads June was in the news, Liam, because she was going for a beach walk down Glenelg. And she got stuck in quicksand.
2: As soon as I stepped on the sand, my leg went all the way in. At first, I thought it was hilarious until I realised I couldn't get my leg back out. Google said to turn my ankle in, like, circles to try and pull it out. It wasn't working. The sand was so tightly compacted that it felt like my leg was in a vacuum seal bag. And I think I was going through the mindset of what you see in the movies when quicksand slowly goes up to your neck and next thing, like, you're completely under.
0: There's a lot to unpack there. I do find it funny that as a society, we're at the point now where Mads June has been stuck in quicksand, and she goes, quick, Google it.
1: Also, you keep saying this person's full name like they're a Hollywood movie star. I'm pretty sure she's just a 20-year-old chick from, like, Glenelg.
0: Yeah, I know, but it's just I've never met someone called Mads June
1: before. Yeah, it is a fun... She does seem like a bit of a full namer. Yeah. I reckon if you went to school with her, you would call her Mads June, probably.
0: Yeah, because it's spelled M-A-D-Z.
1: Well, we could get her on, but she's stuck in quicksand, so we can't. So has the tide come out yet?
0: Well, no, we know she got out because the fire brigade and police were called,
1: which would be one of the funnier things. I think you'd actually be kind of annoyed though, like if you were halfway through dinner, the alert's gone off, oh my god, is it a school on fire? These are the things running through those heroes' heads. They're going down the sliding pole, bang, they've got the suits on, mm-hmm. Whoosh, out they go, sirens are blazing, it's Mads June in a bit of sand.
0: Do you reckon that they would go, well, Mads, we'll get there real quick, first though we have to sort this person out who drove into a painted tunnel?
1: It does feel like very cartoony, doesn't it? Sarah in Brighton, you've called through because this has happened to you. You got caught in quicksand?
3: Yes, I did.
0: And did you get stuck on Glenelg Beach as well?
3: Yeah, absolutely. I sunk quicker than you can imagine. It was the scariest thing. It was funny at first. My dog sunk and I just pulled him out and threw into what I thought was better sand. And then I just really sunk and really up to my waist.
1: Did you have to call the fire brigade? How did you get out?
3: No, I didn't. I thought, this is not happening. This is not happening to me. I'm not going to die like this. And it just took everything in me to just... I had a poo bag in my hand and for everyone to know it was decompostable. Uh-huh. I threw that and then just put my phone straight in my pocket and just pushed with all my might. Maybe someone helped me from up there. Thank you.
1: Divine intervention.
3: Yeah, I reckon. I was literally sucked in.
0: To your waist.
3: Yes. Well, to my chuff, sorry, can I say that? All I know, it happened so quick that I pulled myself out. I was absolutely mortified. I was completely covered in sand from waist to feet, looking like a sand monster. I remember thinking, no one must ever know about this.
1: You're now telling Adelaide. Great story, though.
0: Sorry, just quickly, Sarah, as well. You mentioned your dog was the first one to sink. You grabbed the dog and threw them to higher ground.
3: Yeah, I grabbed him and then moved him to another place where he sunk even more. So I grabbed him again.
1: Because that's the thing. I mean, you're like, Ben and I won't have any troubles. I don't know if you've heard, but we're actually super tall. So yeah. I mean, if you were up to your waist.
0: Ankles maybe for us?
1: Probably, yeah. It would be maybe halfway up the shin. But I'm worried about some, because if you're right, for a dog, they could go completely under. That could be.
3: Absolutely. And a child, look, how do we know there's not loads of people under there right now?
0: Well, I hope not.
1: Are we claiming state emergency? We've got the algae bloom and now we've got like quicksand. The whole our sand is quicksand.
0: I think more people need to know about this.
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0: Lenny Kravitz, all the hits, all the variety on Kiss 102.3. You are here with Ben and Liam, Adelaide, and the show is brought to you by the Adelaide Symphony Orchestra.
1: Quite the famous family now. Lenny's daughter Zoe, who's Catwoman in the latest Batman, supposedly marrying Harry Styles.
0: Yeah.
1: Imagine that kid. The kid of Harry Styles and Zoe Kravitz.
0: Nepo baby.
1: Yeah. All over the shop. And yeah. I think, am I right in saying that Lenny's ex-wife is with Jason Momoa?
0: Really?
1: So that kid's, his grandpa's going to be Lenny Kravitz and his other grandpa will be Jason Momoa.
0: Wow.
1: A lot of butch, hairy dudes around, you know what I mean?
0: Yeah.
1: That's wild. Hey, we got a pop quiz. $1 million pop quiz happening at 7 o'clock this morning. We're trying to make it easier for people because, look, it's most people, I think, they just want to get on because as soon as your voice is on the air, you're in the running for the milli. But no one's won this $1,000 yet. 10 questions, minute on the clock. The first answer, if you want to write it down and try and play in half an hour's time, is Scrabble. So I'll give you the first one for free, Scrabble.
0: You know what you should do? You should give out the answer because there's some questions that are easier than others. Mm. Give out the answer to a hard one.
1: Okay.
0: Scrabble was easy, in my opinion.
1: All right. The Oprah one is Stedman.
0: Stedman's a tough one.
1: Oprah's long-term partner is Stedman. Let's be real. That was going to stump you.
0: For me, that's the one.
1: The boss has put that one in there.
0: That's the one they put in to make it hard.
1: Yeah. Yeah, I'll give you that.
0: All right.
1: Stedman.
0: All right.
1: And Scrabble is the first one.
0: In less than half an hour, when we say call 131065 for your chance to go in the running to win $1 million and $1,000 playing the Kiss $1 million pop quiz, you call. 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
17: Adelaide traffic.
18: Morning, Gareth Whitey, live from the Kiss Traffic Centre. Roads wet during passing showers. Probably going to be with us most of the morning. Take it easy on the drive. Crape is a tree down and blocking Waverley Ridge Road near Heathrow this morning. Sluggish Edwardstown for work. South Road near Ackland Street with the camera Adams Road, Craigmore. 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Kiss Cars heading for a wintry 15. Right now it's a cold 12. That's Kiss Traffic and Weather together with Ben and Liam. 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
20: Morning, I'm Maria Gaban. A
10: 18 recommendations have been made to improve patient safety and system flow in South Australian hospitals. It comes after an investigation into three deaths of patients who were ramped at SA hospitals between 2019 and 2022. Former SA magistrate and notorious paedophile Peter Liddy gets out of jail tomorrow and will remain on home detention. But his victims claim he'll be on home detention luxury after hiding much of his wealth before he was jailed. Gary Black is now preparing to sue his abuser to force him to reveal his hidden assets. A shed has been destroyed by fire in Parry Hills overnight. Crews were called to the blaze in Afield Road just before 4:30. 35 firefighters were called to the scene. There are no reports of injuries. At least 22 people have been killed in Ukraine following a Russian strike. And there's been a decline in the number of single-gender private schools across Australia. The group Spectrum Analysis says that the number of all-boys schools has fallen by 22 since 2010. All-girls school numbers have dropped by 5. Your sport check next. The Crows will be without Isaac Cumming for tomorrow night's blockbuster with Geelong at Adelaide Oval. He did further damage on his hamstring at training this week and is expected to be sidelined for up to 3 weeks.
17: Doesn't feel too severe, so hopefully we get a bit lucky and we'll see how we go.
10: Taylor Walker will return for the match after booting 5 goals in the sandfall. And in cricket, Australia has beaten Pakistan by 41 runs to level its one-day series in Lahore. The Kiss cast is next.
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10: Showers in 15 today and showers easing 15 tomorrow. Right now it's 11 degrees and Ben and Liam's secret stain is worth $10,000. 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
18: Good morning, Adelaide. I've been enjoying driving through the puddles, Liam.
22: Yeah.
18: I know, you know, if you're going really fast and you don't see the puddle, your car can aquaplane and pull to the side. But when you can see the puddle and you're ready for it, I like to attack the puddle.
22: Especially when there's someone walking on the side of the road.
18: Oh,
22: yeah. Have some of that.
18: Ruin your day.
22: Cop that. You'll have to go home and get changed.
18: I'm having a bad morning. So are you.
22: Oh, how fun is it? If you can keep
18: it... Is
22: that
18: guy from the radio?
22: if you can keep it controlled, it's not like something you should try and do, but obviously it's dangerous, but aquaplaning, you got to admit, it is kind of fun if it happens. You're like, ooh.
18: Yeah,
22: it's a little bit of a, ooh.
18: Yeah,
22: it's the closest you're getting to drifting.
18: I don't see the comparison, but...
22: I've never drifted. so it's the closest
18: or driven when it's rained.
22: It's the closest I'm getting.
18: hey, after Justin Bieber, Daisies, we're going to be joined by Conrad Sewell. He is starting a national tour. That's right around the corner on Kiss 102.3. Giving you all the hits and all the variety on this wet Wednesday, Adelaide. Top of 15 degrees, currently 11 degrees at the moment. It's 6:38. Good morning.

0: Justin Bieber, Daisies on Kiss 102.3 across Adelaide. Very wet Wednesday. Good morning. You are hanging out with Ben and Liam. Let's meet our next guest, Liam.
1: Conrad Saul, he's kicking off a national tour and he's in Adelaide this Friday. Conrad, how you doing, mate?
2: I'm doing good, mate. I'm looking forward to getting down to Adelaide and meeting my people.
1: Yeah, well, it's going to be at Lion Arts, which is exciting. Now, I saw this fact. It's pretty nuts. You and your sister, Grace, the only other brother and sister to go top 10 in the same week was a certain Michael Jackson and his sister Janet. And it was actually you I learnt this fact from, because on your socials, there's a clip of you singing a little bit of Michael. And people, like, you've just got to put this in your head right now. This is Conrad singing. This is not Michael Jackson. Listen to this.

0: Dude, what the hell? What the helly? We were looking at that like, this is mind blowing. I mean, I know this is what you do for a living, but that is truly incredible.
1: Oh, thanks, boys. No, I mean, Mike was a big influence for me growing up. So, yeah, when that fact was told to us, it was just like, it was pretty crazy.
0: Because we know, obviously, exactly. You know, your sister's in the business as well. Your grandparents toured with the dang Bee Gees. Did it skip a generation, or are your parents musically talented as well?
1: It's kind of skipped a generation. I mean, my mum can hold a note, and I think she was very, very much a driving force behind us. I do think it's a little bit to do with genetics. I don't know. But at the same time, I think anyone can learn to sing, to be honest. I think it's just more like how much you love it and how much it's around you. Do you know what I mean? Like if you put the work in, you kind of just, you get to a good place with it.
0: Oh, I mean, I think there's putting the work in and there's what we just played before. And that's like, that's a sort of another level above. There has to be a certain level of
2: and
0: something.
2: And I wouldn't say anyone can sing, because for a radio bit, Liam did force me to get a singing lesson. And gosh, that was bad.
0: That was tough. Maybe we should get, Conrad, when you're in town, maybe we should get you to give Ben a singing lesson to see.
1: Hey, we should do that.
0: You know, if you want to be the best, you got to learn from the best.
2: I mean, I was complimented when she said to me, you've got like she's like, maybe you could be a baritone. I thought, this sounds nice.
0: Wow.
2: And then she heard me actually sing and she said, no.
0: Yeah. I don't think we ever got you to, we heard like a little bit of your course, but we never got you to sing on air. It'd be
2: nice to get you to do
0: Porte Valara or something like that.
1: I've always kind of wanted to be a judge on one of those shows so I can just absolutely destroy people that are bad. That's probably why I also have never been given the gig. The Australian public couldn't take it.
2: Hey, Conrad, as well, one thing that you do on socials that people seem to love, because it kills when you do it, you love to mash up songs together like this. Looks like we're making up for last time. Need you to spell it. Do you work any of that into the live show, or are you just focusing on doing the stuff that you do off the album?
1: No, we definitely got a few. We throw a few covers in there. I did that with my boy Joel. He's going to actually pop up at the Sydney show. He's a Sydney boy. So we may throw that in at a couple of the shows, because that video went crazy viral. So.
0: Well, that's it. Well, look, I believe we've got a few tickets to give away as well. So if you would like to head along to Conrad Tour's Bloodline Tour, you can give us a buzz on 131065. Or you can get your tickets from Mosh Ticks. It's going to be Lion Arts Factory, June 6th. There's a little bit of a teaser there of what's to come. Conrad, good luck for the show, mate. And thanks so much for joining us.
1: Guys, thanks so much. I appreciate you guys. I'll see you next week.

0: morning, there is Whitey live from the Kids Traffic Centre. Roads wet due to passing showers. Probably going to be with us most of the morning. Take it easy on the drive. Crave is a treat down a blocking Waverley Ridge Road near Heathrow this morning. Sluggish Edwardstown to work South Road near Ackland Street for the Camera Adams Road Craighorn. 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Kiss Car setting for a wintry 15. Right now it's a cold 12. That's Kiss Traffic and Weather together with Ben and Liam weekday morning 6 to 10 a.m. on Kiss 102.3. 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

0: Christina Aguilera, Dirty, Dirty. Kiss 102.3. You are here with Ben and Liam. Very wet on this Wednesday morning, Adelaide. It is 6:52, top of 15 degrees.
1: And maybe you want to play dirty and you want to grab this $1 million for yourself. Well, you can. 13 1065. If you give us a buzz right now, the Kiss $1 million pop quiz, Ben and I, we do at 7 o'clock every morning. Just for getting your voice on air, you are in the running for the milli, but we also have a minute on the clock. And if you can get 10 questions right within that minute, you get 1,000 this morning. So I've given out the answer for the first question already. It's Scrabble.
0: Mm-hmm.
1: Also, there was another tricky one in there, which I feel like no one was going to get. Oprah's long-term partner, Stedman. That's near the end. It's like the eighth question. But that I think that was the gotcha question. So if you remember Scrabble as the first one and then Stedman when I'm talking about Oprah, you should be able to win this thing. I mean, it's very gettable today, I would say.
0: Yeah, and if you want to really flex, if you manage to be the one who gets through to play the quiz, don't wait for Liam to finish the question before you say the answer. If you know the answer, you can say it and he moves on.
1: When
0: you save
1: I go,
0: time.
1: What board? You just go, Scrabble.
0: Scrabble.
1: Yeah, that's, and then you can buy yourself more time.
0: If you want to really flex, when Liam goes, all right, question one, Scrabble. Don't even let him start the question.
1: Or just say Scrabble when the timer starts. That'd be cool. Yeah.
0: Right,
1: flex on us. I want to get flexed on.
0: Your time starts now. Scrabble. And then Liam goes straight to question two.
1: Yeah. Okay,
0: all
1: you
0: right.
1: Got it.
0: All right, we'll do it next.
2: 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Mix moved out. 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
12: Adelaide traffic.
15: Morning there, it's Whitey live from the KISS Traffic Centre in the city. A crash, Franklin Street near Morford Street. Roads await due to passing shower, so take it easy on the drive today. Probably going to be with us most of the morning. And Crave is a tree down and blocking Waverley Bridge Road near Heath Road. Busy South Road, Edwardstown with the camera this morning. Campbell Road, Elizabeth Downs. 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She's fresh and 12. That's KISS Traffic and Weather together with Ben and Liam. Weekday morning, 6 to 10 a.m. on KISS 102.3, the home of the Million Dollar Pop Quiz.
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12: Morning, I'm Maria Gavan. A strong winter blast has left its mark on South Australia, causing widespread destruction. Flooding has turned streets into rivers at Glenelg and Kernelite Gardens, while rising levels of the Onkaparinga River forced road closures. Coastal areas have been battered by huge waves, with gale-force winds shutting jetties across the state. There's been no reports of injuries after a shed fire at Parry Hills West. The blaze broke out in Afield Road just before 4:30 this morning, destroying the structure. Fire Corps investigators are looking into what started the blaze. SA paedophile Peter Liddy will leave prison tomorrow for home detention luxury. There's claims he hid much of his wealth before he was jailed. Gary Black, a victim, is now preparing to sue his abuser to force him to reveal his hidden assets and to hand them over to his victims. Penny Wong says AUKUS is necessary for Australia's security. The Foreign Minister has told the ABC we need to close our submarine capability gap.
10: AUKUS is an extremely important project for the country. We need submarine capability. We have an ageing submarine fleet. We know we have a capability gap that was bequeathed to us by the previous governments.
12: And some Aussie businesses are reportedly hiring private investigators to ensure their employees are working from home. Your sport check next.
14: Over 140 years, the Largs Pier Hotel could tell a million stories. Perhaps it's time to add yours. The Largs Pier Hotel, a haven by the shore.
12: Todd Marshall's experiment as a defender is over for now, with Jack Lukosius close to a return from a groin injury. Port coach Josh Carr says when he comes back, it's unlikely to be in the forward line, instead on a wing. Lukosius is a test to play this week, along with Kane Farrell, who is battling a sore groin. And the Aussie cricketers have levelled the one-day series with Pakistan with a 41-run win in Lahore. The KISS cast is next.
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12: Showers and 15 today and showers easing 15 tomorrow. Right now it's 12 degrees. And heading to work, for all the hits and all the variety you love, keep it KISS 102.3.
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0: Good morning, Adelaide. Yes, it is the home of us, Ben and Liam, but it's also the home of the Million Dollar Pop Quiz.
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1: G'day, Shannon. Have you heard this before?
20: No, I haven't.
1: All right. I mean, we've only just sort of started it, but it's 7 o'clock every morning this week. Do you normally listen to another radio station, or are you just not normally up at this time?
20: No, I do normally. Like, we listen to KISS at work, but other than that, I don't really listen to the radio unless I'm driving, and I was dropping my partner home, dropping my partner to work. So I'm like, yeah. I'll just call up, see what happens.
1: Why not?
0: I popped into Service SA yesterday, the one in Mitcham. Shout out to the workers at Service SA. They got KISS rocking in the background.
1: Love that. All right. Well, the way this works is you're already in the running to win $1 million, which is crazy.
20: Awesome.
1: But we're about to put we're about to put a minute on the clock. That would be a long, very long time if we had a million minutes on the clock. And we've got 10 questions. If you get them all right, we'll give you $1,000 this morning.
20: Yeah, awesome.
0: All right. A minute on the clock. Your time starts now.
1: What board game uses letter tiles to make words?
20: Scrabble.
1: What channel is Australian Survivor on?
20: Channel 9.
1: Marmalade is traditionally made from which fruit?
20: Pass.
1: Hips Don't Lie was the hit from which singer?
20: Shakira.
1: Which TV show follows the Rose family?
20: Pass.
1: I Feel So Untouched Right Now are lyrics from which Aussie group? What country is the new season of White Lotus being filmed in?
20: Pass.
1: What's the name of Oprah's long-term partner?
20: Oh, pass. I don't know that one either.
1: Jackie, Jermaine, Tito, Randy and Marlon are all brothers to which musician?
20: Pass.
1: SA diver Josh Richards has quit a cave rescue mission in which country?
20: I don't know anything.
1: Yeah, no, I gathered. I reckon maybe you've got room, just for future reference, people have room for maybe one or two passes.
0: And if you don't know it and you've passed two times already, have a lash.
1: Yeah, just have a crack. But to be honest...
0: I don't know anything.
1: To be honest, you said Survivor was on 9, so you were out of it by the second question anyway.
20: Okay, yes. I don't watch Survivor.
1: Yeah, it's on Channel 10. Marmalade's made out of oranges. Schitt's Creek is the Rose family. The new season of White Lotus is going to be in France. Stedman is Oprah's long-term partner, which I actually gave out. I gave you that answer just before the news there. And Michael Jackson is, of course, brothers to all those guys.
20: Jackie,
1: Jermaine, Tito and Randy. Also, Laos is where that tie sort of mission is happening.
20: Yeah.
0: But, Shannon, you're still in the running to win the $1 million on KISS 102.3.
20: Awesome. No worries. Thank you so much.
0: Good on you. Thank you for playing. The big wins are going off on Channel 10 too. You can join Grant Denyer and Rebecca Gibney for Deal or No Deal and Millionaire Hot Seat weeknights from 6:30. This is Banners right now. Someone to You. After this, if you've always wanted to go Instagram famous.
1: Mm-hmm.
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0: Kiss 102.3 across Adelaide. That is Banners, Someone to You. The show is brought to you by the Adelaide Symphony Orchestra. Good morning.
1: I'm a big World Game fan, Ben. I'm very excited. I'm heading to the World Cup in a few weeks. It all kicks off next week. And you may have seen this story kicking around. An unlikely hero across the Tasman. You know, he's an Anzac brother. Tim Payne's his name. He's from New Zealand.
0: Not to be confused with the Australian cricket captain, Tim Payne.
1: This is a different Tim Payne. This is Tim Payne, the guy who plays for Wellington Phoenix in the A-League, going to the World Cup with New Zealand. It's cool that they've made it as well. Now, this Argentinian influencer, Valen, he sort of went through all the squads and worked out that Tim Payne was the least known or least followed player in the entire tournament. So obviously, like, you know, when you've got teams like France and Spain, Portugal, Argentina, you know, they're like tens of millions, hundreds of millions, some of these players, their followers are out of control. But Tim only had 4,000 followers. And this Argentinian guy was like, well, we need to fix this. Why don't we make him an unlikely hero that everyone can get behind? And Tim Payne has popped off. This happened on like Friday. He now has 4.5 million followers.
0: Wow.
1: Which, so, to put in perspective, probably our greatest footballing export, Sam Kerr, she's got 1.6 million. Volk, 3.3 million. He's the UFC fighter. Pat Cummins, Australian cricket team, 3.2 million. Even All Blacks rugby, like, obviously it's like globally recognised. That's the biggest thing in New Zealand. They have 2.8. So Tim Payne is probably the most followed athlete in football in Australasia.
0: And it's happened in the last 3 days.
1: Yeah, it's gone nuts. And most of it is Spanish-speaking Argentinian people, so he's had to quickly learn some Spanish. Have a listen.
2: Hola, todos. Muchas gracias por todo el apoyo. Disculpen mi español, sigo practicando el Duolingo. Just want to say a massive thank you first to you, Valen. It's been a pretty crazy 48 hours. To say the least, I just wanted to also express that I'm very grateful to be representing my country at this World Cup, and I appreciate all the love from all around the world. Mucho gracias.
1: I love it. Everyone's getting behind him, and it's just the power of social media, right? Like, everyone's like, this is a fun thing to do. Why don't we get around this guy? And I was thinking this morning, Ben, there's only one thing more powerful than social media, and that is the power of FM radio.
0: Yep.
1: So why don't we use our powers for good this morning?
0: Mm-hmm.
1: If you want to change your whole life, if you want to go viral on Instagram.
0: If you want to pop off.
1: If you want to pop off, if you want to be the next Tim Payne, 131065, give us a buzz. We're deadly serious. We'll pick one person and then we'll follow you and we'll tell everyone to follow you.
0: I mean, Liam, you don't often talk about it on the show, but you've got quite a few followers. You do your funny videos on Instagram and TikTok. You got 1.4 million. I think you can vouch for the next person to pop off, whoever we choose. It changes your life. You're rolling in money.
1: Well, I don't know about that.
0: Private jets everywhere. Brands flock to you. And they basically throw money at you to mention them in your videos.
1: Yeah.
0: Life-changing stuff. Liam's got an elevator in his house.
1: Well, 95% of what Ben said there is not true. But there are some elements scattered around there that are true. But hey, maybe you want to...

0: live that life.
1: Yeah.
0: You probably have more than 1.4 million,
1: if
0: right?
1: If you're sick of taking the stairs.
0: Maybe you're also like, I got to go to work, boring. I just want to be an influencer. What an easy life that would be. Just get a ring light and just, you know, hold up things like, oh, thanks, Master Foods, for the sauce. Bang, money
1: you
0: in the
1: call
0: bank.
1: Us. You call us right now, 13 1065. We'll chat to everybody that gives us a buzz. Yep. We'll pick somebody and we're going to blow up their Instagram through the power of FM radio, the dominant force in the media, next.
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2: Morning there, it's Whitey live from the Kiss Traffic Centre. Out of the city of crash at the moment, Franklin Street near Morford Street. Crapers, a tree down blocking Waverley Ridge Road near Heathrow this morning. And those showers probably going to be with us most of the morning. Take it easy on wet roads on the driving today. Carras, Adams Road, Craigmore and Coventry Road, Manopara. 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Kiss Cars heading for 15 right now, a fresh 12. That's Kiss Traffic and Weather together with Ben and Liam. 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Boy, sure I have it. Heaps of fun.
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0: Kiss 102.3 across Adelaide. You are here with Ben and Liam. It's a wet Wednesday.
1: I love this story. Kiwi footballer heading to the World Cup with New Zealand. Tim Payne had 4,700 Instagram followers at the end of last week. Plays for Wellington Phoenix in the A-League. And this Argentinian influencer was like, hey, look, he's the least followed. Why don't we get behind him? And the world was like, yeah, love that. So now in probably like 4 days, he's gained 4.5 million followers. And we were saying the only thing stronger than social media is the power of FM radio.
2: Mm-hmm.
1: So we wanted to pick a lucky someone this morning to blow their account up and change their life. Charlotte in Selix Beach, you've given us a buzz. You want to change your life. You want to go viral.
3: Yeah, I'd love to. That'd be awesome.
0: Char, I'm just, we want to vet you this morning just to make sure you're the right person, because you know how sometimes you see videos of like Jim Carrey or just random celebrities and they're like, fame's not what you think it is.
1: Yeah.
0: Like when you become famous, you realize it's not what life's all about. Do you still want to do this?
3: Yeah, why not?
1: Okay. What's the most important thing to you in your life?
3: Oh, my kids.
1: Don't lose that. Charlotte, never lose that.
0: Maybe write that down.
1: Once we do this, there's no going back. You can't unfame yourself.
0: Yeah.
1: You know what I mean?
3: Okay.
1: So as long as you remember, like your kids are paramount. I like that family.
0: Yeah.
1: It seems like we've got an honest person here with a good heart. Like if you were to say, oh, my possessions or my hair, I'd go, sorry, Charlotte, we're moving to the next caller because you're not worthy, but you seem like a good human.
0: Charlotte, are you sick of taking the stairs in life and you want to get elevators everywhere?
3: Absolutely.
0: Okay.
3: Well, absolutely. I'm 5 foot nothing. I need elevators, not stairs.
0: Yeah. Because what will happen here is you're going to blow up, and before you know it, you're going to have elevators in your house. Like,
1: are you willing to be hounded by brands? Brands knocking on the door constantly.
3: Yes.
0: Okay. Is there any brands you won't work with? Like, are you okay doing bedding ads? Are you okay doing like alcohol stuff? Is there anything you don't want to do?
3: Open to pretty much anything.
1: All right,
3: I think.
1: Well, that's good. Hey, right. Yeah, I'm sure people are licking their lips.
0: Yeah.
1: Well, Charlotte, I think you're the right person. How many followers do you have right now?
3: Oh, I'm literally like 700 and something.
1: 700 and something. Okay. Well, Tim Payne got 4.5 million in 4 days. Where would you like the account to be at in the next 3 minutes? Because once we give out your your Instagram handle, people are going to be flocking to it. What number would we like by the time we come back from the song?
3: I reckon we could get over a by the song. Oh, probably definitely over 1,000. I reckon
1: over 1,000 after the song. Easy, and then end of the week over 1 mil.
3: Yeah, I reckon so. I reckon we got this. Nice.
0: I'm worried that, and I don't want you to do this, but it might be one of those situations where once we give out your handle, you might want to just turn your phone off and put it down,
1: because the notifications. They'll send you a loopy.
0: It'll be overwhelming.
1: They'll send you a loopy. Okay. Are you sure? Because once again, there's no going back once we make you viral, okay?
3: No, I'm sure.
1: All right, Charlotte. We'll begin the countdown and your life will change forever.
4: 5, 4, 3, 2, 1, 0.
1: 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If you're listening right now, follow Charlotte from Selix Beach. Change her life. We're going to see how many followers she gains next.
0: Also, if you want to be a brand and you want to get in on the ground floor, you want to get in early before she gets overwhelmed. Charlotte, is there any brands that you use every day? Like anything you want us to give a shout out to?
3: Oh, any makeup brands or anything. Mecca,
0: I've done
1: a bit with L'Oreal. I've done a bit with CeraVe. Happy to pass that on.
3: Anything like that, definitely.
0: Good. All right, let's blow it up.
1: Blow it up!
0: Let's show Charlotte the power and the influence of FM radio.
1: It's still alive, it's still well. Char Mark, guys, please follow. CHARRR_Mark. Follow Charlotte now. Blow the account up. Blow it up.
0: She had 700. We'll find out how many she has next. We have

0: John Farnham, you're the voice on KISS 102.3. You are here with Ben and Liam across Adelaide.
1: We'll talk about this Tim Payne story, the New Zealand football player who gained 4.5 million followers after an Argentinian influencer recognised him as the person with the least followers at the World Cup. So we went from 4,000 to 4.5 million. We're doing the same with the power of FM radio this morning. Charlotte in Selleck speech, you said you wanted to go viral. You wanted to change your life. And we said, hey, we can't go back once we've done it, but we have given out your Instagram handle. People can follow at Sharmart. That's Shar with two R's underscore Mart if you want to check that out. Now, has your phone been going nuts? Has it been popping off? Has it been going crazy?
2: Yeah, it's literally been like, but hasn't stopped.
1: Yeah. Man, hold your hand out in front of you right now. Is it shaking?
2: Yes, very much. And my heart is going a million miles an hour.
1: I can imagine. Yeah, and this is the chase you'll be chasing for the rest of your days. Well, look, you said you had 700 before the song. We can reveal. Now you have 776 followers! FM radio. I've just checked. Now it's 777.
3: Oh my God.
1: Blow it up, guys. Keep blowing it up. At Shar underscore Mart. Shar with two R's underscore Mart. Have you seen we followed there, Charlotte. Have you seen the types of people that have been following you? Anyone you recognize?
2: I did. You guys, obviously. Let's have a look. I did have a quick scale, but no one that I definitely recognise.
4: Okay.
2: There's so many now.
4: Yeah, there were. And before you know it, you're going to have endorsements, you're going to have brand deals, you're going to have, I'm assuming, like TV stations calling you saying, hey, do you want to be on our TV
1: show?
4: It's
1: funny you mentioned that because I don't know if you saw this, Charlotte, but we've been keeping across it. Someone from Channel 7 has followed you.
2: No way.
1: Yes, they've obviously seen some star power. They've heard about it. They've seen it as one of the fastest growing Instagram accounts in the state.
4: Yep.
1: And they've actually given us a buzz. Lisa from Channel 7 joins us now. Lisa, you're excited about this just as much as we are. Do you have an opportunity for Charlotte from Selleck Beach?
5: Oh, look, I need to temper Charlotte's expectations a little. Like, I'm not on air talent, right, Charlotte? But I'm in publicity. Can you see? Because we have the voice. Do you want to fall in love? Because what about someone wants a wife? Oh. If you watch the next season that starts on Monday night, nice little plug, thank you. That's Monday night. You can follow the season and maybe see your journey ahead.
1: Wow, okay.
5: Cook, My Kitchen Rules, like any of these appealing to you, Charlotte?
2: Do you know what? I'd love to be on The Voice, but I cannot sing to save my life.
1: Hey, you know what? Charlotte, you've got the look, you've got the clout. I mean, you've got 785 followers now. It keeps counting. Yes, it keeps counting. So I'm sure we could get you a couple of singing lessons. Like anyone can do it if they put their heart to it. Maybe we could get auto-tune. I don't know if Channel 7 do that, but maybe we could sort of fudge it a little bit.
4: Charlotte, what about Farmer Wants a Wife? Would you consider going on that show?
2: I'm happily married, I don't think that's an option.
4: We did say your life's going to change.
1: Yeah.
4: So
1: it's hard. It's a real shame for your probably lovely husband, but you know, sometimes people get super, super famous and then they go on reality TV shows and leave their family. But no, I don't think you'll do that because remember, we only picked you in the first place because you said the most important thing to you is your kids and your family. Do not forget that, Charlotte.
4: Well,
1: that your name is up in lights and you've been offered to be on Farmer Wants a Wife, Channel 7.
4: We did say what's the most important thing to you, and you said your kids. You didn't say your husband. So
1: no, I don't. Yeah, we're not going to exploit
2: that. I should have said family.
1: You should have. And what about how do you go in the kitchen? Are you a good cook, My Kitchen Rules?
2: I'm a good baker. Yeah, I would definitely give My Kitchen Rules a shot.
1: Baking. All right. Well, Lisa, we'll keep in touch. Obviously, we are going to represent Charlotte, so please don't go direct to her. You'll have to go through us.
4: Yeah, if you want Charlotte to do some promotions work on her Instagram for you, you can always call us 131065. Also, at the moment, we're about 15 followers off cracking 800. Liam and I have got an idea that's going to take this page to the next level.
1: Charlotte, are you ready to go into another stratosphere?
2: I'm ready.
4: All right, well, stick around.
1: It's kind of like, because I saw the Michael Jackson movie last week, and you know, obviously the Jackson 5, super famous. Everyone in the world knows Michael Jackson, the little one from Jackson 5.
4: Yep.
1: And then he comes out with off the wall. And you're like, all right, well, it's a different ball game. And then he follows it up with Thriller. And it's he's the king of pop. These are the levels we're stepping through with you this morning.
4: We're going to change the game and elevate your Instagram profile even higher after this quick break. And during the break, if you want to get on the bandwagon, at Charmar, C-H-A-R-R underscore.
1: Charmar?
4: Mar.
1: Get around the branding, mate. It's Charmar. Her name is Charlotte, not Charmar.
4: I feel like we should have changed the handle to be easier to follow.
1: No. At Charmart. So Char for Charlotte.
4: Well, underscore. Don't forget the underscore.
1: Yeah, so it's C-H-A-R-R underscore Mart. Follow it now. We're blowing our account up. 60 seconds on the clock. I'm ready.
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10: Adelaide traffic. Morning there, it's Whitey live from the Kiss Traffic Centre. Passing showers going to be with us most of the morning, so take it easy on slippery roads on the driving today. Craig has got a tray down blocking Waverley Ridge Road near Heath Road. We're slow right now due to the weather. The Port of Expressway at Port Adelaide and quite busy South Road through Edwardstown and Castle Plaza. Camera, Coventry Road, Manopara this morning. 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Kiss Cars heading for a cold 15 right now, fresh and 11. That's Kiss Traffic and Weather together with Ben and Liam weekday mornings 6 to 10am on Kiss 102.3. 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
13: Now.
12: Morning, I'm Maria Gaban. An inmate at a pre-release centre in Adelaide has managed to escape only to return hours later, allegedly with bottles of alcohol. The government has acknowledged there are failures but denied that there's any risk to the community or staff. SA Health is promising to overhaul the health system after ramping deaths. 18 recommendations have been made by the coroner after an investigation into the deaths of three patients who were ramped at SA hospitals between 2019 and 2022. Canberra is rejecting suggestions the minimum wage hike will put upward pressure on inflation. Health Minister Mark Butler has told Nine the recipients of it haven't had much to spend.
14: This group of workers are facing the toughest impact of the inflation that's flowing from the war in Iran. They don't have much discretion in their household budget to pull back on. Almost all of their household budget goes on essentials.
12: Optus has been crowned the most distrusted brand in Australia, overtaking Woolworths, according to the latest Roy Morgan rankings. And Hugh Jackman has done a shooey with Ryan Reynolds and the Australian sailing team in New York. Your sport check next. Isaac Cumming will miss the Crows clash with the Cats at Adelaide Oval tomorrow night with a hamstring issue. He had scans yesterday after doing further damage in this week's main training session and will miss up to 3 weeks.
15: I felt it coming a little bit, and I guess what you seen was me sort of testing it out a little bit, and then I sort of just had a little follow-up effort just to double-check and, sort of knew that I did something when I did that little second one.
12: Hugo Hall-Khan will make his AFL debut playing for the Crows tomorrow night. The Kiss cast is next.
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12: Showers in 15 today and showers easing 15 tomorrow. Right now it's 12 degrees and Ben and Liam's secret stain is worth $10,000. 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
21: The full power. We've decided to make Charlotte from Selix Beach Instagram famous. So, Charlotte, when you called us this morning, a mere 700 followers, and then we told everyone to follow you at @char_mart. That's @char_mart. We've got some good news for you, Charlotte.
22: Yep. We've cracked.
21: We've just hit 800. The world's going to know your name, Charlotte.
10: We keep smashing through the ceilings that I believe exist, and then somehow you transcend them.
21: We are getting into a different stratosphere, and we're hungry for the thou. We're hungry for the thou this morning. You wait. When it goes from three digits to four, yeah, that's a new kind of power right there. Now, obviously, everyone follow Charlotte. But look, we thought we'd add some incentive to really kick this thing into gear. Have you heard our secret stain, Charlotte?
22: Yes, I have.
21: Yeah, so it's like 10 grand if people can pick what the stain is on the car seat here. And we did Clue Week last week. People are getting closer and closer. We have just sent you our biggest clue yet. We flicked it to you in your DMs.
22: You've
21: chucked it up on your story, right?
22: I have.
21: Wonderful. So we're not going to say it on the radio, but if you want the biggest clue yet, if you're listening and you want to win the $10,000, well, you simply have to head to Charlotte Carmichael's Instagram, @char_mart. Follow her there. Look at her story. There is a massive, massive clue for the secret stain.
10: Also, just to make things easier, if rather than searching her handle to try and find it, just go to Ben and Liam.
21: Yep.
10: On our story, there is a link to her profile.
21: That's probably the easiest way to do it. Then you don't have to type it in. If you go Ben and Liam on Instagram, you look at our story, you click on her name, it'll send you right there. You look at her story, that's where the clue is. Now, it does sound like there's a lot of loopholes, but that's the business. That's the business. Oh, wow, we just hit 804.
10: Wow.
21: Just while we were talking.
10: Wow.
21: This is going off. Standing in the Hall of Fame.
10: The sky really is the limit. Taylor Swift right now, Opal Eye on Kiss 102.3 with Ben and Liam. Good morning. I had

0: It's Taylor Swift, Open Light on Kiss 102.3, giving you all the hits and all the variety. You are here with Ben and Liam, all thanks to the Adelaide Symphony Orchestra.
1: Yeah, it's been a busy morning making Charlotte from Selleck Speech a viral sensation. If you've not followed at Charmart yet, please do. Ben and Liam on the Instagram story is probably the easiest way. There is a little sticker there. You can click on her name. And also, she has posted a secret clue for our secret stain, probably the biggest clue yet. So if you see that, you could win $10,000 at 8 o'clock. But we probably do need to move on for the time being, Ben.
0: We do, Liam. A lot of people, maybe they're new to the show, maybe they've just never heard it before. But on our program, we have a little black book here in the studio. And we often will call some of the biggest celebrities in the world.
1: Well, that's the thing. I you know, we're new to Kiss. We only started on the 1st of April, but we've been doing a breakfast show for 13 years. So, you pick up numbers along the way. There was a guy, you know, it was like a reasonably big interview at the time, but this was like 2014. The US Apprentice was on, and we did this Zoom call with Donald Trump. Mm-hmm. And so, like, we still had his details. Obviously, over the last 13 years, he's become the leader of the free world. Mm-hmm. He was the president, then he wasn't, then he is again. But when you've got that sort of valuable number early doors, it seems a lot more crazy that we have it now, but we do get him on the show quite regularly.
0: Yep. He loves it when we call him. He's always in interesting chats.
1: Oh, yeah.
0: You never know where it's going to go. I think there's all these headlines about Freedom Fest over in America. It's the festival that he's putting on.
1: And a few artists have pulled out, haven't they?
0: Yeah, they have. So we're going to check Adelaide's roads. And when we come back, we're going to be joined by the President of the United States, Donald Trump.
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3: Morning there, it's Whitey live from the Kiss Traffic Centre. Passing showers going to be with us most of the morning, so take it easy on slippery roads on driving today. Crayford's got a tree down blocking Waverley Ridge Road near Heath Road. We're slow right now due to the weather. The Port of Expressway at Port Adelaide and quite busy South Road through Edwardstown and Castle Plaza. Camera Coventry Road, Manopara this morning. 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Kiss Cars heading for a cold 15 right now, fresh and 11. That's Kiss Traffic and Weather together with Ben and Liam weekday morning 6 to 10am on Kiss 102.3. 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
1: Yes. 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
15: Hungry Jack's brekkie has gone fancy. 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Buttery, crispy, with cinnamon and maple syrup. Ooh la la. 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
16: It's Ben and Liam in the morning. 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

0: Kiss 102.3 across Adelaide. You are here with Ben and Liam on this wet Wednesday morning. Very poor timing. Apologies, but Liam has ducked out of the studio, maybe to get himself some breakfast or go to the bathroom. So it is just me, Ben, holding down the fort. And this is a big moment on the show because this is when we're going to be speaking with the President of the United States of America. His name is Donald Trump. And he's joining us now because a lot of acts are pulling out of Freedom Fest, your big festival, Trump.
1: Crazy, there really is, but it's still fake news. I mean, the event is still going to be tremendous. I can assure you of that. We have one hell of a lineup: Vanilla Ice, Milli Vanilli, and Flo Rida. All the hottest artists in the U.S. right now. They're still tracking on the Billboard charts. Check it yourself.
0: What's the hit that Milli Vanilli does?
1: Milli Vanilli has got lots of songs. You know the one.
0: I don't. Can you sing a bit?
1: Milli Vanilli, Milli Vanilli.
0: That's all right. We can move past that. You don't have to sing any Milli Vanilli if you don't know any Trump.
1: Lots of Milli Vanilli. I'm a very busy man, you know. I don't have time to be singing songs. I've got to rehearse for my big performance at Freedom Fest.
0: Well, yeah, I am fascinated to know. You've said that you're going to perform. What are you going to do?
1: Well, of course, I've been working on my choreography. I'll be dancing to the Village People. People love it when I do that. A lot of people say that. I'm also going to be doing my impression as Sleepy Joe. It goes a little something like this. Oh, I'm Sleepy Joe. I don't know anything about freedom or democracy. I'm so old and tired. You know, along those lines.
0: Yeah, I don't know if you want to put a bit more thought into your performance.
1: Why don't you shut your mouth, Piggy?
0: You calling me Piggy?
1: I'm calling you a little Piggy, that's what I'm calling you.
0: Right, I thought we were friends, Trump.
1: Do you remember when I called that other reporter a little Piggy?
0: I do, yes.
1: I said it right to her face, it's what I said, it's what I'm saying to you now.
0: Yeah, that is a thing. Anyone else on the Trump Fest lineup?
1: I'm looking into getting Kid Rock.
0: Yeah, it's surprising you haven't already got Kid Rock on the lineup.
1: He's a very busy man, let me tell you. Kid Rock, tremendous artist. He really is. You know, he has the crowd eating out of the palm of his hand. He could do All Summer Long or Bawidi Ba. That's my favorite.
0: I mean, I know you know some Kid Rock songs. You want to give us a bit of Kid Rock?
1: Okay. It was summertime in northern Michigan, splashing through the sandbar, talking by the campfire. It's the simple things in life, where and when. It really is. We didn't have no internet, but man, I will never forget the way the moonlight shined upon her hair. We were trying different things and we were smoking funny things, making love out by the lake to our favorite song.
0: Here comes the big bit.
1: Sipping whiskey out the bottle, not thinking about tomorrow. Singing Sweet Home Alabama all summer long. It really is. It's so true.
0: Wow.
1: It's a beautiful song, isn't it?
0: I mean,
1: way better than anything Lady Gaga or Beyonce could ever come up with. Their terrible artists. They really are.
0: Really quite a beautiful rendition there, Trump. Thank you so much for that.
1: Ben, it's my absolute pleasure. I'm always happy to chat and sing a bit of Kid Rock on your show. Do you play Kid Rock on Kiss 102.3?
0: I mean, we don't, but I could play some now if you would like, Mr. President.
1: I think that'd be tremendous. It really would.
0: All right, Trump, well, wrap it up for us.
1: This is Kid Rock all summer long, a tremendous song on Kiss 102.3. You're here with Donald Trump and Ben and Liam. It was

0: We were mixed. But now, we're your all-new KISS 102.3, the station that makes you feel great. How you say? We play all the hits.
1: She's from Texas, I can tell by the way.
0: And still give you all the variety.
2: 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From the old to the new. 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
19: Adelaide traffic. G'day there, it's Whitey live from the KISS Traffic Centre. Roads looking too bad today. Got a fair few showers rolling through. Be with us most of the morning to take it easy in greasy conditions. Got works at Edwardstown to look out for. South Road near Ackland Street. We are slow. The Port of Expressway near Port Adelaide and starting to build Anzac Highway to Ashford. Camera, Anderson Walk Smithfield Plains. 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The Kiss cast low today of 15. Right now we're 12. That's Kiss traffic and weather together with Ben and Lee and weekday morning 6 to 10am on Kiss 102.3. The boys with the most famous stain in Adelaide.
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21: Morning, I'm Maria Gaban. More than 6,000 homes were left without power as strong winds sent debris flying through suburbs across Adelaide. Heavy downpours caused flooding across roads in Glenelg and Kernelight Gardens, while road closures were caused by rising levels of the Onkaparinga. Coastal areas were also battered by huge waves and gale-force winds. The union is calling for stronger security after an inmate at a pre-release centre in Adelaide escaped. He returned hours later, allegedly with bottles of alcohol. The prisoner has now been moved to a high security facility. The government has denied there's any risk to the community or staff. The federal government is continuing to defend its commitment to the AUKUS agreement. Foreign Minister Penny Wong has told the ABC that AUKUS makes Australia more secure.
23: We believe it is in the best interest of our country for this project to continue to proceed. We believe it is necessary for Australian security, and we believe chopping and changing will only set the country back.
21: At least 22 people have been killed in Ukraine following a Russian strike, and there's been a decline in the number of single-gender private schools across Australia. The group Spectrum Analysis says the number of all-boys schools has fallen by 22 since 2010. All-girls schools numbers dropped by 5. Your spot check next.
24: Since 1882, delicious food, beautiful sunsets and countless memories. The Largs Pier Hotel. For 140 years, a haven by the shore.
21: Port coach Josh Carr says the club plans to go hard at the draft over the coming seasons and says that he's embracing the passion and keeping his eyes on the task ahead. Carr says he's no closer to knowing if Zach Butters will leave at the end of the season. And Alexander Zverev has breezed into the final four at the French Tennis Open. The Kiss cast is next.
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21: Showers in 15 today and showers easing 15 tomorrow. Right now it's 12 degrees. And heading to work for all the hits and all the variety you love, keep it Kiss 102.3.
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0: Now, we actually gave out massive clue this morning. So if you've just joined us, you wouldn't know that we are trying to make listener Charlotte from Selex Beach viral on Instagram. So if you head to the Ben and Liam story, you'll see her handle there. If you just click on that, she has actually put up a clue on her Instagram story. So we're purposely pushing people to her Instagram. Char Mart, C-H-A-R-R underscore Mart. Char Mart on Instagram. If you look at her story, she's a mum of three in Selex Beach. She has put up a massive clue. It's a visual clue for our secret stain. This could well go off.
1: You can start calling us 13 1065, giving away a guess after Pharrell Williams. Happy on Kiss.

0: Pharrell Williams, Happy on Kiss 102.3. You are here with Ben and Liam Adelaide on this wet Wednesday morning.
1: Secret stain, secret stain, secret stain.
2: Yes, the secret stain. What could it be? There's something on a car seat. We know it's brown. There's a ton of clues we've given away, Ben.
0: So many clues. I mean, the best place to get all the clues is to go to the Ben and Liam podcast. We did a podcast episode on

0: Friday with all of the incorrect guesses and all of the clues. Stuff in there like this.
1: Humpty Dumpty sat on a wall. Humpty Dumpty had a...
0: We also put a clue on a listener's personal Instagram page, Liam.
2: Yeah, Charlotte. Go check it out. Char_Mart. Cheryl in Moana, did you see the clue on Charlotte's Instagram?
3: I did, definitely.
0: Very good.
2: But just checking, did you follow her? Because we are trying to make her Instagram famous.
3: I only looked at it.
0: Came for the goods, but you didn't pay.
2: You can't sample the goods without paying. You've got to put your money where your mouth is. Right. Well, look, I trust you'll rush back and follow
3: her. Yeah, I will.
2: After this. Wonderful, Cheryl. Well, thank you. What is your guess for the secret stain?
3: I reckon it's just good old egg.
0: You think it's egg?
3: Yeah.
0: You think it's so obvious that it's egg and just no one said it?
3: Yes.
0: Wow, imagine if it was egg.
2: I don't know if she thinks someone has just said egg, just plain egg.
3: So just what?
2: I mean, obviously, Humpty Dumpty, that's an egg. Chicken, egg. I mean, Bunnings, there was that sound. Is it like because you can maybe sometimes they have like bacon and egg rolls? I think it's mainly the eggs, but. What are the other clues? How do they point towards
0: Mika
2: the
0: and stuff like that?
3: Mika was a Grace Kelly song which referenced to Breakfast at Tiffany's.
2: Okay, yep.
3: The one today, I believe there's a surfboard called an egg, which is in between a longboard and a shortboard when they transition.
2: Okay.
3: What else?
2: Oh, I mean, there's the that's amore, the Italian. Maybe that's because they use eggs in pasta and that sort of stuff.
3: Yeah, yeah. Archimedes, which is he did the the gravity test, like an egg in water. Something in reference to that. Yep.
0: Imagine if everyone listening has doing all these crazy guesses and it was just egg the whole time. Imagine.
3: Come on.
2: Maybe it's just a rotten old egg sneaking up the studio.
0: That'd be very, very sneaky of us to do that if it was an egg this whole time.
2: Cheryl, Secret Stain 2.0 is not an egg. It's not an egg.
0: I like where your head's at,
2: Can I say there's an egg element? Can I say eggs are involved somewhere?
0: Well, I guess that's kind of obvious, right? From
2: the chicken. You would assume. Yeah.
0: And the Humpty Dumpty.
2: Thanks, Cheryl. Thank you for playing. More guesses after 9 o'clock this morning. I mean, we've given away like 10 clues now. If you haven't listened to that podcast, just do yourself a favour. It came out over the weekend. Ben and Liam, wherever you get your podcast from, it's got all the clues, all the previous guesses. And once you listen to that, you should be able to work out what our secret stain is.
0: We are opening up the phone lines again just after 9:30 this morning.
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0: And right here in Adelaide, the Rundle Mall Bronze Pigs made their debut.

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4: Morning there, it's Whitey live from the Kiss Traffic Centre with heavy showers rolling through in quite a few areas today. Take it easy on the wet conditions. Crapers, tree down blocking Waverley Ridge Road near Heath Road. We are slow at the moment with weather for Expressway in Port Adelaide and getting busy at Ascot Park, Marion Road near Condana Avenue. Cameras, Main North Road, Blackview and Addison Road, Craigmore. 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Kiss Cars heading for a wet 15, right now a fresh 11. That's Kiss Traffic and Weather together with Ben and Liam, weekday mornings 6 to 10am on Kiss 102.3.
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0: It's Haven, I Run on Kiss 102.3. You are here with Ben and Liam. Now, maybe this is a little bit selfish of me, but I would like to use the next 10 or so minutes, Liam, for some personal gain. I have a question about vacuum cleaners, and I need people listening to give me their honest opinion. 13-1065.
1: This topic sucks.
0: Robot vacuums, are they any good? Because my wife, Sam, has wanted one for the longest time, and I've always been able to justify not getting one because it never quite had the right floors for it. But we've recently moved rentals, and the place we're at the moment, it's very flat. It's all tiles. And so it's the kind of tile that does shop dirt a lot. So every single day it does feel like we're cleaning the floors. We've got two kids at home, so they get messy immediately. And Sam thinks it'll be life-changing. She honestly, in her core, believes it'll change her life if we get a robot vacuum cleaner. I think she sees it as a bit of a robot maid. Like, you know how Tesla will release videos of those cyborgs and they're doing crazy things? I think she thinks that a robot vacuum cleaner is on the same level as that, it's going to change the beds, it's going to do the washing. I, on the other hand, I am not convinced that the technology is there yet with robot vacuum cleaners where this thing won't suck. I think it'll have horrible suction. I think it'll constantly get lost. I don't know how I'm not going to trip on it if I'm walking around the house. How do I not trip vacuum cleaner?
1: I think you're thinking of when they first brought them out in like 2007.
0: And they didn't have them in 2007.
1: No, we didn't. Can we look up when the earliest model of robot vacuum came?
0: 2016, I reckon, was when they started, I reckon. I reckon you're 10 years off.
1: All right. Well, my mum had one early doors. So I haven't lived at home for over a decade. And when we were living in Golden Grove, I know my mum got one from the TV. I think it was, you know, those kind of things where it's like, call now and get your second one free. Yep. You know, they sell, the guy comes up in the morning TV and he'll sell like a knife set or like a robot vacuum.
0: It's an infomercial.
1: But they've come a long way from that, because I remember that one just being terrible and it would get caught up and choke on the dog hair and just be like, meow, and lose power.
0: Yeah.
1: Whereas I put up a little bit of a fight, but maybe Sarah's just pushier when it comes to vacuum cleaners, because we ended up getting one.
0: Yep.
1: And I must admit, look, we don't use it anymore now, but we have a house with stairs. But in our last place, it was, like single level. And it was being used quite a lot. And I was impressed with the technology, I'm not going to lie.
0: But so if you've got a place now with stairs and an elevator, how does it not?
1: No, I don't use it anymore. So you can have ours.
0: But you're trying to tell me that the technology is there and yet it can't detect stairs.
1: Well, it can, but it's just not going to go down them. It can't fly. It's like a Dalek in Doctor Who. Like, they're the ultimate killing machine, but they can't do stairs.
0: Wouldn't you still have it set up for the living space?
1: Yeah, but we have a dual living space. But what will happen? Like, these days, you have an app on your phone, and anyone who's got a robot vacuum cleaner would know this. It literally gives you your home's blueprint. Like, it will laser out and it will know, okay, there's a rug there, I have to go around that. Oh, there's a little chair there, I can go in and around it. And it will literally, you let it scan your house, you put it down and go on, robot boy. And then it comes back to you 10 minutes later and goes, here's your house.
0: I just don't
1: know.
0: And
1: then you can see and you can select little zones where you want. You go, just do bedroom 2 and 4.
0: I just don't know how my toddler's not going to end up sitting on it and riding it around the house like a slave robot.
1: No, but that's what will happen.
0: Yeah.
1: But now it will say, Freddy, please get up with me.
0: You're hurting me.
1: Please, I have a soul. I will tell your parents.
0: All right, 13-1065 is our number. Robot vacuums, honest opinion, are they any good? I have my doubts. Sam, my wife, is dying to get one. Maybe you can convince me. This is Green Day right now. When I Come Around on Kiss 102.3, you're here with Ben and Liam.

0: It's Green Day when I come around on Kiss 102.3. You are here with Ben and Liam, giving you all the hits and all the variety. I want to know on 13 106.5, robot vacuums, are they any good? I have so many doubts about it being worth the
1: what
0: money.
1: What I'm saying to you, because I know your wife's trying to convince you, and I've been through that hoo-ha. The robot vacuum is better than you think it is. And you know how before I was saying we had one in like 2007, you were saying no way.
0: Mm.
1: Bro, I looked it up. 2002, the Roomba. Maz in the newsroom. Do you remember the Roomba?
2: Yes.
1: Not Zumba. That's a classy dude. This is the Roomba.
2: Yeah. I've wanted one of these things for a very long time, but they're just a little bit out of our budget.
0: They are expensive.
1: The Roomba.
2: $2,000.
0: Yeah.
1: Is it $2,000?
0: No.
2: Well, you can pay.
0: You're looking at the really nice one.
2: I know. Well, if you're going to get one, you want to get the good one, right?
0: Well, I agree.
1: So, as I said, the Roomba was terrible. It was blind, basically. It would hit things. It was like, it was blind, it was deaf, it would hit walls and be like, can't go there. And it would just bounce around the house like a cartoon. Whereas these days, it's like sensors and it like actually could scan out the room and could scan the dirt and that sort of thing.
0: Yeah.
1: But we had one, and then my wife loved it so much that she wanted to upgrade to the model with the, we didn't end up getting the bigger one, but the bigger one has like its own bin. So it goes and empties itself.
2: It mops and vacuums.
1: Yeah, it mops and it vacuums.
2: And if you have tiles, Ben, you need that.
0: Yeah.
2: I'm sorry.
1: So this is the one that I think you're talking about, maybe that $2,000 one, because it's like, that's like the top of the line robot vacuum.
0: And here's the thing, I don't want to sound like a broken record. I actually like the idea of having a robot do the cleaning in the house. I love that idea. I just don't think it's going to work and it's going to be a waste of money. But let's see. Melissa joins us now in Gawler. Robot vacuums, yay or nay?
3: 100% yay. Vacuums, mops, and she has a name. Her name is Rosie, like the cleaner from the Jetsons.
1: Oh, wow. And so how much did Rosie set you back?
3: Oh, look, I was pretty lucky. My daughter brought it for a Christmas present. It was pretty cool.
0: Thanks. I am curious, because you can get cheap ones for a couple of hundred. You can get mid-tier for, say, $5,000 to $6,000, and then $2,000 is like the top of the line.
3: This one's like, I think it's called a Dream Deluxe 3. They're normally about $500 to $600.
1: Okay. And it mobs it. Wow.
0: Does the whole lot. All right.
1: That's cool.
0: Good.
1: Get you a little drink if you ask it nicely.
0: Well, then again, you could have fun with it, because if you could program it to where to go, I could put a little drink on it and then send it to my wife.
1: A little note saying, miss you.
0: Nathan in the Barossa Valley. Good morning, Nathan. Robot vacuums, what's your opinion?
4: Good morning, boys. Look, at first I was a little bit skeptical, but my wife, she changed my mind, and we ended up getting a Dream as well.
1: A Dream, yeah.
4: So mid-year sales from Amazon, I think. It retailed for like $2,500, but we got it for $500 off Amazon.
1: Oh,
0: wow, that's a steal.
1: Yeah.
0: And it works all right?
4: Mate, the vacuum side of things, I highly recommend. The mopping side of things hasn't won me over just yet, but it's growing on me.
0: And do you ever, my worry is I'll be walking around the house and I'll trip on it. Do you ever trip on it?
4: I don't, but my two-year-old will definitely trip on it.
0: Yeah, okay. I do have a two-year-old.
1: Yeah.
0: All right, Nate. Thank you very much, mate. Tamara in Ranella, tell us, robot vacuums, what's your take?
5: Absolutely not.
1: Oh,
5: I have got one of those Roomba. I don't even know how to pronounce it.
1: Yeah, but the Roomba.
5: Really high advanced one.
1: Yeah, don't.
5: It's shit.
1: Okay. Yeah, no, it is. And I'd said that
5: at the start. It is so bad. Well, it does not even map your house properly, because it runs out of bloody battery before it even can do it.
1: Yeah, you're living in the past. That's the thing. Yeah.
5: Yeah, it's good on carpet, I must admit. It is pretty good on carpet, but tiles, you've got to understand, so the robot's, like, obviously rounded, right? How is it going to get into corners? Can it? No, because it's rounded.
0: Great point.
5: It spits everything everywhere.
1: Yeah, but you're running off, like, a Nokia 64 and we're on the iPhone 17 Max here, you know? So the new ones, they have the little things that come out and the little dusters hit the corners. So it has little fingers that come out. And
0: really?
1: Like, yeah, the new ones, it has, little brushes come out. See, that's what I'm saying. You guys don't realise. We're living in the future, baby. The robot vacuums are going to take over. They'll be doing the radio show in a couple of years.
0: I think I'm going to get a robot vacuum.
1: Honestly, I think you need one.
0: Last one, Michelle joins us now. Good morning, Michelle. Are you going to change my mind or should I get one?
6: No, yeah, absolutely. Whatever your wife wants, just get it. Like, if it's going to make her life easier, don't give it.
0: Yeah,
6: Just get it for her.
0: All right. Well, look, if anyone listening has a secondhand one, I'm not going to buy a new one, but I'll buy a secondhand one.
1: I could probably do a good deal.
0: Oh, yeah? You want to sell yours?
1: Yeah.
0: All right. We'll talk off air.
6: Oh, my God.

0: with Ben and Liam, when you get your shot at $1 million moment. And we keep it rolling all day while you work.
1: Firstly, I'd probably just take off for a couple of months.
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24: Showers rolling through at the moment, particularly through the city. Take it easy on the drive. Crafe has got a tree down getting sorted, blocking way for the Ridge Road near Heathrow. We are slow going Anzac Highway heading into the city at Ashford. And quite busy at the moment, Fullerton Road at the Glen Osmond Road intersection near the Arkabar. Camera, Fletcher Road, Elizabeth East. 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Kiss Cars, the top of 15 right now. She's fresh and wet at 12. That's Kiss Traffic and Weather together with Ben and Liam. Weekday morning, 6 to 10am on Kiss 102.3. The boys with the most famous stain in Adelaide.
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0: More rain is forecast for Adelaide after heavy downpours hit overnight. Flooding was reported across roads at Glenelg and Kernalite Gardens, with some roads closed due to rising levels of the Onkaparinga River. The SES has responded to more than 180 calls for assistance in the past 24 hours. An e-scooter has crashed at Norwood with an 18-year-old man rushed to hospital for treatment. Police were called to Kensington Road just before 10 last night after the scooter hit a parked car. Meantime, a 15-year-old girl was injured in an e-scooter crash in Nan just before midnight. There are fresh fears the latest increase to the minimum wage will force the Reserve Bank into another two rate hikes. David Alexander from the Chamber of Commerce has said that having to lift wages by 4.75% will have a negative impact on business as well.
1: Small businesses in particular, but there'll be various industries such as retail, hospitality, where the impacts are more severe.
0: And some Aussie businesses are reportedly hiring private investigators to ensure their employees are working from home. Your sport check next. The Crows will be without Isaac Cumming for tomorrow night's blockbuster with Geelong at Adelaide Oval. He did further damage on his hamstring at training this week and is expected to be sidelined for up to 3 weeks.
2: Doesn't feel too severe, so hopefully we get a bit lucky and we'll see how we go.
0: Taylor Walker will return for the match after booting 5 goals in the sample. And in cricket, Australia has beaten Pakistan by 41 runs to level its one-day series in Lahore. The Kiss cast is next.
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0: 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Showers easing 15 tomorrow. Right now it's 11 degrees. And Ben and Liam's secret stain is worth $10,000. 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
23: G'day, Adelaide. Gather round back in the news because the state government is trying to pitch a gather round parade. So each team would have to put up 10 players to represent their side, and then they'd do a parade through the city for gather round.
26: It feels like the clubs would be putting up less creme de la creme and more crumb de la crumb.
23: It'd be the rookie list for
26: that
23: sure.
26: One. Yeah, it'd be the guys who haven't really played many games yet. I think you'd be pretty annoyed if you have just flown in, you've finished your training, and they're like, you're jumping on the back of a ute for the next 2 hours, yeah, mate, to drive around Adelaide.
23: Also, with AFL and parades, you associate that with the grand final. Mm. It feels strange doing it for gather round.
26: Especially when it's like early doors in the season as well, you know what I mean?
23: Yeah, and if you do it for the two teams who are playing on the Friday, surely they don't have to be in the parade if they're playing. Right.
26: Maybe they're just going to have their boots on. They're going to be ready to go.
23: Yeah.
26: They've got to be already had their deep heat rubbed on.
23: I don't mind seeing the 18 mascots, like walking across the bridge or something, or maybe like the mascots to a Royal Rumble.
26: Mascot footbridge race.
23: Yes.
26: That'd be fun.
23: Yeah, and they'd take the sides off so you can fall in to the water.
26: Oh, yeah. Because the suits would fill up really quick.
23: Yeah, there's
26: a bit of danger to it.
23: Yeah, there'd be a safety boat nearby. But they'd let him struggle a little bit.
26: Tommy
23: before
26: Thunder
23: they
26: has
23: him.
26: Drowned before the game.
23: Tommy Thunder's gone down.
26: The game has been called off.
23: This is Lola Young right now. Messi on Kiss 102.3.

0: Messy on Kiss 102.3. You are here with Ben and Liam across Adelaide. Quite the morning it's been, Liam. Perhaps one of the most memorable things on the show from this morning was blowing up Charlotte's Instagram.
1: Yeah, so if you haven't heard, Tim Payne, the New Zealand footballer, he was the the player with the least amount of followers at the tournament, 4,700. And this Argentinian influencer was like, let's get behind this guy. Now he has 4.5 million followers. So that's the power of social media. And the only thing stronger than that is the FM airwaves right here in Adelaide. So Charlotte and Celix Beach, you called through. Your Instagram handle is Charmart. Now we have an update. You started with 700. You have just clicked over 851 followers.
0: Woohoo! Now, it's a little bit short of the foul that we're aiming for.
1: Well, we wanted 1,000 by the next song and we wanted 1,000,000 by the end of the week.
0: That's
1: so
0: right.
1: We're just shy of our targets, but I'm sure we can rustle up another 150-odd, followers.
2: I reckon so.
1: I reckon
2: we've got it in us.
1: Get you over the 1,000 easily. So we had someone from Channel 7 who genuinely started following you. They called up. They're sort of working PR, sort of behind the scenes. They offered you My Kitchen Rules, Farmer Wants a Wife, and The Voice just off the bat. So that's, when you have an account climbing as quick as yours, everyone's hungry. They want their piece. They want their slice of the pie, the Charlotte pie.
0: Have you had any other interesting follows?
2: Well, I don't know if it's a bit of a coincidence, but I got a message from Cozzy saying that I'd got tickets to the Cats and Crows game tomorrow night.
1: Jeez! Wow. So, and that's the thing, as we say. You back off, Cozzy. She's our star. So would you look at that? And that's what they say, isn't it? Isn't it that annoying thing? The rich get richer. You know, the more famous you are, then you start getting everything for free. So, you know, you've climbed, and you're saying that already. You've got 150 more followers. You don't have to pay for the footy anymore.
0: Yeah.
1: Cozzy will just give you tickets. Whatever. And then, when you get over 1,000, it's like, whatever. You just walk into restaurants. I'm not paying. Duh.
0: Duh.
1: Duh. I've got 1,000 followers. You know?
0: If you don't feed me for free, I will destroy you.
1: I will freaking set the wolves on you and this whole daggy restaurant.
0: I will do a scathing story.
1: They would fear that. They would fear that. Put the fear of God into a small business.
0: Yeah.
1: We're trying to get over 1,000. I mean, I think it would be great if we could do that. I mean, we've only got, an hour 15 left of the show. So, Charmart at @CHARR_Mart. Charmart. Or if you go on the Ben and Liam Instagram, we've put up a story there. We have put a little sticker. So you can click on that. It'll send you straight to Charlotte's profile. Also, you put something up on your story for us this morning, Charlotte.
2: I have. It's a new clue to the secret stain.
1: That's it. So if people head to your Instagram story, they follow you there, they look at your story, they could win $10,000 with the extra clue that we've given you.
0: Charlotte, you've got a young family, you've got young kids, you've also got a husband. Have you spoken to your husband since you've gone Instagram famous? How does he feel?
2: Well, my husband actually got a message from someone from my son's soccer team saying, is Charlotte on the radio?
1: Wow.
2: So he rang me, he's like, what are you doing?
1: Shockwaves. Freaking shockwaves around the community. And that's the sort of thing. Word spreads quick when someone's Instagram famous.
0: Certainly does, Charlotte. All right, we'll check back in again soon. Let's check your roads.
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4: Heavy showers rolling through at the moment. Take it easy, particularly through Stepney, Hectorville and Athelstan. Crafers tree down blocking Waverley Ridge Road near Heathrow. Slow for works at Plimpton, Marion Road near Glengyle Terrace and sluggish inbound Fullerton Road near Glen Osman Road. Camera at 12th Street, Gawler South. 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Kiss cars setting for 15. It's only 12. It's gold. It's Kiss traffic and weather together with Ben and Liam. 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
1: Yes. 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

0: It's Ice House, Electric Blue, Kiss 102.3. Here at Kiss, we give you all the hits and all the variety.
1: You want to hear an Ice House fact?
0: No.
1: Oh, man, come on. I got an Ice House fact.
0: It is pretty rare that we play Ice House, and I know that you won't get another chance to say it.
1: Yeah.
0: For a while.
1: Yeah, and because I saw Ice House last year.
0: Was that your fact?
1: In Melbourne. That wasn't my fact. That's a small anecdote. But would you like the fact? Mate, if we don't have time for the fact, just say I can tell you off air. It's fine.
0: We are getting phone calls. Steph in Salisbury North joins us now. Good morning. Do you want Liam's Ice House fact, Steph?
2: Yeah, sure.
1: Go okay, on. Yep. Rate it out of 10, actually, Steph. If you're there, just rate it out of 10. So the band Ice House were originally called Flowers, and their album was called Ice House. But there was another band in America called Ice House, and they said, you can't be called Flowers because we're called Flowers. So they changed their band name to their album name, which is Ice House.
0: I got so confused, and then you stumbled.
1: Steph, what do you think?
0: And then I lost confidence. I lost confidence in you because you lost confidence in yourself.
1: I did.
2: I mean, it makes sense, I suppose, but I mean, you would have thought they would have named it after something different.
1: I'm going to go try and get a job at Triple M or something. I feel like they'll care. I think they'll like my facts more.
0: I don't think you delivered it in the way you wanted to.
1: Yeah, look, because I was ready, and then there was so much pressure. We had people calling up, it was just like I buckled. I buckled under the pressure like a poorly engineered bridge.
0: Hey, coming up after this break, we are jumping into the Kiss 102.3 time machine. We're going back to 1992.

0: Well, so I appreciate you, Liam, not piling on me, even though I got the year wrong.
1: I bit my tongue. You know what you did. You know what you did.
2: 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Mix moved out. Kiss 102.3 moved in. 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
1: Oh, God.
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16: G'day there, it's Whitey live from the Kiss Traffic Centre. Heavy showers passing through. Take it easy on the drive. Osborne, urgent council works, Lady Gallery Drive near Modalvia Walk. Edwardstown has work, South Road near Ackland Street, and we're very slow at the moment. South Road 3 Mile in near Fenton Theatre. Camera Adams Road, Craigmore. 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Kiss car is heading for 15 right now. She's only 12. That's Kiss Traffic and Weather together with Ben and Liam. 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The boys with the most famous stain in Adelaide.
14: Back in Adelaide.
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0: Yeah. We are live. Yes.
1: Oh, I think someone forgot that we were live.
0: Oh, come on, mate. You didn't realise
1: either. Nah, mate. I'm always here in the saddle, ready to rock.
0: Then why didn't you start talking before me?
1: Because I'm not allowed to. I'm told. I'm supposed to. Ben goes, good morning, Adelaide. And then I go, hey, coming up next, we're going in the time machine. That's my role.
0: It is.
1: I play, everyone, a good team stick to their roles.
0: Yeah, it is contractually in our contracts.
1: Well, you got the naming rights. When we first became mates and we started doing a radio show and we had that argument of should it be Liam and Ben or Ben and Liam, you got Ben and Liam. And with that comes a responsibility to talk first and press the buttons.
0: Yes, I agree that it was on me, that one.
1: Nice to hear.
15: If we could turn back time.
17: Just like old time.
18: You've got to come back with me.
15: We turn it back to
1: 1992.
0: Come on.
1: That one was on me. No, I was just, of course, trying to work out some of the fun things that happened in 1992. In Barcelona, the Olympics were on. I've been to the Olympic Stadium in Barcelona.
0: Oh, yeah?
1: Montjuic, up on the hill. Awesome spot for it. They should do it there again. Also, Cartoon Network premiered. Remember Cartoon Network, all the shows on that?
0: Yep.
1: That started in 1992.
0: I used to watch a lot of Cartoon Network. Dexter's Lab was on there.
1: Is it the Powerpuff Girls was on that one as well,
0: yep.
1: Right?
0: Yep.
1: Yeah, some good
0: It was
1: ones.
0: Cartoon Network and Nickelodeon. They were the two juggernauts.
1: What about Fairly Odd Parents?
0: That was Nickelodeon.
1: Are you saying Nickelodeon?
0: Nickelodeon.
1: It's Nickelodeon.
0: Yeah, but no one says Nickelodeon.
1: I'm pretty sure they don't produce a bell. Nickelodeon?
19: It's a D, so it's Nickelodeon.
0: No, yeah. I'm not arguing that I'm wrong, but I'm saying that...
1: No one says Nickelodeon.
19: No one says Nickelodeon.
0: Oh, mate, all my friends say Nickelodeon.
1: Should we call Ben's friends and ask them...
19: What? A dude named Beefy, of course he does.
0: Yes.
1: Nickelodeon.
0: My friend Beefy would call it Nickelodeon.
1: I think it's nickel, like a dime, a nickel, and then Odeon. Because for a cinema, like a, you know...
0: Nickelodeon.
1: Pow.
0: No one said Nickelodeon.
1: No, Nickelodeon.
0: Mate, this has been an absolute slop fest.
1: This has been a slop fest because you're saying Nickelodeon.
0: That's what all my
1: friends
0: call
1: it. That's like me saying, oh, I love Dinny instead of Disney. You know what I mean?
0: We're not going to do it now.
1: I'm a Dinny princess.
0: We're not going to do it now, but we can call all my friends and they'll all say Nickelodeon.
1: All right, we're actually going to do it after the show. Someone confiscate Ben's phone so he can't contact his friends, and we're going to call them and we're going to ask them what's that orange TV network where people get slimed and they're all going to say Nickelodeon.
0: Right now we are in the year 1992.
19: Wow.
0: Playing five songs, no ads in between. Starting it with Tequila on Kiss 102.3 with Ben and Liam. Enough D's in there for you?

0: Rosella Mandarelli, Everybody's Free on KISS 102.3. You are here with Ben and Liam across Adelaide. We're in 1992.
1: We got any MJ coming up?
0: No MJ. I know you're in an MJ hole.
1: Well,
0: at the moment.
1: Yeah, maybe in a bit of a Michael hole after seeing the film.
0: Well, get out of the MJ hole you're in, Liam, because we've only got two more songs to go from 1992. And right now, it's Bon Jovi, Keep the Faith on KISS.

0: 102.3. We didn't get any MJ in 1992, Liam, in our time machine, but we did get some Janet Jackson.
1: Yeah, close enough. In the Family. You ever heard their song Scream? It's the song they do together.
0: No.
1: They're like in a spaceship.
0: Mm-hmm.
1: Pretty cool. Pretty cool film clip.
0: You are with Ben and Liam. Let's go back, though, to our present year, Liam, of 2026.
1: Yes, and in this current year, we have $10,000 to give away with our secret stain. There's an extra clue that was given away this morning. It's very complicated. But if you go on the Ben and Liam Instagram story, you click on the link there that sends you to a listener's profile, then you will get her story. We gave her the clue. So if you can be bothered doing all those steps, we'll open the phone lines next.
0: Yes, exactly right. You're on Kiss with Ben and Liam.
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0: It's Ray. Where is my husband on Kiss 102.3? You are here with Ben and Liam, and we want to play our secret stain up next. And we're opening up our phone lines right now, 13 1065. What is your secret stain, Ben and Liam? Well, we'll tell you. There's a car seat here in the studio with us. There is a big old stain up where the shoulder would go on the car seat.
1: Yeah, it's brown. Some people have said it looks like Coke or like soy sauce, and that's probably, it's not what it is, but it sort of looks close to that, mm-hmm. I think you'd say. We've scraped the excess of the stain off as well. There's been a bunch of clues so far. The sound of a chicken, Humpty Dumpty, a song from Mika, a song from the Rolling Stones, Archimedes.
0: Bunnings jingle.
1: Yeah, all of these clues point to one thing and one thing in particular, and if you can crack the code, you win $10,000. 131065 is the number. Call now. Now, we'll give you a guess next.
0: Right now, though, how about a bit of Powderfinger? My Happiness on Kiss 102.3. All the hits and all the variety.